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Heartbreaker Pat Benatar, part of the Sunday mix of great hits on your radio. I'm Ray Michaels, into another hour of the best songs ever made. How about we do some Whitesnake?

0: Duran Duran and the greatest hits ever made back-to-back all weekend long here on I'm Ray Michaels. Nice to have you along on Sunday. You know, the Rolling Stones are still making new music. They've got a new album out this weekend. It's called Foreign Tongues, and it features some big-time heavy-lifting music superstars, too. In fact, Paul McCartney plays bass on one of the cuts. It's in stores now and online, the new Rolling Stones album. Speaking of Mr. McCartney, and we were, he and Wings will sing Live and Let Die, a movie theme for us coming up. We'll play The Romantics and Madness, too, all straight ahead next.
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9: Chance for storms tonight, otherwise partly cloudy skies. Lows dip down to about 68. Northeasterly winds around 5 miles per hour. Chance of thunderstorms tomorrow. Daytime highs approaching 82. Sunshine mixed with clouds at times. Slight chance for storms tomorrow night. Lows dip down to about 67. Partly cloudy skies. From the Wayne Weather Center, I'm meteorologist Jennifer Wojcicki. Right now, it's 80 degrees.
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0: Weekend rock and roll from the Romantics and What I Like About You. It's Ray with you here on the greatest hit station. Thanks for tuning in and making us part of your weekend. I bet you watched some television, right? I guess you know maybe that the 2026 Emmy nominations were announced this week. The medical drama The Pit cleaned up with 25 nominations, but Hacks was close behind with 24, which is a record for a comedy series in a single year. Other shows with double-digit nominations include Widow's Bay, Pluribus, Beef, DTF St. Louis, Saturday Night Live, and Spider Noir. You watch any of them? Yeah, the critics like them, apparently. We're going to find out who wins when the Emmys go down on Monday, September 14th on NBC. More of the greatest hits for your weekend go down next. John Caverty and the Beaver Brown Band coming right up.
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1: 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Winners must appear in person with proper positive legal identification to claim any prize Monday through Friday, excluding holidays, within 30 days, so the prize will be forfeited. Prizes will not be mailed or delivered. Any winner under the age of 18 must be accompanied by a parent or legal guardian. No trade or cash equivalent will be awarded for any contest prize. Any person or persons found to be in violation of these contest rules before, during, or after the respective contest or giveaway will be disqualified and will not be eligible for future contests and giveaways.
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0: greatest hits back to back on the weekend. What a great song. Lenny Kravitz. And it ain't over till it's over. Thank you very much, Yogi Berra. How you doing? I'm Ray Michaels, ready to kick off another hour of the greatest hit songs ever made. It ain't over yet. Got Tom Petty and the Heartbreakers coming up next.
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7: Chance for storms tonight, otherwise partly cloudy skies. Lows dip down to about 68. Northeasterly winds around 5 miles per hour. Chance of thunderstorms tomorrow. Daytime highs approaching 82. Sunshine mixed with clouds at times. Slight chance for storms. Tomorrow night, lows dip down to about 67, partly cloudy skies. From the Wayne Weather Center, I'm meteorologist Jennifer Wojcicki. Currently, it's 79 degrees.
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1: ABC News, I'm Wayne Cabot. Iran is set to attend talks tomorrow in Oman, but it's unclear if the U.S. will be there, demanding instead that Iran publicly declare the Strait of Hormuz is open.
2: Iran and the U.S. are trying once again to work out a deal, but a U.S. official added that President Trump has said if Iran keeps on shooting its ships or if they engage in any other hostile act, then we're going to hit them back.
1: ABC Chief Global Affairs Correspondent Martha Raddatz. President Trump has fired the three remaining members of the Federal Election Assistance Commission. They're involved in supporting local elections. One of the fired commissioners, Benjamin Hovland, tells ABC the decision will lead to less support and less confidence for U.S. elections. More than 90 water rescues today from rising floodwaters in Missouri. Meta disabling a new AI feature that allows anyone to take publicly posted images and alter them. SAG-AFTRA and those in Hollywood complained. This is ABC News.
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I'm Bob Barron, looking forward to bringing you some great music and lots of rock and roll stories. Fleetwood Mac member Christine McVie celebrating a heavenly birthday today. Born as Christine Ann Perfect on this day in rock history in Lancashire, England.

0: Larry Mullen Jr. of that band U2 was on the list in Playgirl magazine on this day in 1988 as they published their list of the 10 sexiest rockers. I'll get to some more of those as the evening progresses.
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13: Lows level off around 68 tonight under partly cloudy skies with the chance of thunderstorms. Winds out of the northeast around 5 miles an hour. Sunshine mixed with clouds at times again tomorrow. Chance of thunderstorms. High temperatures reach up to 82. Partly cloudy skies tomorrow night. Slight chance of thunderstorms. Lows dip down to about 67. From the WAIN Weather Center, I'm meteorologist Eric Height. Right now, 77.
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0: Looking for a good time on this Sunday, the 12th. 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
1: 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Prizes will not be mailed or

0: Liver. Any winner under the age of 18 must be accompanied by a parent or legal guardian. No trade or cash equivalent will be awarded for any contest prize. Any person or persons found to be in violation of these contest rules before, during, or after the respective contest or giveaway will be disqualified and will not be eligible for future contests and giveaways.
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0: Tommy Two-Tone and some Rod Stewart in that set. Rod was not on the Playgirl list, but Rod was knighted on this day in 07 as he was awarded the CBE, the Order of the British Empire, by Prince Chucky at Buckingham Palace.
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9: Lows around 68. Tonight, under partly cloudy skies, northeast winds around 5 miles an hour. Chance for storms tomorrow. High temperatures reach up to 82. Partly cloudy skies tomorrow night. Slight chance of thunderstorms. Lows around 67. Slight chance of thunderstorms Tuesday and Wednesday. Mid-80s Tuesday, upper 80s by Wednesday. From the Wayne Weather Center, I'm meteorologist Derek Height. Right now, 77.
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2: ABC News, I'm Wayne Cabot. Iran is set to attend talks tomorrow in Oman, but it's unclear if the U.S. will be there, demanding instead that Iran publicly declare the Strait of Hormuz is open.
3: Iran and the U.S. are trying once again to work out a deal, but a U.S. official added that President Trump has said if Iran keeps on shooting at ships or if they engage in any other hostile act, then we're going to hit them back.
2: ABC Chief Global Affairs Correspondent Martha Raddatz. President Trump has fired the three remaining members of the Federal Election Assistance Commission. They're involved in supporting local elections. One of the fired commissioners, Benjamin Hovland, tells ABC the decision will lead to less support and less confidence for U.S. elections. More than 90 water rescues today from rising floodwaters in Missouri. Meta disabling a new AI feature that allows anyone to take publicly posted images and alter them. SAG-AFTRA and those in Hollywood complained. This is ABC News.
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0: 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Wayne.

Inside Out, it's Eve 6. I'm Bob Barron. On this day in 1962 at the Marquee Club in London, Long John Baldry's Blues Incorporated was supposed to play a show, but they ended up backing out for some reason. So the venue brought in a new upstart group that made their live debut on this day in rock history. We're talking about the Rolling Stones.

0: Riding the Rug with Steppenwolf on this Sunday, July 12th. It is Orangeman's Day every July 12th. And no, I'm not getting political on you. It is a holiday in Northern Ireland, also known as the 12th, because it comes up every year on July 12th, that it's to commemorate King William III of Orange's victory over King James II in the 1690 Battle of the Boyne.
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9: Lows around 68. Tonight, under partly cloudy skies, northeast winds around 5 miles an hour. Chance for storms. Tomorrow, high temperatures reach up to 82. Partly cloudy skies tomorrow night. Slight chance of thunderstorms. Lows around 67. Slight chance of thunderstorms Tuesday and Wednesday. Mid-80s Tuesday, upper 80s by Wednesday. From the Wayne Weather Center, I'm meteorologist Eric Height. Right now, it's 75 degrees.
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0: Soul Asylum there off Grave Dancers Union featuring Dan Murphy on lead guitar. Dan's no longer with the band, but it is Dan's birthday today. He was born on this day in 62 in Duluth.
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8: 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Winners must appear in person with proper positive legal identification. 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Prizes will not be mailed or delivered. Any winner under the age of 18 must be accompanied by a parent or legal guardian. No trade or cash equivalent will be awarded for any contest prize. Any person or persons found to be in violation of these contest rules before, during, or after the respective contest or giveaway will be disqualified and will not be eligible for future contests and giveaways.
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0: The big one for Walter Egan. There's Magnet and Steel on Walter's birthday. He is turning 78 years old today. Popped out on the 12th of July back in 48.
1: Summer may be flying by, but there's still one big event you don't want to miss out on. 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
10: Low is around 68. Tonight, under partly cloudy skies, northeast winds around 5 miles an hour. Chance for storms. Tomorrow, high temperatures reach up to 82. Partly cloudy skies tomorrow night. Slight chance of thunderstorms. Lows around 67. Slight chance of thunderstorms Tuesday and Wednesday. Mid-80s Tuesday, upper 80s by Wednesday. From the Wayne Weather Center, I'm meteorologist Eric Height. Right now, it's 73 degrees.
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fade. 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I dreamed I was in a Hollywood movie, that I was the star of the movie. 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
1: ABC News, I'm Wayne Cabot. Iran is set to attend talks tomorrow in Oman, but it's unclear if the U.S. will be there, demanding instead that Iran publicly declare the Strait of Hormuz is open.
2: Iran and the U.S. are trying once again to work out a deal, but a U.S. official added that President Trump has said if Iran keeps on shooting at ships or if they engage in any other hostile act, then we're going to hit them back.
1: ABC Chief Global Affairs Correspondent Martha Raddatz. President Trump has fired the three remaining members of the Federal Election Assistance Commission. They're involved in supporting local elections. One of the fired commissioners, Benjamin Hovland, tells ABC the decision will lead to less support and less confidence for U.S. elections. More than 90 water rescues today from rising floodwaters in Missouri. Meta disabling a new AI feature that allows anyone to take publicly posted images and alter them. SAG-AFTRA and those in Hollywood complained. This is ABC News.
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That's Steve Winwood. He was in the supergroup Blind Faith, which began their U.S. tour at Madison Square Garden on this day in 1969. Now, the album hadn't been put out yet, but the show was still a sellout thanks to one of Steve Winwood's bandmates in Blind Faith, this guy, Eric Clapton.

0: Blondie's Heart of Glass, Eric Clapton and Steve Winwood in that set as well, as we talked about the supergroup Blind Faith. Now, another band that Steve Winwood was in, Traffic, they lost one of their members on this day in 1983. Chris Wood, the sax and flute player for the band, passed away after a long illness. He was just 39. He also was featured on the Jimi Hendrix album, Electric Ladyland.
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7: Lows around 68. Tonight, under partly cloudy skies, northeast winds around 5 miles an hour. Chance for storms tomorrow. High temperatures reach up to 82. Partly cloudy skies tomorrow night. Slight chance of thunderstorms. Lows around 67. Slight chance of thunderstorms Tuesday and Wednesday. Mid-80s Tuesday, upper 80s by Wednesday. From the WAIN Weather Center, I'm meteorologist Eric Height. Right now, it's 73 degrees.
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0: On this day back in 2012, Steven Tyler let us know that 2 years was enough on American Idol. He said after some hard thoughts, he decided to take off, and he wanted to get back with his first love, his band Aerosmith.
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1: 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Any winner under the age of 18 must be accompanied by a parent or legal guardian. No trade or cash equivalent will be awarded for any contest prize. Any person or persons found to be in violation of these contest rules before, during, or after the respective contest or giveaway will be disqualified and will not be eligible for future contests and giveaways. Classic Hits, Wayne's, WAIN, a Fork Broadcasting Station.

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9: Lows around 68. Tonight, under partly cloudy skies, northeast winds around 5 miles an hour. Chance for storms. Tomorrow, high temperatures reach up to 82. Partly cloudy skies tomorrow night. Slight chance of thunderstorms. Lows around 67. Slight chance of thunderstorms Tuesday and Wednesday. Mid-80s Tuesday, upper 80s by Wednesday. From the Wayne Weather Center, I'm meteorologist Eric Height. Right now, it's 73 degrees.
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1: ABC News, I'm Wayne Cabot. Iran is set to attend talks tomorrow in Oman, but it's unclear if the U.S. will be there, demanding instead that Iran publicly declare the Strait of Hormuz is open.
2: Iran and the U.S. are trying once again to work out a deal, but a U.S. official added that President Trump has said if Iran keeps on shooting at ships or if they engage in any other hostile act, then we're going to hit them back.
1: ABC Chief Global Affairs Correspondent Martha Raddatz. President Trump has fired the three remaining members of the Federal Election Assistance Commission. They're involved in supporting local elections. One of the fired commissioners, Benjamin Hovland, tells ABC the decision will lead to less support and less confidence for U.S. elections. More than 90 water rescues today from rising floodwaters in Missouri. Meta disabling a new AI feature that allows anyone to take publicly posted images and alter them. SAG-AFTRA and those in Hollywood complained. This is ABC News.
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8: Busted flat in Baton Rouge, waiting for a train.

Janis and her band were doing a show in California on this day in 1970 at the Santa Clara County Fairgrounds. And she wasn't the only band there that day. There was an opening act, and the opening act turned out to be pretty good. In fact, I kind of got them coming up in this set yet.

0: Stevie Nicks hanging on the edge of 17. We were talking about Janis Joplin in the last set, and I said I've kind of got her opening act coming up, and that was it right there. Stevie Nicks, she was the lead singer of a band called Fritz, which opened up for Janis at the Santa Clara County Fairgrounds on this day in 1970. And Stevie, she was awestruck by Janis's performance, and Stevie credits Janis for showing her how to connect with an audience from the stage.
1: Summer may be flying by, but there's still one big event you don't want to miss out on. 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
12: Lows around 68. Tonight, under partly cloudy skies, northeast winds around 5 miles an hour. Chance for storms. Tomorrow, high temperatures reach up to 82. Partly cloudy skies tomorrow night. Slight chance of thunderstorms. Lows around 67. Slight chance of thunderstorms Tuesday and Wednesday. Mid-80s Tuesday, upper 80s by Wednesday. From the Wayne Weather Center, I'm meteorologist Eric Height. Right now, 72.
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0: respective immediate families are not eligible to win. 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For prizes valued at over $150, only one prize per household every 90 days. Winners must appear in person with proper positive legal identification to claim any prize Monday through Friday, excluding holidays, within 30 days, so the prize will be forfeited. Prizes will not be mailed or delivered. Any winner under the age of 18 must be accompanied by a parent or legal guardian. No trade or cash equivalent will be awarded for any contest prize. Any person or persons found to be in violation of these contest rules before, during, or after the respective contest or giveaway will be disqualified and will not be eligible for future contests and giveaways.
1: 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Wayne.

0: There's Lenny and Billy. Now it's Bobby out. I'm Bob Barron, out of here on this Sunday. I'll be back to play the hits for you all week long.
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8: Lows around 68. Tonight, under partly cloudy skies, northeast winds around 5 miles an hour. Chance for storms. Tomorrow, high temperatures reach up to 82. Partly cloudy skies tomorrow night. Slight chance of thunderstorms. Lows around 67. Slight chance of thunderstorms Tuesday and Wednesday. Mid-80s Tuesday, upper 80s by Wednesday. From the Wayne Weather Center, I'm meteorologist Eric Height. Right now, 72.
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1: ABC News, I'm Wayne Cabot. Iran is set to attend talks tomorrow in Oman, but it's unclear if the U.S. will be there, demanding instead that Iran publicly declare the Strait of Hormuz is open.
2: Iran and the U.S. are trying once again to work out a deal, but a U.S. official added that President Trump has said if Iran keeps on shooting at ships or if they engage in any other hostile act, then we're going to hit them back.
1: ABC Chief Global Affairs Correspondent Martha Raddatz. President Trump has fired the three remaining members of the Federal Election Assistance Commission. They're involved in supporting local elections. One of the fired commissioners, Benjamin Hovland, tells ABC the decision will lead to less support and less confidence for U.S. elections. More than 90 water rescues today from rising floodwaters in Missouri. Meta disabling a new AI feature that allows anyone to take publicly posted images and alter them. SAG-AFTRA and those in Hollywood complained. This is ABC News.
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5: Dip down to about 68 overnight under partly cloudy skies. Winds out of the northeast around 5 miles an hour. Sunshine mixed with clouds at times again. Monday, chance of thunderstorms. High temperatures reach up to 82. Partly cloudy skies Monday night. Slight chance of thunderstorms. Lows dip down to about 67. From the Wayne Weather Center, I'm meteorologist Eric Height. Currently 71.
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3: 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Any winner under the age of 18 must be accompanied by a parent or legal guardian. No trade or cash equivalent will be awarded for any contest prize. Any person or persons found to be in violation of these contest rules before, during, or after the respective contest or giveaway will be disqualified and will not be eligible for future contests and giveaways. Classic Hits, Wayne's, WAIN. 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

0: Gin Blossoms. Hey, Jealousy. Bob Worthington here, St. Anna Monica. Also, very happy birthday to Vicky. Happy birthday to you and all who are celebrating today, July the 13th.
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10: Lows dip down to about 68 overnight under partly cloudy skies. Winds out of the northeast around 5 miles an hour. Sunshine mixed with clouds at times again. Monday, chance of thunderstorms. High temperatures reach up to 82. Partly cloudy skies Monday night. Slight chance of thunderstorms. Lows dip down to about 67. From the Wayne Weather Center, I'm meteorologist Eric Height. Currently 71.
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1: ABC News, I'm Wayne Cabot. The United States launching several waves of strikes on Iran into Monday morning over Iran's attacks on ships in the Strait of Hormuz. Iran lighting what on fire? International crude surging to near 80 bucks a barrel. Iran also claiming to have damaged a U.S. base in Bahrain. ABC's Allison Cossack says, for what it's worth,
2: talks were held this weekend in Oman, though U.S. negotiators did not attend. The U.S. had expected Iran to publicly commit to stop attacking ships in the strait following those negotiations.
1: A tear in the main artery of the heart is what doctors believe killed Senator Lindsey Graham at 71. The special election to replace him on the South Carolina ballot is 1 month away. Kentucky Senator Mitch McConnell says he fell. That's why he's been in the hospital this past month. Says people of his generation, he's 84, are sensitive about showing vulnerability. He's now in a rehab facility. This is ABC News.
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Another Brick in the Wall, part two, number one music, Pink Floyd. Hey, you learn, you never stop learning. Always something to feed your mind. Here's Alanis Morissette. Hopefully good things, because

0: Head over heels, tears for fears. Hey, you, me, the music, Bob Worthington here. And please, if you're out and about driving, no texting and driving and no drinking and driving. 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
10: Lows dip down to about 68 overnight under partly cloudy skies. Winds out of the northeast around 5 miles an hour. Sunshine mixed with clouds at times again. Monday, chance of thunderstorms. High temperatures reach up to 82. Partly cloudy skies Monday night. Slight chance of thunderstorms. Lows dip down to about 67. From the Wayne Weather Center, I'm meteorologist Eric Height. Currently 71.
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0: Sixth Avenue Heartache, The Wallflowers. Time for our weird and wacky overnight fact. Clark Gable, by the way, had no teeth. He wore dentures, which bothered the actresses he worked with. His false teeth were just too much, complained Grace Kelly. And Vivian Leigh swore that she would quit doing love scenes with him in Gone with the Wind unless he washed out his mouth. In other words, bad breath.
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1: 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Winners must appear in person with proper positive legal identification. Claim any prize Monday through Friday, excluding holidays, within 30 days, so the prize will be forfeited. Prizes will not be mailed or delivered. Any winner under the age of 18 must be accompanied by a parent or legal guardian. No trade or cash equivalent will be awarded for any contest prize. Any person or persons found to be in violation of these contest rules before, during, or after the respective contest or giveaway will be disqualified and will not be eligible for future contests and giveaways.
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0: Jim Peter provides Martin Survivor fame pen that classic for 38 special, Hold On Loosely. More from where that came from, a whole entourage of lyrical luminaries on the way.
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8: Lows around 68. Overnight, under partly cloudy skies, northeasterly winds around 5 miles an hour. Sunshine mixed with clouds at times again. Monday, chance of thunderstorms. High temperatures reach up to 82. Chance of thunderstorms Monday night. Lows around 67. Partly cloudy skies. Mid-80s Tuesday. Upper 80s Wednesday. From the WAIN Weather Center, I'm meteorologist Eric Height. Currently 71.
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Gonna getcha with Deb, Harry, and Blondie. One way or another, you know we gotcha. Hey, having the time of your life? Hope you had a great weekend. Onward, upward to a brand new week. The wee hours of your Monday morning. Another

0: Oh, nothing like it, a moving musical target. Pat Benatar, hit me with your best shot. Time for our weird and wacky overnight fact. And this time around, it's talking about Charles Bronson, the actor. You know how he got his very first part in a movie? Yeah, sure, auditioning. No, well, in a way. In the movie You're in the Navy Now, which was released in 1951, Charles Bronson got his first part in the movie because he could belch on cue.
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5: Lows around 68 overnight under partly cloudy skies. Northeasterly winds around 5 miles an hour. Sunshine mixed with clouds at times again. Monday, chance of thunderstorms. High temperatures reach up to 82. Chance of thunderstorms Monday night. Lows around 67. Partly cloudy skies. Mid-80s Tuesday. Upper 80s Wednesday. From the WAIN Weather Center, I'm meteorologist Eric Height. Currently 71.
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0: 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Winners must appear in person with proper positive legal identification to claim any prize Monday through Friday, excluding holidays, within 30 days, so the prize will be forfeited. Prizes will not be mailed or delivered. Any winner under the age of 18 must be accompanied by a parent or legal guardian. No trade or cash equivalent will be awarded for any contest prize. Any person or persons found to be in violation of these contest rules before, during, or after the respective contest or giveaway will be disqualified and will not be eligible for future contests and giveaways. Classic hits, Wayne, W-A-I-N.

0: Oh, just what you needed. Benji Orr, Rick Ocasek, and the Cars. Saying hi to Sally. Happy birthday to you on your special day. Honored and privileged to be a part of it. If you're celebrating a birthday over the weekend or today, happy birthday to you.
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6: Partly cloudy skies overnight with lows around 68. Winds out of the northeast around 5 miles an hour. Partly cloudy again Monday. Chance for storms 84. Partly cloudy skies Monday night. Chance of thunderstorms. Lows dip down to about 67. Seasonal temps Tuesday and Wednesday with highs in the upper 80s. From the Wayne Weather Center, I'm meteorologist Eric Height. Right now, 70.
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1: ABC News, I'm Wayne Cabot. The United States launching several waves of strikes on Iran into Monday morning over Iran's attacks on ships in the Strait of Hormuz. Iran lighting what on fire? International crude surging to near $80 a barrel. Iran also claiming to have damaged a U.S. base in Bahrain. ABC's Allison Kosick says, for what it's worth,
2: talks were held this weekend in Oman, though U.S. negotiators did not attend. The U.S. had expected Iran to publicly commit to stop attacking ships in the strait following those negotiations.
1: A tear in the main artery of the heart is what doctors believe killed Senator Lindsey Graham at 71. The special election to replace him on the South Carolina ballot is 1 month away. Kentucky Senator Mitch McConnell says he fell. That's why he's been in the hospital this past month. Says people of his generation, he's 84, are sensitive about showing vulnerability. He's now in a rehab facility. This is ABC News.
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One of the songs that launched them at the superstardom to stay for the Eagles. Bob Worthington here, and for the class of 1986, here's Dire Straits, The Walk of Life.

0: died and you just died and you watched. I died and you walked by and said no.
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8: Partly cloudy skies overnight with lows around 68. Winds out of the northeast around 5 miles an hour. Partly cloudy again Monday. Chance for storms, 84. Partly cloudy skies Monday night. Chance of thunderstorms. Lows dip down to about 67. Seasonal temps Tuesday and Wednesday with highs in the upper 80s. From the Wayne Weather Center, I'm meteorologist Eric Height. Right now, 70.
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4: 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About to check outside the games. And you know what I'm talking about. 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They got a lot of nice girls.

0: 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Eddie Money. 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Time for our weird and wacky overnight fact. Here's one for you dealing with the movies. Did you realize that Jerry Lewis, yeah, that Jerry Lewis, never wore the same pair of socks twice? Once, that was enough, out they went.
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0: media families are not eligible to win. Participants can only win one contest prize per person every 30 days. The prize is valued at over $150, only one prize per household every 90 days. Winners must appear in person with proper positive legal identification to claim any prize Monday through Friday, excluding holidays, within 30 days, so the prize will be forfeited. Prizes will not be mailed or delivered. Any winner under the age of 18 must be accompanied by a parent or legal guardian. No trade or cash equivalent will be awarded for any contest prize. Any person or persons found to be in violation of these contest rules before, during, or after the respective contest or giveaway will be disqualified and will not be eligible for future contests and giveaways.
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0: All I Want to Do, taking things to the Santa Monica Boulevard with Sheryl Crow. Hey, more from where that came from. A whole entourage of lyrical luminaries, the way you like them. Our musical name game, too. Any Roxanne's out there? Got the perfect song with your name on it. Next.
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6: Partly cloudy skies overnight with lows around 68. Winds out of the northeast around 5 miles an hour. Partly cloudy again Monday. Chance for storms 84. Partly cloudy skies Monday night. Chance of thunderstorms. Lows dip down to about 67. Seasonal temps Tuesday and Wednesday with highs in the upper 80s. From the WAIN Weather Center, I'm meteorologist Derek Height. Right now, 70.
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1: ABC News, I'm Wayne Cabot. Oil is trading much higher as fighting resumes across the Gulf, Iran firing on commercial vessels in the Strait of Hormuz, as U.S. forces conduct strikes on Iranian targets. Both U.S. and global Brent crude up more than 3%. Brent approaching, as we say, $80 a barrel. U.S. gasoline prices are rising for the first time since May. One of the war's strongest supporters was Lindsey Graham. And on ABC's Jay O'Brien has learned what likely caused his sudden death at 71.
2: Graham's office sharing the preliminary findings from the medical examiner, showing the senator died from a ruptured aorta stemming from heart disease.
1: Graham had just returned from Ukraine, hoping to help end its war. But near a playground, a Russian missile strike sent children screaming as they sought shelter in a coffee shop, glass shattering around them. This is ABC News.
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0: 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Bob Worthington here, taking you through the wee hours. 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
5: Lows dip down to about 68 overnight under partly cloudy skies. Winds out of the northeast around 5 miles per hour. Sunshine mixed with clouds at times again. Monday, chance of thunderstorms. Daytime highs approaching 84. Partly cloudy skies. Monday night, chance of thunderstorms. Lows dip down to about 67. Temps near average Tuesday and Wednesday with highs in the upper 80s. From the Wayne Weather Center, I'm meteorologist Paul Trombley. Right now, 70.
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0: 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Winners must appear in person with proper positive legal identification. Claim any prize Monday through Friday, excluding holidays, within 30 days, so the prize will be forfeited. Prizes will not be mailed or delivered. Any winner under the age of 18 must be accompanied by a parent or legal guardian. No trade or cash equivalent will be awarded for any contest prize. Any person or persons found to be in violation of these contest rules before, during, or after the respective contest or giveaway will be disqualified and will not be eligible for future contests and giveaways.
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0: Def Leppard and Hysteria. Saying hi to Roger, Maria, Jillian, also Joanna listening to us. We appreciate you tuning in. Van Halen on the way and much, much more.
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6: Lows dip down to about 68 overnight under partly cloudy skies. Winds out of the northeast around 5 miles per hour. Sunshine mixed with clouds at times again. Monday, chance of thunderstorms. Daytime highs approaching 84. Partly cloudy skies. Monday night, chance of thunderstorms. Lows dip down to about 67. Temps near average Tuesday and Wednesday with highs in the upper 80s. From the Wayne Weather Center, I'm meteorologist Paul Trombley. Currently 69.
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1: ABC News, I'm Wayne Cabot. The United States launching several waves of strikes on Iran into Monday morning over Iran's attacks on ships in the Strait of Hormuz. Iran lighting what on fire? International crude surging to near 80 bucks a barrel. Iran also claiming to have damaged a U.S. base in Bahrain. ABC's Allison Kosick says, for what it's worth,
2: talks were held this weekend in Oman, though U.S. negotiators did not attend. The U.S. had expected Iran to publicly commit to stop attacking ships in the strait following those negotiations.
1: A tear in the main artery of the heart is what doctors believe killed Senator Lindsey Graham at 71. The special election to replace him on the South Carolina ballot is 1 month away. Kentucky Senator Mitch McConnell says he fell. That's why he's been in the hospital this past month, says people of his generation, he's 84, are sensitive about showing vulnerability. He's now in a rehab facility. This is ABC News.
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Who you crushing on? That's Dave Matthews and the band. I see we made you blush there. Yeah, we know all about that. Stand on your ground because you won't back down.

0: From that fragile number one music, Bachman Turner Overdrive, music from north of the border out of Canada way, Winnipeg, Canada, just like the Guess Who, where they hailed from. You ain't seen nothing yet, number one music. Speaking of number one, so their biggest, baddest, and best on the way for REO Speedwagon. It reached number one for 2 weeks. We'll hear it.
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7: Chance for storms
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7: Otherwise, sunshine mixed with clouds at times. High temperatures reach up to 84. Northeasterly winds 5 to 10 miles per hour. Partly cloudy skies again tonight. Chance of thunderstorms. Lows level off around 67. Highs level off around 87 tomorrow. Mainly clear skies. Dry with temperatures near average Wednesday and Thursday and highs in the upper 80s. From the Wayne Weather Center, I'm meteorologist Paul Trombley. Currently, it's 69 degrees.
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0: UBMOC, you big shot you. It's Billy Joel. Bob Worthington here. I have something from Willie and the Poor Boys, from CCR, and David Bowie on the way.
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3: 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Winners must appear in person with proper positive legal identification to claim any prize Monday through Friday, excluding holidays, within 30 days, so the prize will be forfeited. Prizes will not be mailed or delivered. Any winner under the age of 18 must be accompanied by a parent or legal guardian. No trade or cash equivalent will be awarded for any contest prize. Any person or persons found to be in violation of these contest rules before, during, or after the respective contest or giveaway will be disqualified and will not be eligible for future contests and giveaways.
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0: From Willie and the Four Boys, John Fogerty, CCR, Bad Moon Horizon. Bob Worthington here, and rising to a brand new day, July the 13th, almost the midway point of July already. Isn't that incredible? I hope you have a wonderful Monday and a great week ahead.
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8: Chance for storms today. Otherwise, sunshine mixed with clouds at times. High temperatures reach up to 84. Northeasterly winds, 5 to 10 miles per hour. Partly cloudy skies again tonight. Chance of thunderstorms. Lows level off around 67. Highs level off around 87 tomorrow. Mainly clear skies. Dry with temperatures near average Wednesday and Thursday, and highs in the upper 80s. From the Wayne Weather Center, I'm meteorologist Paul Trombley. Currently, it's 69 degrees.
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12: Otherwise, sunshine mixed with clouds at times. High temperatures reach up to 84. Northeasterly winds, 5 to 10 miles per hour. Partly cloudy skies again tonight. Chance of thunderstorms. Lows level off around 67. Highs level off around 87 tomorrow. Mainly clear skies. Dry with temperatures near average Wednesday and Thursday, and highs in the upper 80s. From the Wayne Weather Center, I'm meteorologist Paul Trombley. Right now, 70.
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I want to thank Paula for sending over today's crazy studies. You come across the weird stuff online. That's what I like. Send it in. It's Radio Guy Jim. And if you're a follower of the page, you can instant message me with the details. All right, I got three for you today. Number one, Americans waste bananas more than any other food. Why is that? Is it because they go bad so fast? We don't like banana bread? Is it because they're cheap? I don't know. Bananas, the things that we waste the most. Recent study revealed that the top 10% of American drinkers, the top 10%, you are the upper echelon of American drinkers. You, my friend, guzzle 74 alcoholic beverages per week. I guess that means every hour is happy hour for them. Wow, that's a bunch. And this last one's pretty wild. New study says that 18% of Americans admit to judging individuals solely based on their first names, which means what? The 82% of us wait to meet you before we judge you for something overall. The study found that Karen topped the list of names with negative connotations, followed by Chad, Donald, John, and Damien. Kind of weird. Gen Z leads in the name-based judgments. 29% of Gen Zers admit to the behavior.

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1: 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Winners must appear in person with proper positive legal identification. Claim any prize Monday through Friday, excluding holidays, within 30 days, so the prize will be forfeited. Prizes will not be mailed or delivered. Any winner under the age of 18 must be accompanied by a parent or legal guardian. No trade or cash equivalent will be awarded for any contest prize. Any person or persons found to be in violation of these contest rules before, during, or after the respective contest or giveaway will be disqualified and will not be eligible for future contests and giveaways.
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0: Sam and Jack and Diane. Now, John kicked off his new tour over the weekend where he's playing, the rock songs, the stuff that people wanted to hear. I think it was like 21 cuts on the playlist. And the only negative that I saw, people were saying he did not do play guitar. He's doing a lot of songs he hasn't done for years, but somehow that one didn't make it on the opening night set list. Maybe he'll see our comments online and add to it. Well, hope you had a great weekend. It's Jim. Let's see what was going on over the weekend. We had Wimbledon. We had soccer. Amazing games. And then there was the championship pickleball. I was watching on Friday night. The oldest kid was home, and when he's home, we watch whatever sport it is. And that's how I got roped into watching pickleball. Pretty interesting. Kind of fun to watch. Let's see. We got sports today. It is the T-Mobile Home Run Derby. And we've had all kinds of all-star stuff going on for Major League Baseball this weekend. Home Run Derby, 8 o'clock Eastern time. You can catch that live on Netflix. Of course, all-star game is in Philadelphia, and that game is going to be tomorrow night, 8 o'clock Eastern time, and you can see the All-Star game on Fox.
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9: Chance for storms
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9: Otherwise, sunshine mixed with clouds at times. High temperatures reach up to 84. Northeasterly winds, 5 to 10 miles per hour. Partly cloudy skies again tonight. Chance of thunderstorms. Lows level off around 67. Highs level off around 87 tomorrow. Mainly clear skies. Dry with temperatures near average Wednesday and Thursday, and highs in the upper 80s. From the Wayne Weather Center, I'm meteorologist Paul Trombley. Right now, 70.
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2: Tyler Smith's family is disputing Lexington police's conclusion on the matter of his death July 4th. The department says his death was accidental from a self-inflicted gunshot wound, but the family does not buy that story. Police have charged 20-year-old Bryce Chestnut for physical evidence tampering, something the family calls insufficient. Grandmother Niecy Anderson and Uncle Trayvon Petty telling WLEX, Smith was never depressed nor had suicidal tendencies. Lexington police continue to investigate. Kentucky State Police have charged the victim's stepfather in a deadly Middlesboro shooting from Saturday night. Wiley Denzel Pittman was arrested for that death of Danny Brown Jr. He was found near Bell County Cole. Kentucky State Police continue to investigate. Pittman remains in the Bell County Detention Center for a murder charge. The Simpson County Sheriff's Office is taking social media posts to task as they point out fraudulent rental listings across TikTok. The office confirmed to WBKO that most of these posts list properties in Franklin and Simpson counties, with those listed with incorrect owners. Officials warn those thinking about rentals to always meet the owners, the landlords, or the property managers in person before handing your money. And it's officially the end of the term for London's mayor. Travis Laird explains.
3: Former Lamborghini-driving mayor of London, Kentucky, has officially thrown in the towel. Randall Weddle resigned this weekend, just hours before the city council could formally kick him out of office. His political collapse ends a tenure highlighted by him allegedly mortgaging city property, directing the police force to investigate his enemies, and maintaining a fake residence to allow him to run for mayor of London while he and his family lived in Kiwi. I'm Travis Laird.
2: And I'm Lee Mowen.
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0: 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Winners must appear in person with proper positive legal identification to claim any prize Monday through Friday, excluding holidays, within 30 days, so the prize will be forfeited. Prizes will not be mailed or delivered. Any winner under the age of 18 must be accompanied by a parent or legal guardian. No trade or cash equivalent will be awarded for any contest prize. Any person or persons found to be in violation of these contest rules before, during, or after the respective contest or giveaway will be disqualified and will not be eligible for future contests and giveaways.
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13: today.
12: Otherwise, sunshine mixed with clouds at times. High temperatures reach up to 84. Northeasterly winds 5 to 10 miles per hour. Partly cloudy skies again tonight. Chance of thunderstorms. Lows level off around 67. Highs level off around 87 tomorrow. Mainly clear skies. Dry with temperatures near average Wednesday and Thursday, and highs in the upper 80s. From the Wayne Weather Center, I'm meteorologist Paul Trombley. Right now, 70.

0: 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It's the daily gathering spot for the Big Blue Nation to hear the latest news and views on the Cats. 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
1: Good morning, everybody. Welcome into the Leach Report presented by Bobcat Enterprises. No, this is not Tom Leach. My name is Maggie Davis, and I am filling in for the voice of the Wildcats this morning as our guy Tom gets a couple of well-deserved days off. This is not my normal time of the day. You are probably used to hearing me weeknights at 7:30 p.m., more of a night owl than a morning person, but we are making it work today. Normally, you hear me on BBN tonight on LEX 18 here in Central Kentucky and syndicated all over the state, but today I am so excited to be with you here on the Leach Report instead. Now, I also am normally a guest on this show. Tom is kind enough to have me on, I don't know, a couple times a month, every other week or so. And I love doing that, but I just get to call in, right? It's just off the phone. It's just a nice little conversation. Today, I'm actually in the big chair, literally Tom's chair. I'm so excited. And I will be the one calling those guests. And we do have a great guest lineup set up for you this morning. We'll start with Adam Luckett of KSR. We'll talk all things baseball following the weekend's MLB draft, and we'll also get into a little football talk as that season is right around the corner. We also have Cameron Mills on deck for this morning's guest lineup, the former Wildcat turned UK Sports Radio Network analyst. Going to talk a little Mark Pope, a little basketball with us as Pope's third roster has come together in Lexington and summer practices are well underway. That team took a trip to Vegas over the last weekend or so. Going to get his take on how all of that went. And then finally, we're going to wrap it up with another former men's basketball player. This one, John Hood. Yes, that's right. The former Wildcat, now the head coach of the basketball tournament, TBT, La Familia, all of those former Wildcats in action this coming weekend. They have a lot coming up this whole week, actually, a couple of different ways. Big Blue Nation in and around Lexington and Central Kentucky can come find them, get autographs, take pictures, get your bourbon signed, all that fun stuff. And then, of course, the games themselves will start this weekend. So we got to talk to the head coach, get a little early scout, not only on his team, but on that team from down the road as well, as the former Cats get ready to take on the former Cards in what is sure to be a raucous environment in historic Memorial Coliseum later this weekend. So that's your guest lineup for the day. Adam Luckett, Cameron Mills, John Hood, all ahead. I'm Maggie Davis. Thanks again for joining us this morning. Let's get to the Wildcat news of the day. It's presented by Giuseppe's of Lexington. And I mentioned this already off the top, but the big news, I think, over the weekend is Major League Baseball, that 20-round draft, and all of the Wildcats who heard their names called. Now, that, of course, includes current Cats off last year's team. That includes incoming Wildcats, one transfer, a couple of incoming high school players. So there's a lot to keep track of when it comes to the baseball draft. Here are the big headlines. Tyler Bell is the big pick for Kentucky. 10th overall. He's going to Colorado with the Rockies organization, number 10. That's the second highest pick in UK baseball program history, coming in just two spots behind what Chad Green did in 1996 when he was drafted 8th overall to Milwaukee. Tyler Bell becomes Nick Mingione's fourth first-round pick in the 9 drafts since Mingione took over at Kentucky. Pitcher Jackson Jelkin went in the 4th round, pick number 135, to the Philadelphia Phillies, the final selection of day one. They made him wait, but they did call his name on that very first day. He was, of course, the second Cat in the last 15 years to strike out 100 or more batters in a single season. He was by far Kentucky's best arm last year and really helped the Cats, especially in SEC play and down the stretch. Now he'll get a shot with the Phillies. A couple of other pitchers who heard their names called: Connor Madison went in the 16th round to the Twins organization, and Niall Adcock, 20th round to the Braves organization. Meanwhile, Luke Lawrence signed an undrafted free agent deal with the White Sox. And I'm going to read you the baseball team's tweet about this because I thought this was a great way of putting it. Here's what they said. Imagine going from fighting to make your D3 team to a mid-major to the SEC, to being named one of the nation's best middle infielders, to being signed by your hometown team, which you grew up rooting for. Again, that's about Luke Lawrence, who has signed an undrafted free agent deal with the Chicago White Sox. So big congrats to all of those Wildcats. A couple of commits. Jimmy Anderson went in the 5th round to the Orioles. Robert Omidi, 8th round to the Tigers. Those are those high school guys. We'll have to wait and see what they choose to do and Matt Ponitoski, of course, the baseball slash football commit, going to the Cincinnati Reds in the 18th round. What will he decide to do? We're going to talk about that with Adam Luckett. That and a whole lot more coming up in our next segment. Real quick, though, before we got to hit this first break, let's give a little shout out to some former Wildcats who had big, exciting weekends. Brendan Bates got married over the weekend, as did Trey Mitchell. So that's a former football cat, former basketball cat. And then former UK track and field star turned Olympic gold medalist, multi-time world champion, Sydney McLaughlin Lavroni welcomed a little girl into the world named Savannah. So congratulations again to Brendan Bates, Trey Mitchell, and Sydney McLaughlin Lavroni. All right, let's hit this first break. When we come back, we're going to talk with Adam Luckett about all things baseball and football right here on the Leach Report.
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1: Welcome back into the Leach Report, and the Leach Report does come to you live from the Clark's Pump and Shop Studio. That's where I am right now. My name's Maggie Davis, filling in for the voice of the Wildcats today, and happy to be joined now by Adam Luckett at Adam Luckett KSR. He's on the Celebrity Hotline, as we like to call it. Adam, thanks so much for joining us. Big weekend for Kentucky baseball fans as Big Blue Nation watched, I guess, all 20 rounds of the draft. There was cats taken from beginning to end. What was your big takeaway from how the weekend unfolded for Kentucky baseball?
8: The biggest takeaway, Maggie, is 20 rounds is a very, very, very, very, very, very long time.
1: Yes.
8: I'm used to the NFL drafts, I guess, flow. So, and I thought that was a grind. It has nothing compared to the MLB draft grind, which is 20 rounds. But, yeah, I think overall my biggest takeaway was it was a good day for Kentucky, or a good weekend for Kentucky. It really was. Bell goes top 10. I think that's a big deal, a guy of his caliber being able to come to Kentucky and then in 2 years turning himself into a top 10 pick. And then I think some 50-50 decisions here for UK. I think most of them went their way. So I think Kentucky leaves this weekend feeling pretty good about their roster, their 2027 roster.
1: Well, 50-50 decisions. Let's talk about one of the guys who decided to withdraw from the draft and return to Kentucky, or rather enroll at Kentucky, because he'll be an incoming freshman. That is Kentucky Mr. Baseball out of Trinity, Grayson Willoughby. He will now be draft eligible again in 2028, 2 years from now, basically. Kind of the same as what Tyler Bell did, right? What stands out to you about how this decision impacts Kentucky, not just next year, but hopefully for the next 2 years?
8: Yeah, I think, first off, power of NIL. I mean, this wouldn't have happened, I don't think, 5, 6, 7 years ago. Guys of Willoughby's stature, most of them typically went into the draft. So that probably had something to do with that here. I think for him, first year, you know, you never know with freshmen coming into the SEC, but he's got like legitimate front end, I would say, SEC starter potential. And when you look at Kentucky, they're losing a guy like that with Jackson Jelkin going off in the fourth round to the Philadelphia Phillies. So Willoughby could be a guy that I think they can use maybe as a midweek guy. You could maybe use him as a closer, or he could be a weekend start for you in 27 and then 28. You're hoping that he becomes kind of that all-SEC type guy for you. And for Kentucky, much of this offseason is really about kind of rebuilding the pitching staff. Obviously, probably losing Jelkin, that's going to be tough, but they've got to be more sound in the bullpen, and they just need more depth, I think, overall, and Willoughby will help add to that, and he's going to have a role for this baseball team next year. And then I think if you're projecting the 28, you're probably projecting to be probably the weekend ace when you get to that point.
1: So that's really good news for the bullpen. As you mentioned, Kentucky needs to rebuild. They're not only losing Jelkin, but not certainly their strength this past season, and we saw the Cats struggle with that, especially down the stretch when they needed just one more inning or two more outs or something like that, just having enough bodies to close out a game. Now, a couple of big returners they got, Ethan Hindle, Jace Tarnish announced over the weekend they'll be back. Hudson Brown had already made that announcement. What does it mean for this program to get those guys back for another year?
8: Yeah, I think everyone left that kind of Morgantown regional knowing that, all right, pitching, they've got to really shore that up heading into next year. I think what's kind of gone under the radar is that Brown, Tarnish, and Hindle all returning is, I think you can almost classify it as kind of a mild upset. That every one of those decisions went their way is a pretty big deal. I think all those guys are like all SEC, I would say, caliber players. All these guys, I think, would have been top 10 draft picks if they were kind of all in, or top 10 round draft picks. And typically top 10 round guys typically go, because that's where the bonus pool money is really spent for these MLB franchises. So getting all those guys back, you've got guys that are draftable, legit draftable players, multiple years of experience, and all guys with all SEC potential, and all guys who were part of an offense last year that really, I thought, hit another gear there late in the year. Brown, of course, had dealt with that mono for a little bit, but was awesome for them, had a big moment in the tournament. Hindle led the team in pretty much every meaningful statistic, home runs, RBIs, doubles, triples, slugging percentage, walks, had a really big year. And then Tarnish was their leadoff hitter and was really good, and I think he's got a chance to be preseason first-team All-SEC at center field, which is not something that's easy to do. That's a very tough position, talented position. So I think he's going to enter the year with one of the best center fielders in college baseball, and that's a big deal. And so offensively, you look at Kentucky, Nick Mangione's obviously been known for like small ball, stealing bases, bunts, all of that. But they've got guys now, I think, that have got real pop and are like legitimate bats, legitimate power bats. And that's going to give them, I think, a little something different this year. And I think this offense has got a chance to be really, really good because of them being able to get these three guys back, plus what they're adding around them.
1: He's Adam Luckett at Adam Luckett KSR, covering baseball and, of course, football for all things Kentucky. So let's talk about the elephant in the room, the four-star dual-sport athlete, Matt Poniatowski, who is currently committed to both of the programs you cover. He heard his name called by the Reds in the 18th round. What do we think, Luckett? Is he going to go? Is he going to come to college? I'm putting you on the spot. What do you think?
8: This one is very, very hard to read. Matt Poniatowski has a hell of a poker face. Because I've gone back and forth on this. I really don't know. I think logic says 18th round, it's probably not going to be a ton of money. with the NIL situation, specifically because he was a four-star quarterback who was the highest-ranked player in that class. You would have to think that coming to school makes more sense, but everything he's done in the spring seems to point to that he wants to start his professional baseball journey. So I usually prefer to go with the logic. So I would say he's in school, but this one has been a really tough situation to read, really throughout the process. I've gone back and forth, but the good thing is we only have two more weeks waiting because the deadline is July 27th. And here's the other thing, Maggie, if he's going to be at school, he needs to hurry up and make that decision. Team's already here. Stuff's happening. He needs to get on campus to kind of catch up. So I would assume we'll probably know here in these next couple of days what he's going to do.
1: If he's weighing the head versus the heart, logic would also tell you Tyler Bell was drafted 66th back in 2024. He came to school for 2 years and then goes in the first round as the 10th overall pick. Adam Luckett on the phone with us. We're going to shift gears, talk a little football with you after the break. Hang tight right here on the Leach Report.
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15: Chance for storms today. Otherwise, sunshine mixed with clouds at times. High temperatures reach up to 84. Northeasterly winds, 5 to 10 miles per hour. Partly cloudy skies again tonight. Chance of thunderstorms. Lows level off around 67. Highs level off around 87 tomorrow. Mainly clear skies. Dry with temperatures near average Wednesday and Thursday, and highs in the upper 80s. From the Wayne Weather Center, I'm meteorologist Paul Trombley. Right now, 70.
1: Welcome back into the Leach Report. I'm Maggie Davis, filling in for the voice of the Wildcats. Continue to be joined now by Adam Luckett. And Adam, let's talk a little football. You tweeted this morning, as you do, I think, every morning. It's now only 47 days until college football season. Are you ready?
8: I am ready. You never want to wish time away. But I am ready for Labor Day weekend to be here, no doubt about it.
1: Listen, I'm right there with you. And again, I don't want to wish it away, but we are only 1 week away from the start of SEC Media Days down in Tampa this year. Head coaches and players from every program across the league heading to the Sunshine State, where they give this kind of like state of the program and answer questions and talk to local media, SEC media. They're on the big broadcast, all that stuff. Will Stein is on day one, 1 week from today. What do you think we hear from Will Stein?
8: Yeah, that's definitely going to be a little different. We're used to Kentucky maybe on day two, day three, and it's been last day here these last 2 years. But starting the party on Monday is definitely going to be different for Kentucky. For Stein, I think you hit it, Maggie. It's really just saying the program, it's sell. Just going to kind of sell what he's been selling when he does all these podcast hits and does all these interviews and what he's talked about to the local media ever since he's been here. Just the plans, how they're going to attack it. You know, with the momentum they've built through recruiting and through marketing the program, and how excited they are to go out and see this team play, ready to, you know, hopefully surprise some people in the league and across the country at large this year. But it's always interesting because it is Stein's first one. You know, you don't really know how he's going to attack it, what he's going to say. So, and he has not been afraid, I don't think, to give, you know, some juicy quotes every now and again. So will we get some next week down the table? We'll find out. But it's a sign. It's another sign that the season is fastly approaching. And for Kentucky, I think it's just another opportunity for them, program at large, to just kind of sell this new era and what it's going to look like and how different it's going to be.
1: We also don't know yet who he's taking with him. It's normally three players who make the trip as well. If you got to pick, Adam, who would you want to hear from this roster next week?
8: Well, putting my media hat on, I would like Kenny Minchie to be there. Mm-hmm. I'm not going to lie. So that would be nice to hear from the starting quarterback. I think Ty Bryant is about minus 800 to be one of the three guys to bring with him, obviously, because he's – I think he is just one of the guys expected to be the leaders on the football team, obviously, as a guy I think they're comfortable, like, kind of spreading their message or just talking about what they're doing and what they're trying to do moving forward. So I think Ty Bryant will definitely be one of them. After that, I think if you went to dealer's choice, I would like to talk to one of the transfers, maybe a Lance Hurd, potentially, just to talk about, you know, what the impact was. What do you want to do this year? So that would probably be Adam Luckett's three. I think Grant Godfrey's another one, the linebacker returning. I think he's got a pretty good chance to probably make it too. So, but if Minchie goes there, I think that would be a big deal. I think a lot of people like to talk to him just about, you know, the Notre Dame experience, what he's going here, what he saw from Will Stein, Joe Sloan, and obviously the Nebraska stuff, what happened back in the portal too. So he could be maybe a popular guy to talk to down there.
1: Got about 90 seconds left with you, Adam. What should UK fans listen or follow for in terms of what the other programs are talking about, the other storylines that could come out of next week's media days?
8: Yeah, I would say just, you know, really what Sankey's address is kind of important. Just there's a lot of stuff going on, I think. Playoff expansion, all of that, NIL, where we are at with the new – you know, the new bill up in Congress. I think all of that is kind of the most important. And then I would just listen to the Broncos coaches. Everyone has hope. Everyone thinks their team is right, locked and ready to go. So I think that's important to remember this time of year. But eventually, Maggie, someone's got to win the game, but also someone has to lose the game. So that's the fun in it. And so everyone's going to be excited for this year. We'll see how it goes. And then I think when the all-SEC teams come out, looking at that, seeing where the transfers are, because obviously Kentucky's very transfer-heavy this year, and see where they are in those rankings as we kind of try to get the lay of the land for the league to start the year.
1: Do you have a question for another coach like you did for Nick Saban a few years back?
8: You know, I got to ask you, I do need to ask John Summerall, just like, what was that like, you know, when you knew maybe Kentucky was going to open, but also, you know, you were being pulled in all these different directions. Just how did you handle all of that? So definitely looking forward to asking him a few questions just about how his search process went, what ended up.
1: Yeah, and how it
8: that's probably the one
1: too.
8: And then, right, and then all of that, how that's going. Is it, you know, that's another way. Just, you feel like you're in Lexington South down there, John. Like, what's going on? Does that feel weird at all? You've got all these UK guys down in Gainesville, but it should be a fun week.
1: Adam, thank you so much for the time. Enjoy this week. Don't wish it away. And then safe travels and have fun next week down in Tampa. We'll talk to you soon.
8: Thank you, Maggie.
1: Thanks, Adam.

0: It is Monday, Kentucky. That's right, July 13th. The week news sports. Hey, I'm Scott Fitzgerald. Let's jump right into it. The Commonwealth having a strong weekend at the Major League Baseball draft. Louisville outfielder Zion Rose became the highest local selection, going 6th overall to the Royals, while Kentucky infielder Tyler Bell was taken 10th by the Rockies. Bellerman also getting in on the action. Reliever Cade Rush was drafted by the Tigers in the 19th round. Western Kentucky righty Mick Ubelhor heard his name called by the Astros in the 20th. Kentucky quarterback signee, though, Matt Panatowski now has a big decision to make. The four-star dual sports standout from Cincinnati was selected by the Reds in the 18th round of the draft. And Natowski has said baseball is his long-term goal, but remains committed to Kentucky for both football and baseball. Now, because he was drafted after the 10th round, signing with Cincinnati far from certainty. He has until July 27th to decide whether to begin a pro baseball career or report to Lexington this fall. Speaking of the Reds, they couldn't build any momentum before the All-Star break. They fell 8-4 to the Cubs yesterday at Great American Ballpark. Andrew Abbott was tagged for 4 runs over 4 innings. There was plenty of drama at Louisville's Hurstburn Country Club yesterday as Stephen Fisk captured the ISCO Championship in a playoff. Fisk shot a final round 67 and outlasted Taylor Pendrith by making par that on the third extra hole to claim his second PGA Tour victory. Tom Kim is celebrating his 4th career PGA Tour victory after finishing atop the leaderboard at the Scottish Open. Kim won the tournament by 2 strokes, finishing at 17 under par. The semifinal of the World Cup is almost here. France and Spain kick off from Arlington tomorrow. The Blues took down Morocco 2-0 to advance, while the Red Fury edged Belgium 2-1 in the quarters. Sides clashed in the European Championship semis 2 years ago, where Spain cruised to a 2-1 victory over France. And Ryan Blaney is celebrating a Quaker State 400 victory in the NASCAR Cup Series in-season challenge. The driver, the number 12, survived a lengthy rain delay and edged out Bubba Wallace in overtime for his first win at Echo Park Speedway. The in-season challenge continues next Sunday at historic North Wilkesboro Speedway for the Winter World 450. Have a great day, Kentucky. I'm Scott Fitzgerald.
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2: Hey, everybody, it's Nick Coffey here from Sports Talk 790. 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
7: 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They will have what you need and give you great service along the way. Thanks for being with us this morning, and thanks for joining us now. It's Cameron Mills on the phone. Cameron, how are you? How's your summer?
8: Maggie D, how are you?
7: I'm good. It's great to talk to you. Normally, we're talking in the BBN Tonight studio, so it's different. I can't see you.
8: Yes, face-to-face, along with your co-host who, you know, just gets in the way.
7: No, we love our guy, Keith Farmer, and we love talking about Kentucky basketball. So, Cameron, I know this year's team has come together. They're on campus. They're here, and the big report, they're living in the lodge. You're a former Cat. Uh-huh. You know what that's like. What does that mean to this team?
8: Well, it's weird that that's news, because and it was even shocking to me the last couple of years that, I mean, I guess it would make sense. These guys get paid now and get paid a lot, and, you know, they can live wherever they want, basically. I guess as long as it's within, I'd say, maybe 15, 20 minutes of the craft center. But it's something that we took advantage or took for granted when I was there, just because you had to do it. I mean, there was no other choice. But looking back on it and then finding out the last couple of years the guys haven't done that, it's kind of exciting this year, because so much of, I mean, these guys become, you say they're your brothers because you quote unquote go to war with them every day in practice, go to war with them every day in, you know, every other day and so in games. You know, you have fights, you have mix-ups, you have all that stuff. But then when practice is over, you go back to the lodge and you hang. You know, you go to class, you come back, you hang, you have dinner together, you sit around and you watch TV together, you pile in each other's dorm rooms and you watch movies that you watched a thousand times together. And I cannot emphasize how much team building goes on in those moments. And when you're not living in the lodge and on campus together, you know, where your teammate is literally in the next room, you miss that kind of stuff. And I think the mere fact that these guys apparently decided on their own to forgo the luxury of living in an apartment around campus to live in the, you know, honestly, what is one of the now oldest dorms on campus, which is the lodge, I think it's huge. And I think it's going to mean not only that they decided to do it themselves, I think that speaks a lot to who these guys are and what they find important, but I think they're going to see, they're going to see the benefits of that, and we're going to see it as fans.
7: Yeah, I hope so. All that sounds great. And you talk a lot about team building and the trust and all of that, becoming brothers.

0: course, I think a little Topgolf along the way.
1: I'm sure quite a few of the guys on the team really wanted to go see Kenny Chesney.
0: I don't know why that made me laugh so much, but it just did. And I hope they had a great time. What have you heard about the Vegas trip? What do you like? What do you know?
1: Well, again, back to the same thing. When back in 1995, when I was getting ready to go into my sophomore year, along with Coach Pope and, you know, a bulk, I'd say about 10 guys, because not everybody was with us, but most everybody, you know, the incoming freshmen weren't with us. So basically the guys left over from the 95 team, we all went to Italy for 10 days and got to be, well, for some of us, including myself, only time ever in Italy so far in my life, and got to see some amazing things, got to share some amazing moments. And, you know, but again, back to team building. You're in another country. You're only with each other. You're staying in hotels where, you know, again, right down the room, in the next room over is a teammate. Maybe you have, now the way we did it, certainly, because those European hotels are small. We were quite close. I mean, we were in kind of like the old towers, Kerwin Blanding Towers on UK's campus, where in plenty of other old dorms that were actually dorms, not luxury apartments on campus, meaning the actual, what are they called, dorms now. But, you know, you could reach across, I mean, literally, you could lay in bed, two different beds, and reach across your hand and touch your roommate. I mean, that's how it was over in Europe, because the hotels are just so small. But it's just, you're not doing anything but basketball. You get to do a little touring and a little sightseeing. But, you know, that's, we were there for two reasons. Coach Pitino knew that we had a special team that year, even that early, that upcoming year, and wanted to make sure that, hey, we got to get an early start. Because what he really wanted was those 10 days of practice. And I think the difference now is with the NCAA having changed so much in the last 30 years, you know, and now these guys not only can practice in summer without having to go overseas, but I think the NCAA just increased the amount of time they're allowed to practice this summer. So the overseas trips aren't as important as they used to be. Now, I still think, you know, it's something they ought to do every 4 years, you know, at least that way, you know, every class, of course, now it's not even every class, is it? We typically have these guys 1 year and then they're gone. But it's still something that's important just for the experience of it. I mean, it's just something that it's another benefit, you know, for us at Kentucky and, you know, being among other big schools that, well, you get to go to Italy, you get to go to Japan, you get to go to these places that you might not ever get to go the rest of your life, even though you think you would, you might not get to. So it's just, it makes UK special. So, but they don't have to do that right now. And I think Mark's going into this year saying, hey, he's got a great team put together, despite what quote-unquote experts might think. And, hey, we're going to get started early. We're going to practice hard. We're going to do some team things together and start building this team out well before October rolls around.
0: Absolutely. Cameron, thanks so much for this segment. We get one more with you, so don't go anywhere. We'll get a few more questions in with Cameron Mills right after this, right here on the Leach Report.
2: ABC News, I'm Chuck Severson. More of a shooting war between the U.S. and Iran. Oil prices have jumped. ABC's Selena Wang.
3: U.S. officials had expected Iran to publicly commit to stop attacking ships in the strait after weakened negotiations in Oman. But instead, Iran says it opened fire after several ships used unapproved routes and ignored warnings from its navy.
2: Israeli air attacks on Gaza City. Several deaths, say Palestinian health officials. The Israeli military says it targeted terrorists. Violent storms and flooding from Pennsylvania to Missouri. Extreme heat across much of the nation. Cleanup after fast-moving microburst storms in Philadelphia yesterday. Mayor Sherelle Parker.
4: We saw utility poles literally split in half. Like matchsticks.
2: South Carolina Senator Lindsey Graham's sudden death was from a ruptured aorta from heart disease, says preliminary info from the medical examiner's office. This is ABC News.
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5: Welcome back into the Leach Report. Thanks for starting your morning with us. Cameron Mills back with us now. Cameron, before the break, you were talking about the international trips. And of course, the NCAA rules have changed a little bit. Those aren't as big of a deal in terms of those extra practices, et cetera, but still a cool experience when you can get it. We also had talked previously off the air, not to go a little inside baseball, about the potential of no father-son, daddy-daughter camps, anything like that this year. And you wanted to talk about why that matters. Why does that
6: matter? It matters for two reasons. Number one, it's not, I mean, ultimately, and I think for a lot of UK fans, and I've talked to so many, we didn't have the daddy-daughter camps, but we definitely had the father-son camps. And we were part of the team, just as much a part of them, and we had responsibilities there. Because, look, most of the reason the coaches had camps in the summer was not necessarily a financial gain for them. It would help out the assistant coaches. It would help out the managers. It would help out, we were there basically for three things. It kept us on campus in the summer. We were there to take classes. We were in school, and the coaches got to watch us play every night, which under normal circumstances back then, they didn't. But in camp, because we would play pickup, seven, eight games at 9 o'clock when camp would end and the camp would get to stick around and watch us play, the coaches got to watch us play too. Now, they couldn't coach us, but they could evaluate us and watch us and, make notes and who's gotten better and who needs to improve on what. Well, that's not really necessary anymore. And I think going into Mark's third year, after last year with, some of the big games that they won, but some of the big games that they lost and lost convincingly. Mark hasn't surprised me in this sense. It is really who he is, but look, this is a meat grinder being the head coach here. And he handles it far better. And this sounds so unfair because of who he is. I shouldn't be surprised by this, but he just handles it far better than I just think anyone has the right to. And I think it's because he spent 2 years here, 3 years here, I guess, overall, 1 year sitting out as a transfer. But he spent 3 years here getting used to it being a meat grinder from a player perspective, but that's nothing compared to it being a coach. But he just kind of deals with it, kind of water off his back because he knows, that the pressure from the fans, and that's obviously where it comes from, but he knows that the pressure from the fans is expected. He thrives in it. He's getting used to being the head coach here, but at the same time, going into his third year, I just think he was like, okay, you know what? With all the rule changes, with NCAA, barely existing on some levels anymore, certainly as opposed to the way they did when I played, he just wants to see, okay, what does summer need to look like now? And I think going into his third year, he wants to make some changes that focus on the team in the summer, more so than, maybe the goodwill stuff. Because, listen, so many people in the last 30 years have come up to me and said that they took their kid to father-son camp, or it's a kid now who's an adult who got to go to father-son camp. And those are special moments for those kids who get to go, and certainly for the daddy-daughters as well. But you know what? This year, at least, I think they're going to take a break from that part of it, just so, you know what, there's more focus on what needs to change in our summer preparation, because you're allowed so much more preparation than you used to be.
5: To your point about the spotlight here, Malachi Moreno snuck in a little bit under the radar last year. There's no doing that this year. The lights are going to be all the way bright. What do you expect from Malachi in year two?
6: Well, it is. So real quick, because I was thinking about this morning, how fortunate we are. And look, I know they're Kentucky boys. I know I was not put in the same position. I was never, like Malachi was this last year, I was never looking at possibly going into the draft. But they stuck around. I mean, Kentucky boys, whose dream it was to play at Kentucky, and now they're both, one's going into their third year. Malachi's going into his second year. And look, I wouldn't have faulted Malachi if he had had potentially higher draft possibilities. I don't fault anyone for ever making that decision if it's the right decision for them. But to have both of them back in the NIL transfer portal, years of whatever this is going to be, and as we look back on it, is just special to have those two guys. And I hope, and I know they do, but I hope BBN just appreciates both of them for hanging in there, especially Trent, who, probably could have gone anywhere else, a lot of other places, and got a lot more playing time. And he's just putting in his paces and getting his reps. But yeah, you're right. Malachi's got a lot of expectation to live up to. I don't think he's going to have the problem. And I think the LSU game kind of proved it. I mean, he stepped up as a freshman. The play, whether it was or wasn't for him, he said, you know what? Ball's to me. My job's to shoot. And he put it in and won us the game. So he's got the brain to kind of handle those big moments. So I think he'll handle it well.
5: Cameron, up against a break here, but I want to give you a chance real quick to talk about your teammate, Ron Mercer, who went into the Tennessee Sports Hall of Fame over the weekend. What do you have to say to Ron?
6: I saw an article this morning, I guess it was out of the Tennessean, where someone had asked Ron what he thought his worth would be in the NIL years. And I don't know what he said, but I can answer for him. It would have been worth probably more than just about anyone else on the team coming in. His NIL would have been enormous. And I played with a lot of guys who would have had big NIL deals at the time, but pretty sure a guy named Ron Mercer, who, as a freshman scored 20 points in the national championship game in 1996, he would have had a pretty sweet deal.
5: Yes, absolutely. So congratulations to Ron Mercer, and a big thank you to you, Cameron Mills. We appreciate the time this summer.
6: Thank you, Maggie. Appreciate it. Have a great day.
5: Thanks, you too. You're listening to the Leach Report, final segment, and talking a little TBT La Familia coming up next.
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5: 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And if you're in the market for a little nostalgia, look no further than La Familia and the basketball tournament, TBT, coming back to the Bluegrass this coming weekend. The head coach, John Hood, on the line with us now. Coach Hood, thanks so much for joining us. Excited to have you on. How is everything going as you've gotten this roster together?
9: Well, thank you. Appreciate the opportunity to come on. It's been good. We obviously you have some hiccups, and this is with Twani Beckham, who's the GM, kind of heading up everything. This is it's his baby. He works on this thing and on the roster for about 11 months, and I mean it's come together nicely. Everybody got into town either last night or early this morning. So looking forward to first practice today.
5: Former Cats on this roster, DeAndre Liggins, Reed Travis, Andrew Harrison, Willie Cauley-Stein, Khalil Whitney, Archie Goodwin, and Quade Green. What do you think is going to be the strength of this team?
9: Honestly, defense. I mean, of those guys, I played with three of them for four of them. DeAndre Liggins is the best defender that I was ever around. He taught me more about defense than any coach that I had ever played for. And Dre doesn't talk. He doesn't really say anything. It's just kind of how he guarded me. Our four non-UK guys, they can all really, really play. They're really good. And they can all really guard as well. So looking forward to being hopefully the best defensive team in this tournament.
5: So you've coached already throughout your career at Kentucky Wesleyan and Missouri Western State. Now you're coaching, as you mentioned, some of your former teammates. What is that going to be like?
9: Well, I mean, DeAndre had already left before Coach Cal started calling me Coach Hood. Willie and Andrew were on the TBT team 2 years ago that I was an assistant on. So they've seen me kind of in this role. It's going to be different and challenging, but I mean, it's going to be fun. You just got to get the guys to buy in, to do what we're asking. And I mean, just play hard.
5: Play hard. I like the sound of it. And like you said, Coach Cal did used to call you Coach Hood. What is something you learned during those years, specifically later on in your Kentucky career when you were taking on that role, that you're still using today?
9: Well, when I tore up my knee the national championship year, that the summer going into that, it really caused me to have to see the game differently. And anytime you're sidelined with an injury, you can pout about it, or you can go and start watching film with coaches and the video guys and GAs and all that, which is what I did. So it allowed me to see the game from a different perspective and kind of really look into, okay, it's not just about beating my man, but once I beat my man, or if I'm in a pick and roll setting, where the help is coming from, what the other team's tendencies are, stuff like that. So that's what I learned. I mean, I was watching film with Preston Spradlin, who is the head coach of James Madison now, was in with Coach Robick a lot. So I took a lot from those years.
5: Well, a couple of opportunities for fans to come out and see you guys before the game. You have an autograph signing tomorrow. That's Tuesday at 6 p.m. at the Embassy Suites at Lexington Green. And then a bottle signing for the La Familia Bourbon at the Beaumont Liquor Barn on Thursday night at 6 o'clock. John, why should fans come out, not just to the game, of course, Saturday at noon, Historic Memorial Coliseum, but also to these other events to get to meet these guys?
9: These guys do not live in Lexington. They have their own families, their own lives elsewhere around the around the country. And some of these guys, I mean, Archie Goodwin was playing in China this past year. Quade Green was in China. Reed Travis was in Taiwan. Willie lives down in Dallas. DeAndre, I believe, is back up in Chicago, but is looking to get back overseas. So these guys, they really, really miss the Big Blue Nation. They really miss the love that all the fans have and the support that the fans show them. And that's one of the things that we used to kind of get them to come back. So we look forward to seeing everybody sharing a story when they were here, and just seeing everybody, trying to put smiles on everybody's faces.
5: Yeah, and there's nothing Big Blue Nation likes more than beating Louisville. You mentioned defense could be the big pro on your side of the column. What do you think about the matchup with the Cards? How can we get those wins over Louisville this weekend?
9: Well, they have a good team from what I understand. I mean, we haven't started trying to do a scouting report on their personnel, but I mean, they're always going to play hard. They're always going to be physical. I mean, that's something you can really do in this tournament. It allows you to be more physical than you would in a normal setting. And I mean, they're going to be a tough out. It'll be a good series. But defense and we want to just get out and run and have fun. I think we have more players than they do at this point currently registered. I don't know if they're going to add any more, but we're going to try to use that depth to our advantage for sure.
5: La Familia went to the Final Four in 2024, Sweet 16 last year. This year, it's a $2 million prize. Head coach John Hood, thanks so much for the time and good luck this weekend.
9: Thank you very much.
5: All right, as we said with John, autograph signing Tuesday night, 6 o'clock, Embassy Suites, Lexington Green. A bottle signing of the La Familia Bourbon at that Beaumont Liquor Barn on Thursday night at 6 p.m. Game 1 Saturday at noon in historic Memorial Coliseum. Game 2 will take them to the Ville. And then if it goes to 3, Big Blue Nation, you know it, came up big in the ticket sales contest. So La Familia will get Game 3 if it comes to that. Next week back in Lexington. Thanks for joining us this morning on the Leach Report. Again, I'm Maggie Davis. You can catch me weeknights at 7:30 on BBN Tonight. Thanks to Tom for having me fill in today, and thanks to all of our guests.
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14: Nearly a month later, Kentucky U.S. Senator Mitch McConnell has finally addressed his recent hospitalization.
15: Senator Mitch McConnell, according to a statement from his attending physician, is now undergoing physical therapy in order to reduce the risk of further falls. The 84-year-old suffered another fall on June 14th, which McConnell said caused him to lose consciousness briefly, but was told by doctors he did not suffer a concussion or broken bones, just minor injuries, as they also ruled out a heart attack or stroke, and during his recovery over the past several weeks, has dealt with a mild case of pneumonia. The statement quoting McConnell and the attending physician comes after a request from Kentucky Governor Andy Beshear last week for the senator's office to give a medical update in order to provide transparency, especially with a number of theories on social media regarding McConnell's health. McConnell only has a few months left in the U.S. Senate, retiring in January after what will be his seventh term. I'm Sean Gallagher.
14: A new candidate for the next Kentucky governor has entered the ring. WDKY has learned that Rocky Atkins, a senior advisor to Governor Andy Beshear, will officially announce his candidacy later this month. Atkins is due to visit Lexington July 21st for an announcement, Louisville the 22nd. The Democratic candidate from Eastern Kentucky was the House Majority Leader from 1987 until 2019, serving Elliott, Lewis, and Rowan counties. He's now the second Beshear staff member to announce a run. Lieutenant Governor runner Jacqueline Coleman announced her run back in May. And the longtime director and conductor of the Lexington Philharmonic has died at the age of 90. A close friend has shared the news of Dr. George Zach's death a few days after his birthday. The Arkansas native became the city's director in 1972 after a year-long search. He would lead the Lexington squad for 37 years before his retirement in 2009. The family of Zach say there will be celebrations in Lexington and Fishers, Indiana. That's where he lived, close to his daughter, Kate. I'm Lee Mowen.
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21: Welcome, everyone. It is the KSR pre-show for Monday, July 13th. I am Shannon the Dude, being joined by Billy Rutledge. You can give us a call on the Clark's Puppet Shop phone line, 859-280-2287. 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I'm in the Lowell studio. Billy's over in Lexington, but Billy's going to be making the trip over to Lowell later because we're going to have lunch today, Billy, after the show. It's just lunch.
22: It's just lunch?
21: Just lunch. You weren't a part of the It's Just Lunch thing that we used to do for KSR.
22: Is this your blind dates?
21: Back in the early day. I've told you about that.
22: Yeah,
21: it's just lunch.
22: Yeah, I know about it.
21: So awkward. We're going to hook you up with somebody. You don't even know who they are. You're going to meet them there at 6 o'clock. I get there. I get all dressed up. Make sure I'm on time. I get there and they go, yep, your date didn't show up. I'm like, what are we doing? Why are we? And it happened like three times.
22: Yeah, how many times? Three times it happened?
21: Yeah. Three strikes, you're out. I'm done. I'm not wasting my time with this anymore, going out on a blind date with somebody who didn't even show up. It's like, man, what are you telling these people about me? Like, do they think they're going out on a blind date with Jeffrey Dahmer or something? Like, they're not even showing up. And they're paying to do this, too. That's the crazy thing. I was doing it for free. Remember?
22: Oh, they were paying to do it.
21: Yeah. That's like, well, yeah. It was a business called It's Just Lunch. They weren't doing it for charity because they felt bad for single people.
22: Wait, hold on. So these people were so desperate for a blind date, they'd pay for someone to get set up with them.
21: Yes.
22: And then they didn't show up.
21: Yes. That's what I'm telling you.
22: I was going to say this wasn't an ego hit to you because it was a blind date and they didn't know what they were signing up for.
21: Yeah.
22: But they must have got a whiff. Like they must, somebody had showed them a picture told you that your name.
21: Here's what they did.
22: And the dude,
21: they would call,
22: going out with
21: like,
22: that guy.
21: They would call up and go, all right, you're going to meet with Billy. Billy likes long walks on the beach, lavender scented candles. and does aerobics on the weekends. And that's like all they would tell you about the person. And then you would show up and you know, they want to give you a little teaser to get you excited to meet the person. Then you show up and it's nothing there. And I'm going like, what are you telling them about me? Like, what are my bullet points?
22: Yes. I need to know now. Like, this is a rock DJ.
21: He would love to make you into a lamp. At the end of the date, he's Buffalo Bill.
22: It had to be in that realm.
21: Tell somebody who is so busy that they're paying a business to set you up on a date? What could they possibly tell them that was so bad that you were like, you know what? I'm not even going. I'm skipping this one. I know I'm paying for this, but I'm not going to go on this
22: date. That's the thing. Like, they're paying for this. So, like, it had to be, oh, he works in radio. And they must have been searching for the money.
21: They're like,
22: looking for a sugar daddy, and they were not going to get that with the host of the booty shaking contest. Oh, he wants to host booty shaking contest on the weekend.
21: God, maybe leave that detail out, you know? Like, sometimes you're better off just not knowing. Like, less is more in this case.
22: How was your weekend, dude?
21: It was good. And part of my weekend was spent with you in mind because I had to go out and get some brown shoes. You know, I got this nice brown suit from Logan's. Yeah. Thank you very much, Logan's. We really appreciate them for helping us out. But if I don't have shoes, it's going to look really weird. I don't care how good the suit looks. If I show up in flip-flops, it's not going to be good. So I've got to get some nice brown shoes to tie it all together. So I went to the mall.
22: And look at you. What year is this?
21: Well, I was about to say, you're kind of reading where I'm going with this. Because the last time that I went to the mall, when it wasn't in December around Christmas, I don't even know. I don't even think I could tell you what year it was. Like, and I'll go, like I said, when it's around Christmas, I'll go Christmas shopping at the mall, and it's busy at the mall in December. And I would just think, well, yeah, it's busy because everybody's out Christmas shopping. But Billy, when I tell you that the mall was packed, I was shocked how busy the mall was here in Louisville. I went to Mall St. Matthews and the Oxmoor Center, and both of them were packed. Like, I was about to have to get out of my car and fight a little old granny over a parking spot just so I could park my car. I was shocked at how busy the mall is in 2026. And, you know, this is one of those things that you and I have talked about on the pre-show. I think my hot take was 10 years from now, malls won't even exist. Maybe I need to back that one up a little bit, because I was shocked at how many people on a random Saturday were at the mall. It was like it was 1988 all over again.
22: Was it younger people too?
21: It was like, everybody. It was a mix of old people, young people. I mean, it was like, you know, every male, female, young, old, every race. I mean, it was a very well diversified group of people that were at the mall on a Saturday. And I was like, what is this? Like, people still go to the mall.
22: That's good to hear. I'm glad malls may be making somewhat of a resurgence. I know that I went within this last month doing some stuff to get wedding rings, this scam where you have to buy two rings with your bride, not only an engagement ring, but a band as well. So I've been in and out of the mall with Reed's Jewelers, and it's usually been packed. The food court's got a healthy number of people in it at all times. Mm-hmm. So maybe there is another world out there, Shannon, where people are still going to malls. I thought everybody just ordered things online, Amazon Prime days and things like that. Is there something to getting an Auntie Anne's pretzel bite and walking around the mall still?
21: Well, I think like with shoes especially, if you're going to buy shoes, you'd like to try the things on, right?
22: I agree with that.
21: Now, here's the kicker. I went to two different malls. Still didn't find any shoes. Yesterday, after not finding any shoes on Saturday, I'm like, I still need brown shoes. I went and I looked and I shopped and I couldn't find anything that I liked. So I still ended up ordering online. So maybe I could have saved myself hours and frustrations of going to a mall when I ended up just buying online anyway.
22: Well, you know, your mall seems alive and well. I went to Richmond not too long ago to get my driver's license, and that's a mall that's struggling. Like the Richmond Mall where the DMV's at, like that's a mall where there's maybe five shops open.
21: Wait, is there a DMV in the mall?
22: In the mall, yes, in Richmond, Kentucky.
21: That's weird.
22: Is where you go to the DMV. But that mall's a struggling. Like there's plenty of malls like that across the United States, I'm sure, where people just don't go to. But, I mean, it's July, Shannon. What are people in the mall for
21: right now? I don't know.
22: Now?
21: Maybe
22: could they be buying?
21: Back to school, maybe? I don't know. But I'm telling you, man,
22: not a bad guess.
21: I just could not believe that the mall was crawling, and I was like, okay, maybe Amazon isn't going to take over the world after all. But, okay, what are other things? How about movie theaters? We've talked about movie theaters. Do movie theaters go away before malls? What do you think outlasts the other, malls or movie theaters?
22: Man, I got to think malls outlast movie theaters. You know, The Odyssey is in theaters this week, and it shot entirely on IMAX cameras. So everybody's kind of going back to the movie theater to see that. But don't you think there's a world where we just watch it all at home, Shannon? Like, I feel like our home entertainment systems are getting so good that it really isn't worth it to go spend $13 to get a bucket of popcorn and a movie ticket.
21: As long as
22: $13 at the low end on that.
21: Yeah, I mean, as long as it's available. But there's people now, of course, that will go to the mall. Go to the movie theater. And I don't know if they, like, think they're a hero or what, but they'll film the entire movie on their phone. And then they'll run home and they'll upload it. And people can get on these sites and watch like a cam version of that. But I can't do that. I cannot. Like, I tried. And I'm like, I can't. The quality is so bad. I cannot watch this movie on somebody's iPhone. You see people getting up for popcorn. You see like the shadow of the person getting up.
22: Sure. Yeah.
21: I can't do this. So I know there's people out there that are pirates and think they're being heroes because they're filming this so people don't have to go out and spend $13 on popcorn at a movie theater. But I don't know. I'm still one of those people. Like, if it's a movie that I really like, I will still go to the movie theater. I will still pony up the $15 or whatever it is and go to the theater before I'll sit at home and watch somebody's iPhone recording of the movie.
22: Well, yeah, I'm not going to watch the cam. But I also think, I just feel like the, if a movie is going to be made, it's got to have this mega budget now. You're not going to see like the amount of movies that used to come out in like the 90s. People like creative swings and misses, right? Like just different concepts of movies. Now all these movies have to be remakes or have these mega budgets or at least guarantee that they're going to make their money back once they come to the public, right? So yep. It's just that culture has definitely changed. But Shannon, you're going to malls now. It's time to go back to the movies, I guess.
21: I told you, man. My thing's the drive-in. Love the drive-in theaters. Now, I've told you that there's one over there in Georgetown, Indiana. The Georgetown drive-in is the coolest thing. It's a throwback. It feels like you're going back to a different era. It's like you, like 1950 all of a sudden. You roll up there. They got like the old concession stand, which I don't think the grease has been changed in 70 years, which is partly why the burgers are so good there. And you got like the old, like the poles that have the speakers hung up on the sides of them. Like, I love doing that type of stuff. That right there is not just going to the theater. That's an entire experience.
22: Yeah, I've never been to a
21: Well, after you get married, I don't want just not me and you. That would be weird. But I'll tell you what, bring the fiance. we'll do a double date or something like that.
22: Well, that sounds fun. Yeah. Let me ask you something. It was a great summer weekend for me. I went on the golf course and almost killed somebody with a golf ball. I did yell 4.
21: Oh, yeah? Though.
22: Yeah. Okay. And I pull up, and it happens to be Hayden Hooper, if you remember him. He went viral, the former UK band member flexing in a game versus David Smith.
21: Oh, you almost killed him?
22: I almost killed him and Maggie Davis's husband with a golf ball. I did yell 4, so yeah. At least I had the courtesy to do that. And then I want to ask you, Shannon, I was firing up the grill this weekend. Are you a brat guy? Will you ever eat a brat or pick a brat over a hot dog?
21: Well, it's funny you said it. You know, we were at the landfill with Rumpke last Thursday. The guy had a hot dog stand. He's like, what do you want? You want a hot dog or a brat? Give me a brat. So I got the brat, and it was really good. Really good.
22: Maybe that's what spurred it, because I chose hot dog from the guy at the hot dog stand at the landfill. Mm-hmm. So this weekend, I went and got some ballpark brats, Shannon, put them on the grill, got some mustard, and what is that stuff called you put on top? It's sauerkraut. Sauerkraut for the first time. Mm-hmm. Fantastic brat with a little sauerkraut and mustard. Shannon, consider me on the team brat.
21: Your team brat. Billy loves brats. Okay.
22: It was really good. Right. It was. So nothing like a summer weekend when you're firing it up the grill, and maybe one of these days we'll go over to Matt's new house and he can show us how he's doing cooking wise.
21: No, he'll buy the food and have you cook. That's what's going to happen.
22: I don't want to cook. I've heard Ryan almost set his house on fire cooking hot dogs the other day. If you remember that.
21: Yeah. I think it was last summer, but yeah. But Ryan almost, his house just caught on fire. He almost set it on fire again.
0: All his grates were full of like aluminum foil or something like that from what I remember from the story. But it was a good weekend and glad to be with you again, dude.
21: Well, you know, I'm looking forward to your counties today. Is it Bullitt County today?
0: It's supposed to be, but we're backing it up. I will not be doing counties today. Because I've got to drive to Louisville to come eat lunch with you guys.
21: You can call in on the phone and still do the counties.
0: Oh, okay. Is that what we're going to do while I'm driving to Louisville to do the counties?
21: Well, if you leave right after the show, can you not make it here before the end of the show to do the counties?
0: I cannot. First of all, I want to wish a happy birthday to my fiance, Marissa.
21: Happy birthday,
0: Marissa. Yeah. I am going to be delivering maybe some Starbucks coffee to her before I hit the road, Shannon, so... Not going to be able to make it until about noon, so my counties will be backed up to tomorrow. You're going to have to wait Bullitt County.
21: I'm feeling disrespected that Bullitt County is getting pushed back to tomorrow. I wanted you to be here. You can look at my eye while you tell me about my county, and now you're telling me it's not going to happen. But my favorite thing has really become the rebuttal of your counties. Like when you tell everybody about their county, and then we have callers come in and tell you how horrible of a job that you did on the counties, even though I think you did a good job. Like, I know you put a lot of, like, hard work, thought, and effort into these things. So that's not me saying this. But I do like the callers kind of roasting you and telling you what you missed on their counties and how mad you got. I've never seen you so mad last Friday when that caller said that, I don't know what he said, but whatever he did say, remind me to never say it to you because you got so riled up. You were physically shaking, Billy. You were so mad.
0: Well, I don't remember that. I kind of blacked out during the moment. I think I remember screaming, get a life, and telling Rick to hang up on the guy. Because I think it's the same guy that's been calling in, poking me. But he said that I get my facts from Wikipedia. And to, like, prove it, he found the fact that I gave on Wikipedia, which I need to say callers are now 0-for-4 trying to correct my facts or trying to dunk on me because many people tweeted out the county site that listed the same fact. Huh, what a concept that Wikipedia steals its facts from another source on the internet. It's unbelievable the disrespect I'm getting trying to bring facts to this Commonwealth, Shannon. It's almost every show. But I get it. I know what you guys are doing. You're trying to get me all riled
21: up. You're getting worked
0: up
21: right now.
0: It's working right now.
21: Your face is starting to turn a different shade of red.
0: Yeah.
21: So, all right. Well, we'll pick up the counties tomorrow, and we're going to take a break right now. We'll try to get Billy's blood pressure lowered during the break.
0: I'm fine. 859-280-2287.
21: We'll be right back. It is the KSR Pre-Show.
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3: Chance of thunderstorms
4: today.
3: Otherwise, sunshine mixed with clouds at times. Highs level off around 84. Northeasterly winds 5 to 10 miles per hour. Partly cloudy skies again tonight. Chance of thunderstorms. Lows level off around 67. Highs level off around 87 tomorrow. Mainly sunny skies. Sunny skies Wednesday with daytime highs approaching 88. 89 Thursday. From the Wayne Weather Center, I'm meteorologist Paul Trombley. Currently, it's 71 degrees.
21: KSR pre-show, 859-280-2287. Coming back here, Billy, with some Motley Crue. I don't know if you saw this, but fans are accusing Motley Crue, who are on tour right now, they're accusing Vince Neil, the lead singer, of lip syncing. There's videos that are going around saying he's not even singing. And you know what? I'm kind of with him. You look at the video, and it's like at one point he's not even talking. You can still hear the vocals going out over the speakers. And I feel point in his life, Vince Neil is just a minute away from walking out on stage, eating a hot dog, and just letting the music play. I mean, I think he just doesn't even care at this point.
22: Okay, so, well, I don't like that. Like, yeah. I want him to at least try to sync with the music, but yeah. I feel like lip syncing comes for us all, Shannon. Maybe it's because these guys are touring way too much longer than they need to be.
21: Okay, but doesn't that then lead to the argument of why go on tour? I know you got to make money, but figure out something else, man. Like, if you can't do it, you got to retire. You got to hang it up. And I don't know how you are, Billy, but if I go to a show, I expect them to be singing. It does matter to me if they're singing or not. If they're out there just lip syncing, then, I mean, anybody can do that.
22: Do you feel cheated
21: a
22: little bit if you get something like that?
21: If I go to a concert, I'm paying the money for you to physically sing the song, play the drums, play the bass, play the guitar, not sit up there and mime it. I mean, to me, I do feel cheated.
22: Yeah, I could go watch a music video if that was the case, right? Like, I could just maybe go watch a recording of an earlier show. Now, I looked it up. How old do you think Vince Neil is? Do you know?
21: I do not know.
22: Okay, give me a guess.
21: I'm going to say Vince is in his 60s at this point. I'm going to say 62.
22: 65.
21: So
22: not a bad guess, especially if we were on The Price is Right.
21: Yep.
22: Since you went under 65.
21: But you know, they were also a couple of years ago accused of also miming, not just lip syncing, but miming playing the guitars, which means like nothing's live up on stage. And when they kicked Mick Mars out of the band, he's going, these guys aren't even playing live. They were criticizing Mick Mars' guitar playing, saying that he wasn't cutting it anymore. And he was like, what are you talking about? I'm the only guy on stage that's actually playing live. The other guys are not even playing their instruments.
22: Is that worse than lip syncing? Because I feel like that'd be more noticeable, wouldn't it? Like,
21: well, I would rather you go up on stage and sound terrible and actually do it than to go up there and sound great and be lip syncing. Well, I would.
22: They're too old to sing and play.
21: Well, then you shouldn't be touring.
22: And so you go on tour again.
21: You got to hang it up.
22: And then you got to lip sync, and then you got to have the track play the instruments.
21: You got to hang it up, man.
22: Oh, my God. I would want a refund if I go to a show and that happens, wouldn't you? I mean, that'd be crazy.
21: Yeah.
22: Yeah. Sure, it happens more often than we think. I mean, there's been some famous lip syncing at all time.
21: There's
22: right?
21: a video.
22: Mariah Carey.
21: Oh, yeah. Yeah. And then, what was it? Ashley Simpson. Is it Ashley Simpson? Jessica Simpson.
22: So.
21: It ruined her career. I don't understand it. Like, her career got ruined. Milli Vanilli's career got ruined because they were lip syncing. Then Mariah Carey goes out and lip syncs. No big deal.
22: That was egregious one, too, wasn't it? And like New Year's Eve, Rockin' Eve, or something like that.
21: Yeah, yeah. I don't know. For me, though, I would feel ripped off.
22: Alice Bluegown would never.
21: No. I played a show one time where I was sick, and I was like, you know what? I should not have done this because I sound awful, but I would rather go out there and sound awful than go up there and lip sync anytime. UK quarterback Matt Poniatowski, Billy, drafted over the weekend, the MLB draft. That's the unique thing about the MLB draft. It goes on while the season's going on. He was picked 18th by the Cincinnati Reds. Number 542 overall, 20 rounds of the draft, man. You think like the NBA draft going two rounds is a lot, you know, because everybody checks out really after night number one of the NBA draft. and it goes for two nights. Now imagine sitting through 20 rounds of that. So he gets picked by the Reds. Now, of course, he's got to make a decision by July 27th. Does he want to come to Kentucky and play football, or does he want to go and sign with the Cincinnati Reds?
22: Yeah.
21: Which way do you think he goes here? Do you think he ends up ever on campus for Kentucky?
22: Well, if you're a Kentucky fan, I think you have to count your lucky stars that he got drafted by the Reds, right?
21: Because I think he want to be a part of that team.
22: I mean, if there's an organization, like a really well-run organization that I got drafted to, it'd make me much more likely to stay than to go back to college. But since the Reds drafted me, Shannon, I'll see you at Kentucky next year. But seriously, you got to think the NIL money is going to be better in college than it could be in the 18th round of the MLB draft. Wouldn't you agree with that? Like, I don't know what I'm talking about. I'm just saying it's probably a little bit more.
21: I think that's a fair point. I don't know the exact amount, but how much would you get as the backup quarterback at Kentucky versus being like a guy that's going to end up in what, maybe double A ball, single A ball?
22: Well, if he's playing both sports, maybe he can double dip if he's going to play baseball and football, get double the NIL money. I'm not sure how it works.
21: Yeah.
22: I just have to think that getting drafted that late and by the Reds are probably working against him or you if you're thinking that he was going to join the MLB draft or join the MLB team after getting drafted. We just saw Tyler Bell, who was drafted by the Rays a couple years ago. He decided to stay with Kentucky, and look how that turned out, a top 10 pick.
21: Here's what Poniatowski said in an interview. He says, okay, I want to be a professional baseball player as fast as possible.
22: That's not good.
21: That's where my heart's been. And it's always been. After you hear that quote, I think he's gone, Billy. I don't think he ever ends up here. I think he's going to go on. He's going to play for the Reds. That's my, just based on, I mean, when you hear that, I want to be a professional baseball player as fast as possible. That's where my heart's been. It's where it's always been. That tells me he's not going to ever play it down here at Kentucky.
22: Well, one, that's a smart kid, right? If you're choosing between football and baseball, I think this is the natural choice, an opportunity to make a lot more money and also probably get a lot less injuries. But you also can be a part of Will Stein and what he's building at Kentucky, Shannon. Come on, is there no appeal there?
21: Well, I mean, look, you got to go where you want to go. It sounds like football.
22: 18th round, please.
21: Football has always been his secondary sport. But it doesn't sound like, I mean, he says it right there. My heart is in baseball.
22: Play a year at Kentucky Proud Park. Nick Mangione will get you to a super regional.
21: Yeah,
22: Come
21: get your brain bashed in for a year, and then go to the Major League Baseball draft.
22: Then you can be a fourth round pick.
21: Yeah.
22: And then you can make much more money. But also, these guys get drafted, and then they go to the minor leagues for 3 years, right? It's going to be a while before you're a major leaguer. Enjoy your time in college, kid.
21: 859-280-2287. Andy's on the line. What's up, Andy?
22: Hey, Andy.
4: Hey, what's up, guys? I got a quick hypothetical for Billy. Okay. So you're getting married less than a month. What if overnight Marissa's voice changed and it was Ryan Lemon's voice?
21: I love it. That might be, I don't know if that's your best hypothetical. It's definitely in the running as being one of his best.
4: I got another good one later this week. I'm going to say prepare.
21: Hang on to it, Andy. Yeah, we're up against the break here. I'm going to let Billy think this one over.
22: Wow, Andy.
21: I don't want Billy to say anything that might jeopardize his wedding a month
22: before. On her birthday, I got to give this answer.
21: Yeah, so Billy, we're going to answer that first thing, coming up next after the break. If you want to give us a call, 859-280-2287.
6: It is Monday, Kentucky. That's right, July 13th. The week new sports. Hey, I'm Scott Fitzgerald. Let's jump right into it. The Commonwealth having a strong weekend at the Major League Baseball draft. Louisville outfielder Zion Rose became the highest local selection, going 6th overall to the Royals, while Kentucky infielder Tyler Bell was taken 10th by the Rockies. Bellerman also getting in on the action. Reliever Cade Rush was drafted by the Tigers in the 19th round. Western Kentucky righty Mick Ubelhor heard his name called by the Astros in the 20th. Kentucky quarterback signee, though, Matt Panatowski, now has a big decision to make. The four-star dual sports standout from Cincinnati was selected by the Reds in the 18th round of the draft. Panatowski has said baseball is his long-term goal, but remains committed to Kentucky for both football and baseball. Now, because he was drafted after the 10th round, signing with Cincinnati far from certainty, he has until July 27th to decide whether to begin a pro baseball career or report to Lexington this fall. Speaking of the Reds, they couldn't build any momentum before the All-Star break. They fell 8-4 to the Cubs yesterday at Great American Ballpark. Andrew Abbott was tagged for four runs over over four innings. There was plenty of drama at Louisville's Hurstburn Country Club yesterday as Stephen Fisk captured the ISCO championship in a playoff. Fisk shot a final round 67 that outlasted Taylor Pendrith by making par that on the third extra hole to claim his second PGA Tour victory. Tom Kim is celebrating his fourth career PGA Tour victory after finishing atop the leaderboard at the Scottish Open. Kim won the tournament by two strokes, finishing at 17 under par. The semifinal of the World Cup is almost here. France and Spain kick off from Arlington tomorrow. The Blues took down Morocco 2-0 to advance, while the Red Fury edged Belgium 2-1 in the quarters. The sides clashed in the European Championship semis 2 years ago, where Spain cruised to a 2-1 victory over France. And Ryan Blaney is celebrating a Quaker State 400 victory in the NASCAR Cup Series in-season challenge. The driver of the number 12 survived a lengthy rain delay and edged out Bubba Wallace in overtime for his first win at Echo Park Speedway. The in-season challenge continues next Sunday at historic North Wilkesboro Speedway for the Winter World 450. Have a great day, Kentucky. I'm Scott Fitzgerald.
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21: 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All right. Before the break, Andy called in with one of his hypotheticals. I'm loving Andy's hypotheticals.
22: Yeah, he's got a bit.
21: And I gave you 4 minutes to think about this. His hypothetical today was, if your fiance, who you're about to get married to in about 3 weeks from now, were to wake up tomorrow morning and have Ryan Lemon's voice for the rest of her life, what are you doing? Are we calling the wedding off? Do we take our brown suits back to Logan's? Or what would happen if you woke up tomorrow and Marissa's got Ryan Lemon's voice forever?
22: Yeah, so this is not an easy answer here. I've kind of waddled back and forth.
21: Uh-oh.
22: But all I could think about in those 4 minutes during the break was Ryan Lemon's Wild Eggs commercials. It was literally the only thing I could think of. And if that was her voice for the rest of the time, it's going to be real awkward over the next couple of weeks as everybody's returning brown suits to all the places
21: what about
22: where you bought it from.
21: What about when she's like, oh, Billy, and it's Ryan's voice?
22: I can't do it.
21: You can't do it.
22: No, I can't.
21: You're calling
22: do it.
21: The wedding off.
22: I'd have to call the wedding off.
21: Oh, my God. Now, wait a minute now. I gave you 4 minutes to answer, And I thought you were going to come back with a good answer. I think that's a bad answer, man.
22: Why?
21: What do you mean? She is the love of your life. You're supposed, the answer should be, no matter what kind of voice she has, I'm going to love her unconditionally. And you came back with, well, she had Ryan Lemon's voice. I'm out.
22: Listen, through sickness and in health, I will be there. But if your voice suddenly turns to a Ryan Lemon Wild Eggs commercial, I don't know. We'll have to figure a couple things out.
21: Wow. Dude, I mean, I thought that might be your answer if I made you answer immediately before the break. I thought, all right, I'm going to give them 4 minutes to craft a good answer. And you came back with the answer that I thought you would have given right there in the minute.
22: Well, like I said, this was not an easy decision for me. I went back and forth. Wow. I know it's not going to be a popular decision when I get home later today. But I again, Ryan Lemon for the rest of my life, Shannon, could do a lot of different voices. But Ryan Lemon Wild Eggs, I just don't know if I can do. Now, a couple things from the text line, Shannon, I can move on from this topic.
21: Well, hold on. I was going to say, she might, or I'm confused now. I guess it's still her, but she's got Ryan Lemon's voice. What if she breaks into, like, her Mitch McConnell, which is Ryan's voice, which, by the way, Mitch is alive. He's alive and well. That's good news.
22: We have proof of life.
21: We have proof of life. I'm glad to hear that he's not dead. He's broken his silence, and good for Mitch. All right. Now, what's on the text line?
22: A couple things. One person reminds us that Poniatowski is from Cincinnati, so maybe that was the place he'd want to go.
21: Yeah.
22: If he's from Cincinnati, he gets drafted by the Cincinnati Reds.

0: Now he's getting his tonsils and his adenoids removed. So I just want to give a good luck to Jace out there who's listening.
1: You ever had either one of those taken out?
0: I had my adenoids removed back in the day.
1: I did too. Yeah. What is it with adenoids? Everybody got their adenoids taken. When I was in first grade, it's the only surgery I've ever had in my life. But I had
0: Did you have your wisdom teeth taken out?
1: Oh, no, they're still there. I was told back in 2007 to take your wisdom teeth out. We're coming up on the 20-year anniversary of my dentist telling me to take my wisdom teeth out.
0: You need to get it out soon.
1: And I go, They're not bothering anything back there. You leave my teeth alone.
0: No, I got my adenoids taken out at a young age as well, and then they gave me an X-ray of my skull, and my parents would hang that up every Halloween. That would be some of our decorations. They'd say, oh, there's a skeleton. No, that's my X-ray for my adenoids being removed.
1: Nice.
0: But I would get strep throat a lot, and then after I got them removed, didn't get it at all pretty much anymore. So maybe it's something that do, but I think I still have my tonsils.
1: Well, that's good. I'm glad. I'm glad you still got those.
0: Yeah, I think I still got those.
1: So you can play tonsil hockey with Marissa while she has Ryan Lemon's voice.
0: All right. Okay. Thank you.
1: Bam thank and Tyler you. Hero got into a fight. I didn't get to see the fight, but I heard about it in the summer league. Do we know who won? Who won the fight?
0: I'm going to say Bam Adebayo.
1: Is there no proof of this, or have I just missed it? Like, I've tried to find it. I did not see the fight between the two. I feel like there's got to be video
0: I have not
1: evidence.
0: Seen a video. I read that it was due to social media comments that Tyler Hero made about Bam Adebayo.
1: Oh.
0: You know, they had been teammates for a long time in Miami, but Tyler has just been shipped off to Milwaukee. Well, he posted something, I think, on Instagram where he posted the mid-range shooting percentages of the worst players in the league, like the worst mid-range shooting percentages in the league, and Bam Adebayo was on there. So maybe he was throwing a little bit of shade. So
1: taking a little shot at him.
0: Some Instagram DMs may have come out where Tyler Hero was talking a little bit more trash and then confronted by Bam Adebayo, who I think just in a podcast interview recently, if he was going to get into a fight with any teammate, it would have been Tyler Hero. So I don't know if there was anything bubbling right there.
1: It seems like there was something kind of stewing before this even happened. And then as soon as they got on the court, they were at each other's throat.
0: Well, he said that, like, most likely I'd fight Tyler because we've been teammates for so long. We've been teammates for 7 years, so we would get it. But
1: who do you think wins all time? We're talking about all time, like, put him in the UFC octagon. This player beats everybody up.
0: Are you talking about, like,
1: Kentucky basketball.
0: Oh, Kentucky basketball.
1: Is it Jamal McGlure? Is it DeMarcus Cousins? Those are the two that come to mind immediately for me. If you put McGlure in his prime versus DeMarcus in his prime in the octagon, who wins?
0: Well, maybe this is recency bias, but I mean, Cousins, man, was crazy on the court. Like, I wouldn't want to get in a fight with that guy, man.
1: See, like, McGlure was probably stronger, but you're right, man. DeMarcus, not only was he cut and he's a big guy, he's got a little bit of an attitude. He's a little crazy. You can't fight crazy.
0: Like, a little crazy is the part of it that I think that goes over the edge. You see that look in their eye.
1: Yeah.
0: So you may not have a chance to begin with.
1: Sometimes, like, a little scrawny guy who's got a little crazy in him is scarier than the big guy with the muscles who's just, like, you know, straight-laced.
0: I agree with that. And then their form 10 seconds into the fight probably shows you all you need to know about how much they can fight.
1: Speaking of UFC, how about Conor McGregor? Did you see this? This big return that was hyped up, and Conor McGregor comes in there, and I don't even know what that was. He tweaked his knee or something like that, and it was over in a minute and a half. He just was about to throw a kick, looked like his knee buckled, and the ref calls it off. A lot of people were upset about that, going, oh, this is staged. They were saying that Conor McGregor obviously had some sort of injury before he went into the fight. He was just trying to cash in and get the money and move on. What do you think? Did you see that video of him tweaking his – looked like he tweaked his leg a little bit when he was taking off his shoes to get into the octagon?
0: Did I see it? I watched three prelim fights just waiting for the fight to start. I mean, I was invested.
1: You were all in on it.
0: Well, I didn't buy the pay-per-view. I've got a thing that can get me some TV channels without having to pay for it. But, you know, I'm excited, ready to go. I've watched a lot of McGregor fights in the past, and then – yeah, it's over in 10, 15 seconds. Now, the UFC had to release video of him warming up in the locker room because so many people thought, man, what was that, right? That was a cash grab. It was rigged. He was limping coming into the event. But it looked like he was kicking fine and punching in the bag in the locker room.
1: He came out immediately and tried to throw, like, what, a roundhouse kick? And, that didn't land. And then he kind of looked like he maybe tweaked something there.
0: Looked like he landed awkwardly on that kick, and it looked like a knee.

0: injury.
1: Then he's on his back. He tries to throw another punch or something and fell right on his face.
0: Just kept falling down.
1: Yeah, and his opponent's like, "What?" Looking at the referee, like, "What are you going to call this or what?" I don't know. It was just,
0: but he's still going to get paid, right? Like, regardless, that was unbelievably disappointing. Which was otherwise a pretty great sports weekend. You had the ISCO Championship in Louisville at Hurstbourne go to a three-hole playoff. That was exciting.
1: Yeah.
0: You also had some good World Cup games. I know Shannon doesn't care, but it's starting to get down to the end, and there were some good games, including England winning in extra time. So there's only four teams left, dude, so it'll be over by the end of this week.
1: Well, maybe I'll watch the championship. Maybe you'll get me in on the championship. That's it.
0: Well, you know how many people watch that thing, right? It's like 2-3 billion people.
1: Oh, is that right?
0: Watching the World Cup. Oh,
1: so,
0: yeah.
1: So more people watch the World Cup, I guess, than any other sporting event the entire year.
0: It is the most watched thing ever, every 4 years. Like, the Super Bowl might get 100 or 200 million, I believe.
1: Yeah.
0: I'm not sure about those numbers, but the World Cup will get well over a billion.
1: 859-280-2287. Freebird is up next. Hey, Freebird. Hello, Freebird.
0: Uh-oh.
1: No Freebird.
0: Must have muted his phone. I've done that.
1: All right. Let's try Cliff instead. Go ahead, Cliff.
0: Hey, Cliff.
2: Hey, what's up, guys? So during the next break, I need both of you to look up the Tyler Hero Bam hit. I sent it to Billy.
1: Okay.
2: And then I need you to look up the Shearer hit, the slap that he did on the former WWE guy, Shearer from OVW, Shannon.
1: Yeah. Oh, I know. I've been slapped by him before. I didn't pass out like that guy did, though.
2: Well, I want to know, which one would you rather have done? So after this next break, I want you to look at those videos, and would you do either of those for an amount of money?
1: So,
2: and I'll hang up and listen
1: to
2: your call.
1: So hold on. So you're saying, hold on, the Shearer slap or?
2: The Bam Adebayo punch.
1: The Bam punch. Okay, I got to see I saw the Shearer slap. It was brutal.
0: Are you sure this is real, Cliff? I mean, I'm looking up the video.
2: Tyler Hero is like in pain. It's been out there for a while. It's just a one punch, and I think he was more shocked than anything. But because, someone like one of your friends punches you, or, a friend.
1: Yeah.
2: You're kind of shocked. You're not going to retaliate right away. At least I wouldn't if it was a friend. But I just want you to look at both of them and tell me which one you rather have done.
1: Okay. All right. Thanks for the call, Cliff. All right. I'm with you, man. Okay. You just sent me the video. Are we sure that's real?
0: I don't know.
1: That's during the game either.
0: No, it wasn't during a game.
1: Okay, I thought it was during a game. Because I don't sit around watching the Summer League. Sorry, I just don't.
0: Yeah, well, neither of those guys would play in the Summer League either, so they wouldn't be in a game. But I don't know if that is the video that's going to get me over the edge thinking that is the video. You know what I mean? Like, I don't know. That just seems a little odd.
1: I think I would rather take that than the Shearer slap.
0: Because the Shearer slap is
1: When Shearer, and by the way, this
0: brain damage.
1: What is like slap fight league or something? I don't get these guys that go up and slap each other in the face. You get the trade slaps. You get to put your hands behind your back and let a guy slap you in the face and try not to pass out. But Shearer, former OVW wrestler, who a lot of you have seen me in the ring with Shearer, he's a tough guy. He's a legit tough guy. And if you need any proof, look at that slap. This poor guy, he put him to sleep. He knocked him out with one hit in the slap fighting league. I think I would rather take Bam's punch than Shearer slap after seeing
0: videos. It's called Power Slap.
1: Power
0: it was started
1: slap.
0: By Dana White, who owns the UFC. And another OVW name, Hollywood Haley J, is a famous figure in the Power Slap leagues. So, when that money runs out from Netflix, you go to the Power Slap League. But that just seems like a way to get brain damage, does it not? Like, let's just skip the whole, being able to defend the punches or dodge them. Just take it in the face.
1: You got to stick your face out there and just let it, a grown man the size of Shearer, Mahabali Shearer, just slap you right in the face. No thanks. I don't think there's any amount of money I would want for that.
0: And it's kind of like the hot dog eating contest where it's hard to watch, right? How many rounds are these guys going to go? They slap each other 3, 4, 5 times and they're still going.
1: Yeah, I just don't get it. I don't want to watch it. I definitely will never be a part of it. But for me, where do you even watch that? Is that on like ESPN Plus or something?
0: I don't know. I saw
1: there was like the mullet competition on ESPN News, like in the summer when there's nothing going on. ESPN programming gets weird. They do the Ocho. They've got the slapping thing. They got the hot dog eating contest.
0: The Ocho is this weekend, I think.
1: And apparently they do a mullet competition that I saw putt-putt on there a couple of weeks ago, too. Like a putt-putt competition from the 80s. They were just replaying.
0: They take it very seriously. You ever watch any of those old putt-putt videos?
1: Oh, yeah.
0: It is a craft to them. It's funny you mentioned that. I turned on Adult Kickball earlier this week. It was on the Ocho.
1: Adult Kickball.
0: Yeah, it's exactly what you think.
1: I want to be on an adult kickball league.
0: Wouldn't that be fun? Like a beer softball league or a KSR kickball kind of thing?
1: Yeah.
0: That would be fun until you blow out your knee sliding into second trying to break up a double play.
1: Yeah. 859-280-2287. One more segment to go. We'll take your calls coming up next here on the KSR Pre-Show.
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1: Are you excited about this? It's on Netflix. The only way you can watch it is on Netflix. And they've gotten rid of the clock, which I was not ever a fan of. They're going back to 20 swings in the first round, 15 swings in the second round, and then 15 in the finals. I guess we're going quality over quantity when it comes to the Home Run Derby tonight. Are you for or against getting rid of the clock?
15: I'm for it. Back in my day, you had 10 outs, right?
1: Yep.
15: And that was how you did it. They're also getting rid of the bonus round, which is kind of like that extra time in soccer. You don't know when the end of the game is actually coming.
1: It got confusing, did it not? Like, it's the Home Run Derby. Don't overcomplicate it. You got like, and then here's the gold ball, and this is worth this many points. And it's like, and then you're trying to keep up with the one hit, you know, the home run ball that's in the air. There's balls just flying all over the park. You can't keep up with what's going on. I feel like you slow it down, you know, let them have so many swings like they used to. Now it's 20 swings. It used to be 10 outs. Now it's 20 swings. I think this is going to make it a lot better. We'll see. We'll watch it tonight, and you and I can give our review tomorrow. But I think this is going to be a better, like, viewing experience of the Home Run Derby versus here's a minute. How many home runs can you hit in a minute?
15: Yeah, and then them being completely gassed by the final round, right? And they, you know, don't hit the same amount of home runs. But while there's no bonus round, a homer at the on the last player's final swing, he can keep swinging until he fails to record a homer.
1: So that
15: could be kind of a fun, like, last-ditch effort to try to come back. So I'm looking forward to it. That's tonight, and I guess the All-Star game's tomorrow. Is that right?
1: That's right, and I got a fair or foul on the All-Star game. Okay, Zach Wheeler, do you know who that is?
15: Yes.
1: Okay, he's the ace for the Philadelphia Phillies. Let me give you his numbers. He's 10-1 on the year. It's pretty strong.
15: That's good.
1: 10 wins, 1 loss. ERA of 2.14. And despite these numbers, he was not included on the All-Star team roster. He wasn't even listed as like a replacement addition, Billy. They had, you know, they put out the roster, then they have guys that can't make it because of injuries or whatever, and they've got back. He wasn't even listed on the backups. And then finally, they added him, or at least offered him a spot on the team, and he goes, no, I don't want to be on the team now. He's like, I wasn't a part of the roster originally. I'm not going to be somebody's fifth option. So now he has declined to be on the All-Star team because he says he feels disrespected. So I ask you, Billy, fair or foul for Zach Wheeler to go, you know what, I'm not doing it. I'm just going to go take a break for a few days. I'm not going to go to the All-Star game.
15: It's a little petty. I mean, it's still the All-Star game, is it not? Like,
1: it is.
15: You're wanted now.
1: It's like being the kid picked last in the pickup basketball game. Even though his numbers, I mean, who has better numbers than that? 10-1 with a 2.14 ERA? How is he not automatically on the team?
15: So that's my question. Like, is there a committee or was it like a fan vote? I'm not 100% sure on the All-Star voting process. So
1: I think
15: that
1: it's kind of like,
15: withholds judgment.
1: But I think it's part fan, but he was just really, I guess, more than anything upset about the process of how they select the All-Stars. And if that guy's not an All-Star, then who deserves to be an All-Star? Nobody.
15: I agree with that sentiment there, but yeah. I also think, like, you get invited to the All-Star game, you should do it. You should want to do it. I don't think Major League Baseball's All-Star game has been relegated to the NFL Pro Bowl yet.
1: No.
15: Now, the NFL Pro Bowl, people are opting out of that all the time, but that's like a joke. They're not even playing the actual sport. They're not hitting. They're not even blocking to a degree.
1: Yeah.
15: So, unfortunately, it didn't mean as much as it used to when the game decided home field advantage in the World Series.
1: Right.
15: Maybe that meant a little too much.
1: Yeah.
15: But we've got to find some middle ground because you're going to get more of these guys that are just opting out for one reason or another.
1: You know what? I'm going to go fair on this. The guy has, I don't know like if anybody has better numbers than that, but look, he wasn't a part of the team originally. I wasn't even on the backups. And then you want me because you need me now because you got nobody else? No. I wouldn't play either. I think it's completely fair. And
15: also, I'm in the clear. Marissa texted me and said Andy was really funny and my response was hilarious. I would leave myself too. So I'm
1: there.
15: In the
1: you
15: clear.
1: Go. All right.
15: Thank you very much,
1: you
15: Marissa. And happy birthday again to you.
1: Okay.
15: But I can't do it if it's Ryan Lemon's
1: voice.
15: We're
1: not
15: there,
1: taking
15: Shannon.
1: Back the brown suits. Then we're going to keep them. The wedding's still on.
15: Keep on keeping on.
1: All right. 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We're all in Louisville. Billy's going to make the trip over to Louisville. KSR is coming up next. Thanks for listening. 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
20: Chance of thunderstorms
21: today.
20: Otherwise, sunshine mixed with clouds at times.
21: Highs level off around 84.
20: Northeasterly winds 5 to 10 miles per hour.
21: Partly cloudy skies again tonight.
20: Chance of thunderstorms.
21: Lows level off around 67.
20: Highs level off around 87 tomorrow.
21: Mainly sunny skies.
20: Sunny skies Wednesday
21: with daytime highs approaching 88.
20: 89 Thursday.
21: From the Wayne Weather Center, I'm meteorologist Paul Trombley. Right now, 72.
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24: Tyler Smith's family is disputing Lexington police's conclusion on the matter of his death July 4th. The department says his death was accidental from a self-inflicted gunshot wound, but the family does not buy that story. Police have charged 20-year-old Bryce Chestnut for physical evidence tampering, something the family calls insufficient. Grandmother Niecy Anderson and Uncle Trayvon Petty telling WLEX, Smith was never depressed nor had suicidal tendencies. Lexington police continue to investigate. Kentucky State Police have charged the victim's stepfather in a deadly Middlesboro shooting from Saturday night. Wiley Denzel Pittman was arrested for that death of Danny Brown Jr. He was found near Bell County Coal. Kentucky State Police continue to investigate. Pittman remains in the Bell County Detention Center for a murder charge. The Simpson County Sheriff's Office is taking social media posts to task as they point out fraudulent rental listings across TikTok. The office confirmed to WBKO that most of these posts list properties in Franklin and Simpson counties, with those listed with incorrect owners. Officials warn those thinking about rentals to always meet the owners, the landlords, or the property managers in person before handing your money. And it's officially the end of the term for London's mayor. Travis Laird explains.
25: Former Lamborghini-driving mayor of London, Kentucky, has officially thrown in the towel. Randall Weddle resigned this weekend, just hours before the city council could formally kick him out of office. His political collapse ends a tenure highlighted by him allegedly mortgaging city property, directing the police force to investigate his enemies, and maintaining a fake residence to allow him to run for mayor of London, while he and his family lived in Kiwi. I'm Travis Laird.
24: And I'm Lee Mowen.
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1: Welcome, everyone. It is Kentucky Sports Radio. I am Matt Jones. It is Thursday, July the 13th. We are almost halfway through the summer, which is crazy to think. It feels like it just started. We were at the KSR Golf Scramble in Lexington. 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If you call TJ, he'll make them pay. Love to take your calls. Yesterday was my final Sunday morning Matt and Myron show. We took calls almost the whole show of people saying goodbye. And we're just moving down the road, but people get used to that Sunday morning thing, right? Like if you don't, like my parents never hear it because they're at church, but some people that's the time they're doing whatever. And so they were like, it's harder for me in the afternoons now. So, but everybody, it was nice. And we did 8 years of memories and played the drunk raccoon call again.
2: You guys had a great run, man. 8 years doing that show, but you're right. Your listening habits. You turn that show on the way to church, turn it on maybe after church, on the way to Waffle House, you turn on the show.
1: Yeah, you're the only one that goes to Waffle House on Sunday.
3: I literally went there yesterday.
1: What?
3: I did.
1: At lunch?
3: It was like a late breakfast.
2: Yeah.
3: Early lunch.
2: It is the thing to do on a Sunday afternoon.
1: I don't know.
4: I don't hate Waffle House. I wouldn't call it a Sunday routine.
1: I can't. When I think of Sunday lunch, I think of, you know, you go to church and after everybody's in their dress clothes, Drew, and they go somewhere relatively nice, like post Lord, you know, Lord is the appetizer. And then the main course is a nice meal. It wouldn't occur to me to go to Waffle House.
4: I bet the Lord would love an all-star special. Very big fan of it.
3: Smothered and covered.
1: Yeah. You were on vacation.
2: I was on vacation, but I listened to you guys quite a bit. You guys had a great interview with Mark Pope on last week.
1: Don't ever send us a picture of you with your shirt off slumped over again. Why did you do that? That ruined the entire afternoon.
2: I'm on the beach and I'm showing my dad bod right there on the beach like everybody else.
4: It wasn't a good angle. Really, I don't ever need one of you.
1: Yeah, I mean, think about when I talked to Mario about angles, you violated all the rules.
2: Yeah.
1: Lighting, you shot from below, but you shot below from your chest, which is a weird look. Just not a great angle.
2: Yeah, and Yoga Girl, I think, was asleep, so she didn't appreciate that.
1: Oh, yeah. That's right. You put her in there.
4: She's in the background of the photo.
1: How was the timeshare? Is the place still great?
2: Dude, it's awesome. And I'm going to be, you know, Chuck McDowell can eat it. I'm going to keep going. I'm going to keep going to that timeshare.
1: So you're happy with your timeshare.
2: I'm super happy with it. Especially this one. This year was like 10-minute walk to the beach. It was perfect. I loved every second of it. So, yeah, Chuck McDowell, take your cancellation.
1: Is it nice?
4: Is it not the same one every time?
2: No, I switched this year.
4: Traded.
2: Yeah.
1: So you don't. So you get to choose between houses.
2: Well, they have like sister complexes.
1: Okay.
2: So this year I went to the sister, and I think I like the sister better.
1: Okay.
3: Don't tell Yoga Girl that.
1: That's that'll get you in trouble. Okay. So you think it's worth the money?
2: I mean, all I do is pay that maintenance fee once a year, and it's like $900-something. So I'm for a week in Hilton Head, I'm taking it.
1: Okay.
2: Yeah.
1: But it goes into eternity.
2: I don't know.
1: So you don't know the specifics of the contract.
2: I really don't.
1: Does the price go up over time?
2: It hasn't yet. I know I'm jinxing myself big time, but it hasn't
1: yet. So it's been $900 for how long?
2: I've had it for like 6 or 7 years.
1: Oh, so you got it since the show started.
2: Yeah. Yo.
1: Did you not want to run that by me before you, before just to, you know, as your financial advisor?
2: It got kind of inherited to my son Gavin.
1: Yeah,
2: oh, that's he right. didn't want
1: you,
2: it,
1: you
2: so,
1: ended
2: he,
1: up taking
2: so I ended up taking it over till maybe he wants it when he gets older.
1: He's never gonna want it, Drew. I mean, I think that's one that he's never gonna want.
4: Yeah, I think where they get you is that they decide to put on a new roof. They send you the bill, or something happens.
2: Yeah,
4: or
2: that hasn't happened yet. Knock on wood. So
1: well hopefully for you.
2: I missed you guys though. I did. I turned in the show a couple times.
1: We had a good time. Everything's been good. Mark Pope stopped by on Wednesday intentionally with you gone.
2: Yeah, I know.
1: He asked about you, by the way.
2: Did you hear that?
1: That was nice.
2: I heard that. I actually got a little emotional when I heard that. It's kind of nice. And now you know. he reached out to me during all that, and he wanted to keep it private, but, man, he did something really nice for me, and I really appreciate that.
4: Yeah.
2: I didn't say what he did, but he just did something very nice. And
1: yes, well, I told him off the air that you were thankful for that I thought you weren't going to bring it up on the air. But then now that you're bringing it up on the air, feel free to talk about it.
2: Well, thank you for saying that, because I haven't been able to see him face-to-face since he did that, but it was super nice.
1: He did say, I think he said, Drew, Ryan, I don't really know Ryan, which I was like, well, that's not what he tells us.
4: Yeah, you all work together, travel together.
1: He always acts like they're really good buddies.
2: We don't go bowling or anything, but, you know, we did work together that one year during March Madness.
1: The whole year?
2: No, just during March Madness.
3: So for 20
1: days. But you have always kind of played up that relationship, like.
2: Not really. I mean, I know him, but I don't know. Or not. Like I said, we don't go bowling. We don't go to the movies.
1: Is that how if you go bowling with somebody,
2: I think you go bowling, you're friends for life. Yeah.
1: Okay. Well, he did ask about you.
2: I heard that was super nice. Super nice.
1: I think that interview went well. Then you missed the landfill.
2: I heard that show. Heard you at UK Credit Union on Friday.
1: Got to get on them. I got to look, Shannon, at a Mount Sterling Facebook forum that was debating our appearance there.
4: Oh, yeah. Yeah.
1: We had a lot of people take it up for us. The main take up for us was something to the effect of KSR's too stupid to know why they were there.
3: I knew exactly why we were there. We knew why we were there.
1: But Shannon, actually, your comment that you were good with it, that got attention too.
4: Yeah.
1: But we were kind of the Mount Sterling Facebook chatter was a lot about this show.
4: Yeah, a lot of people were wondering our intentions there. My intentions was the night before someone sent me an address and I got in the car and drove to that address and then we did the show.
1: But I will say, I'm going to take up for, I thought it was a very pleasant dump.
3: It was. We even ate hot dogs there.
1: Yeah, that hot dog.
4: Harley hot dogs.
1: That was the best hot dog I think I've, certainly the best hot dog I've had in Kentucky. Right. I don't know what that thing was. Is it called?
2: Landfill hot dog, you're
1: what's
2: saying?
1: The name of the place?
4: Harley hot dogs.
1: Harley hot dogs. The next time we have an event, I want to invite them. Because you could get different sizes of dogs. You had spicy, all beef. You had brat. And they had kraut. And it was just so good, Drew.
4: Yeah, and he's got like over 10,000 TikTok followers where people just watch him make hot dogs.
1: Okay, so that gets me to another point. I did not realize how many entities in Kentucky have big TikTok followings that we don't know. So, for instance, I'm on the TikTok. I've been trying to limit TikTok because I do think TikTok is like going to be like cigarettes in 30 years. We're going to look back and they're going to go, we ruined a generation of brains. This is not a joke. I'm serious. Because I think it is, we're going to find out that they know that they are doing bad things to our brains and they do it anyway. You just remember I said that. With that said, I was on there just in the same way that you might go sneak off a cig or something.
4: Taking a TikTok break.
1: I was on there. And, you know, a lot of like bluegrass will come up on mine. And I see these kids playing the, you know, and bluegrass. And one of them's wearing a Kentucky shirt. And so I go, oh, okay, what's this? And it was the Blue Bridge Boys.
4: Blue Bridge Boys.
1: So think like Oak Ridge Boys, but Blue Bridge Boys.
2: Okay.
1: They're in Owensboro.
2: Nice.
1: And shout I don't out. Know if they can't be brothers. They're like five of them. I don't think their mother had that many children. But
2: it is Owensboro.
1: What happens in Owensboro?
2: Well, you know, things go down in Owensboro. You go to Moonlight, go to Big Dipper, and things go down.
4: That's one of his hometowns.
1: You have five children?
2: Well.
1: All right, you're going to have to talk to the mother if they are actually brothers. I don't know if they are or not. But they're playing, and they're really good. And the lead singer can sing, and they're like, Blue Bridge Boys. And then I get on the TikTok. They got 40,000 TikTok followers.
4: Oh, wow.
1: They were playing Whitesville, Kentucky this weekend. They are on tour the entire summer. I wanted to look at it and go, do you people go to school? Like, they're constantly on tour. And it just occurred to me, you know, there are all these people out there. Sometimes they'll follow me, and I'll look, and they have 150,000 people in Maysville, and you go, where do these people come from? But good for them.
4: Yeah, and maybe when we have our Harley hot dog party, we'll get the Blue Bridge Boys to come play too.
1: Shannon, will you play a Blue Bridge Boy song when we come back?
4: All right. Yeah.
1: That was nice to see that they're just young people. And then someone was telling me, do you know what BNN in Baghdad is?
2: No idea.
1: apparently this is big online. There's a place called BNN in Baghdad, Kentucky. Where's Baghdad, Kentucky?
2: It's like, isn't it close to Wadi Petona over here somewhere? I think it is.
1: Let's see.
4: So we could go on the way home.
1: Where is Baghdad?
2: I thought it was.
1: Baghdad, Kentucky. Because I don't think I've been here.
4: It's in Shelby County, I think.
1: Okay, Shelby County.
4: I think Ron's right.
1: There's a place called BNN Grocery that is getting famous. And the guy makes food and makes a ton of food. People are lined up out the door, and it's sold out by 12:45 every single day.
2: Every day?
1: Every day. Now, you look at this map, Baghdad, Kentucky, that's not easy to get to. It's between Shelbyville and Frankfort, but up in the woods. But, like, people are apparently lined up down the street for BNN Grocery.
2: What kind of magic are you putting in this food?
1: I don't know, but now I kind of want to go to Baghdad.
2: Amen.
1: But the problem is I can't get there by 12:45.
4: Here's a review that says their brisket alone could make Texas nervous.
1: I'd love to see them make Texas nervous. Forget screw Texas.
4: The pitmaster's name is Buckshot, according to the
1: website. Okay, see, who's not eating barbecue from a guy named Buckshot?
2: You know it's going to be perfect if Buckshot's making
1: Buckshot,
2: it.
1: Buckshot, Shannon. You're not going to eat barbecue from a guy named Buckshot?
3: Of course I am.
1: So I don't know anything about this place, just like I didn't know anything about the Blue Ridge Boys. But there are all these magical gems out there. And so that gets me to an idea. Someone, maybe it's Mario, should like cultivate a page or a feed that is just all the cool people from Kentucky that have a presence on TikTok, like a big one. You know what I mean?
2: Yes.
1: So that if you were Kentuckians and you wanted to support fellow Kentuckians, you could know how to do it. Because, I mean, we have Pickers and Grinners in Owensboro that I didn't know. You got a grocery store in Baghdad that I didn't know. You talk about Buckshot or Hot Dog Harvey.
4: Harley.
1: There's a ton of those people. And don't you think people in Kentucky would like to know that?
4: Absolutely. It's crazy. TikTok specifically, you can blow up with like one video and your following just starts spiraling. So it's cool that some of these places, like you said, in Baghdad, Kentucky, didn't even know where that was until 5 minutes ago, that they can get a big social media presence on there.
1: So someone should do that. I don't know if it's Mario, because Mario would end up just picking people with, you know, who can dance or something. I'm talking about people who have unique things you could go visit, et cetera.
2: Isn't it really cool? Like you said, somebody in Baghdad or this Hot Dog Harley in Mount Sterling, just these obscure places that have these massive followings.
1: Shannon, how do we get this Buckshot's grocery food? If it's all gone by 12:45, I'm never going to be able to get there unless we do the show there.
3: Is he open on the weekends? Maybe you swing by on a Saturday. You can't do it during the week, though.
1: I don't know. Well, somebody, I'm sure someone listening has been. 772-774-5254. So congrats, the Blue Bridge Boys, Buckshot in Baghdad's BNN Grocery, and everything else, Drew.
4: Yeah, if we weren't already having lunch today, I'd say on the way home, we just pull over in Baghdad.
1: Yeah, we're having lunch with all the cornbread hemp people. This is one of our big sponsors. You know, they're like the second biggest sponsor of the show. That's why Ryan is wearing his hideously ugly but expensive shirt.
2: I thought we had to dress up today. I have a big meal. I come in, you guys are wearing T-shirts. I'm like, okay, I overdid it today.
1: Have you seen how the cornbread hemp people dress?
2: Good point.
1: they ain't worried about it. 859-280-2287. The UK basketball team has gone to Vegas. We'll talk a little bit about that. And Mitch McConnell has been found, we think.
2: I thought it was facts.
1: Well, it is, but there's one thing we have to talk about in the picture.
2: Okay.
1: Because I do think Conspiracy Shannon is going to have at least one thought. And even Matt Shannon has a minute thought, I have to say.
3: More than me, actually, it sounds
1: like. We'll talk about it right after this. It's KSR.
3: To talk to Matt Jones and the crew, call the Clark's Puppet Shop phone line at 859-280-2287 or 1-800-606-4263 and send us the Whiskey Thief Tweet of the Day by tweeting Matt at KY Sports Radio.
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16: Chance of thunderstorms
17: today.
16: Otherwise, sunshine mixed with clouds at times. Highs level off around 84. Northeasterly winds, 5 to 10 miles per hour. Partly cloudy skies again tonight. Chance of thunderstorms. Lows level off around 67. Highs level off around 87 tomorrow. Mainly sunny skies. Sunny skies Wednesday with daytime highs approaching 88. 89 Thursday. From the Wayne Weather Center, I'm meteorologist Paul Trombley. Right now, 72.
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0: Welcome back, Techie Sports Radio. All right, so this is the Blue Bridge Boys. What's the name of this song?
1: This is Seven Bridges Road, Eagles.
2: Eagles.
0: Yeah. They don't really sound like kids.
2: No, they don't.
3: How young are we talking here?
2: Yeah, are they high school kids or?
0: One of them looks to be really young, and I'd say the oldest is maybe 15, maybe.
2: Yeah.
0: The lead singer. Would you agree, Shannon?
1: Yeah. 15,
0: 16, maybe.
1: Yep.
0: But they kind of vary in age. That's why they could be brothers.
1: Youngest is probably around 10, yeah. 9, maybe.
2: There's five of them?
0: And they play, what are those instruments they're playing, Shannon?
1: Guitars.
0: Yeah, all guitars. Well, yeah. One's got a banjo, right?
1: Well, this one, there's two guitars and then one stand-up bass like Larry would play.
0: Yeah. They got a stand-up bass.
2: Nice.
1: Yeah.
2: I kind of want to see them now.
0: Yeah, I do too. Okay, so apparently Buckshot, says, Buckshot's been in the kitchen with his granny since he was little. The thing you have to get is barbecue and brisket. It sells out in 6 to 8 minutes.
2: Oh, my goodness.
3: It's very precise.
0: They're like, everything else is there all day. But that's not what you want. You want the thing that sells out in 6 to 8 minutes, right?
3: Oh, yeah. And the fact that he was just raised in the kitchen with his grandmother, I don't need to know anything else.
0: What else do you need to know? All right. So, a couple things here. Lindsey Graham passed away. That's very sad. You know, I know it's become a thing where people, when they die, their political enemies dunk on them online. And I hate that because I was still raised with the position of you either say something nice about somebody when they pass or don't say anything. So I'm going to say something nice. For most of his years in the Senate, Lindsey Graham was an example of like the way I think you should treat people who you disagree with. There was a group of four. They were called the Four Horsemen. They were friends with each other. It was Joe Biden, Joe Lieberman, John McCain, and Lindsey Graham. And they sort of cultivated a friendship that they used to try to get people to be civil to each other. Now, when Trump was elected president, that kind of broke down because of a variety of reasons. Lindsey tended to lean towards Trump, and you know, Trump didn't like John McCain, Trump didn't like Joe Biden, Lieberman quit, etc. But for a long time, that foursome, they spoke at each other's funerals. Folks spoke at McCain's funeral. I guess the others hadn't died. He was single, Shannon, in the Senate,
1: which
0: you don't see a lot.
1: Yeah.
0: Might be the only person who has never been married that was in the Senate.
1: I heard that. I was going to ask you about that. Like presidents, especially. Like
0: I cannot think of another. There may be another senator who was never married. I can't think of one. I don't think there's ever, Shannon, been a president who was never married. You have people who get divorced,
1: yeah,
0: or their spouse dies, but I don't think there's ever been a president who was never married. And I don't think there's a senator who was never married but him. So served for a long time. I liked him because he spent a lot of time in judicial stuff. Now, he became very close with Trump. That's a whole nother thing. I'll let people who are Trump people do that part of his life, but I'll focus on the part that I liked, which was all that. So I was sad to see that. And he was good friends with Mitch McConnell, who they released a picture of yesterday.
2: They did.
1: Mm-hmm.
2: He's alive.
3: Cleared it up. Cleared the air.
0: So what do we think of the picture? First of all, does everybody agree he's alive?
2: He's alive.
1: He's alive.
3: He looked pretty alive to me in that photo.
1: I mean, that could have been taken any time, but yeah, he's alive.
0: See, I knew Shannon was going to say that.
1: I mean, it could have been taken
0: Don't think they would send out a picture and say he's alive if he was just dead. I don't think they would do that. Can we acknowledge that?
2: Well, I thought that's why they had the newspaper in his lap. They can kind of look at that newspaper.
0: But I mean, you know, that newspaper, I mean, they could have AI'd the newspaper.
1: Oh, yeah. There's...
0: It was the Washington Post.
1: I'm watching an AI video of Mitch McConnell working out right now. He's doing incline press.
0: Here's the only thing suspect to me. Let me just say, I'm not conspiracy theory. I think he's alive. I don't know if he's communicative, but he is. I think that's him.
2: Yes.
0: Okay.
2: Yes.
0: Here's my suspect part, Shane. Mm-hmm. Andrew. Why is he wearing jeans? Who wears jeans in the hospital?
3: Senator McConnell.
1: Yeah.
0: Have you ever been in the hospital and put on jeans?
1: Not as a patient. No.
0: That's what I'm saying.
1: No.
0: As a patient.
1: Mm-mm.
0: Have you ever seen a patient who sat in his chair in a shirt like that?
1: You want him to be in a gown? You can't expect the senator to take a picture in a gown.
3: He wants to look good for the photo. Put on his regular clothes.
1: Photo shoot.
0: Okay. So you think it's where you think that when's the last time you see a picture of McConnell in jeans?
3: I couldn't tell you the last time I've seen a picture of Mitch McConnell, but yeah, I'm sure he wears some
1: Google
3: jeans.
1: I don't Mitch McConnell pictures very often, so I don't know. I don't know what he
0: wears. Well, you have the ones you hang in your house.
1: The only the ones I hang over my bedroom.
3: Yeah. I think he just wanted to look nice for the photo. He's like, I got to clear the air. I'm going to throw on my Levi's.
0: You think there's nothing. I mean, part of the problem with conspiracy theories is nothing will shut them down. You think everything he said in his statement is correct?
3: Listen, I'm big on conspiracy theories. I think this one, I think he just cleared the air. Like, look at me. Got my little gingham red shirt on, my jeans, my little
0: newspaper.
3: Will he
0: return back to work?
3: Of course. That's what he does.
0: Oh, you think he'll be back in the Senate?
3: Yeah.
0: Completely doing his thing?
3: He'll be in the Senate until he actually dies.
0: Well, he's done in December.
3: He'll run again. Just keep going.
0: He can't run again. His office is
3: No, he's going to keep working as long as.
0: So you think we'll see him again in the Senate? Okay.
3: I think so. Wearing jeans.
0: What do you think, Ryan?
2: Okay. I didn't think that was even in the hospital room. I saw the photo. I thought it was like at his house. Like, has he been released?
0: He says he's at a rehab facility.
2: Okay. That could explain why maybe he's got pants on then. Because if he's in the hospital, he ain't wearing pants. I didn't wear pants for 2 weeks when I was in the hospital.
0: I didn't either when I was in the hospital.
2: Yeah, you don't wear pants. You wear that gown.
0: So you're good. You don't think any AI.
2: See, I thought it was a real picture. Of course, I'm the old guy. Outside the hospital, that's why they put the newspaper there to kind of prove it was a current photo. But I agree with Drew. I think he'll do something to get back his big comeback story. Get back in the Senate before he ends.
0: All right,
3: I do wonder why this took so long.
1: Yeah, that's a good question. What took so long? But yeah, I think it's legit. It's hard to believe anything anymore, especially with AI. But
0: okay, yeah, I'm very surprised. I thought
1: you're the conspiracy theorist.
0: I'm not being a conspiracy theorist. I've always thought he was alive when everyone else thought he was dead. Uh-huh. I am the one who thought he was alive. The jeans.
1: The jeans. You didn't like the jeans.
0: It's not. I wear jeans a lot. It's not about liking the jeans.
1: Yeah.
0: I've never seen Mitch McConnell in jeans.
3: It's not the denim. It's what's in them. Mitch McConnell.
0: What's in them?
3: Mitch McConnell.
2: Mitch McConnell.
3: Yeah. Alive and well.
2: Rocking some jeans.
0: Okay. All right. So everybody, 4-0, he's going to be back in the Senate.
1: We could hear from Mitch right now if we really wanted to. I mean, he's kind of here with us.
0: Oh, that's right. Well, Mitch, how you feeling?
4: Oh, Mark, it's great to be here on KRS Radio.
0: Why were you wearing jeans in the hospital?
4: Because my booty looks good when I wear the jeans. Elaine loves me in some jeans, Mark. Pow, chicka, pow, pow.
0: Well, that answers the question right there.
3: That settles it.
0: I think it settles it. It'll be back. We'll take a break. Take your calls.

0: It is Monday, Kentucky. That's right, July 13th. The week news sports. Hey, I'm Scott Fitzgerald. Let's jump right into it. The Commonwealth having a strong weekend at the Major League Baseball draft. Louisville outfielder Zion Rose became the highest local selection, going 6th overall to the Royals, while Kentucky infielder Tyler Bell was taken 10th by the Rockies. Bellerman also getting in on the action. Reliever Cade Rush was drafted by the Tigers in the 19th round. Western Kentucky righty Mick Ubelhor heard his name called by the Astros in the 20th. Kentucky quarterback signee, though, Matt Panatowski now has a big decision to make. The four-star dual sports standout from Cincinnati was selected by the Reds in the 18th round of the draft. Panatowski has said baseball is his long-term goal, but remains committed to Kentucky for both football and baseball. Now, because he was drafted after the 10th round, signing with Cincinnati far from certainty. He has until July 27th to decide whether to begin a pro baseball career or report to Lexington this fall. Speaking of the Reds, they couldn't build any momentum before the All-Star break. They fell 8-4 to the Cubs yesterday at Great American Ballpark. Andrew Abbott was tagged for 4 runs over 4 innings. There was plenty of drama at Louisville's Hurstburn Country Club yesterday as Stephen Fisk captured the ISCO Championship in a playoff. Fisk shot a final round 67, then outlasted Taylor Pendrith by making par, then on the third extra hole to claim his second PGA Tour victory. Tom Kim is celebrating his 4th career PGA Tour victory after finishing atop the leaderboard at the Scottish Open. Kim won the tournament by 2 strokes, finishing at 17 under par. The semifinal of the World Cup is almost here. France and Spain kick off from Arlington tomorrow. The Blues took down Morocco 2-0 to advance, while the Red Fury edged Belgium 2-1 in the quarters. The sides clashed in the European Championship semis 2 years ago, where Spain cruised to a 2-1 victory over France. And Ryan Blaney is celebrating a Quaker State 400 victory in the NASCAR Cup Series in-season challenge. The driver, the number 12, survived a lengthy rain delay and edged out Bubba Wallace in overtime for his first win at Echo Park Speedway. The in-season challenge continues next Sunday at historic North Wilkesboro Speedway for the Winter World 450. Have a great day, Kentucky. I'm Scott Fitzgerald.
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2: 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It's Nick Coffey here from Sports Talk 790. 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
11: You think he's got a tiger in there?
12: Oh, yeah. I just saw a video of him breakdancing.
11: Oh, come on.
12: Oh, it can't be AI.
11: He did not.
12: I did. Dance. I saw it.
13: Is that the one with the leg kick?
12: Yeah.
13: I think I saw that one, too.
12: Yeah.
13: He looks like he's in great shape.
12: Yeah.
11: Why not just say something in the video?
13: I do wonder that. And why it took so long when everybody was talking about this.
11: It's been
13: for
11: a month.
13: Week. Yeah.
11: It's been a month.
13: Is Scott Jennings validated in his 20-minute conversation?
11: Although CNN came out and said we do not validate Scott Jennings.
13: Really?
11: Yes. So I don't know if that will be true or not. James Buchanan was never married.
14: Okay. So we did have a president not married.
11: Yeah. If you read about James Buchanan's fascinating. First of all, considered to be the worst president of all time.
14: Really? Why?
11: When people rank the presidents.
14: Yeah.
11: He is almost universally always last. I don't really know. I don't know what was so bad about James McKinnon, but like when you see the regular, you know, there'll be debates about who's in the top 20, whatever, but everyone always puts James Buchanan last.
12: I'll bet you he partied all the time. He didn't have a woman to, you know.
11: Well, he was not married.
12: Yeah,
11: there were rumors that he may have been playing for the other team.
14: Okay.
11: He had someone that lived in the White House with him. But, I mean, Max lived at my place for a while, so I'm not holding that. That doesn't mean anything.
14: Sure.
11: Yeah, and he has an interesting nickname that you might look up sometime. I'm not going to do that one. But he is, from a policy standpoint, considered to be the worst president, and I don't know why because I don't know anything about it.
14: See, now I got to figure out why he was the bad president.
11: Maybe you should look that up.
14: Okay, I'll give you a report.
11: All right, UK is in Vegas. Looks like so far they have gone to Kenny Chesney.
12: Mm-hmm.
11: Why are you laughing?
14: I'm sure if you ask any of those players what concert they want to go to, nobody would have said Kenny. Well, maybe Trent Noah may have said Kenny Chesney. Nobody else is saying Kenny Chesney.
11: You don't think that's what they would want to
14: no.
11: do? All right, what if I told you they then went and played golf?
14: Okay, I can see that.
11: Can you?
14: I can see him just for fun.
11: I mean, so far, if you're a 50-year-old dude on with his friends on a bachelor weekend, you've got his dream trip far.
13: Yeah, it is the middle-aged man trip to Vegas so far.
11: It's like Top Golf, $25 blackjack.
13: Kenny Chesney's easy to make fun of. You got to remember the Sphere is the attraction there. I think that's why they would go.
11: And then they went to games, went and saw Ortega Owe, although he didn't get to play because he was hurt.
14: They had a fat head of Owe they were holding up. I thought that was kind of cool.
13: Tony Doak talked to the team.
11: Oh, did he?
13: Yeah.
11: I think they actually yesterday, a couple of them went to see Kobe Brea played in their game. So that's good. A team bonding experience.
14: That's it. The whole team bonding thing. Just do something together as a group. I love it. I love that whole concept.
13: Probably have Hoover Dam today.
11: Hoover Dam stinks. Why do people go to Hoover Dam?
13: Well, I mean.
11: You've been like, no, it's
13: I've
11: nothing.
13: Never been. I have no interest in
11: going. We drove by it that one time, didn't we?
14: Yes, we drove.
11: We drove right by it.
13: Right?
11: Yeah, and that tells you how good it is.
13: Yeah,
11: you don't
13: no
11: even
13: interest.
11: Remember. We got out.
14: Yes.
11: We walked around.
14: I remember that.
13: I was there.
11: Yes, we walked right by there and just were like, well, there's the Hoover Dam.
13: Yeah, I don't think I was there. I've never been to the Hoover Dam.
14: I remember being there with you.
11: He was there. I remember.
13: Is this when you all came back from LA without me?
11: No, this is when we went to UCLA.
13: Yeah, that's the trip I stayed.
11: And we went to the Hoover Dam.
14: Shannon?
11: Shannon wasn't on that trip.
12: Yeah, I don't remember.
11: No, he wasn't on that trip.
12: Yeah,
11: it was me and you, whoever went to UCLA. But wait a minute, Shannon
14: did go to UCLA.
11: Y'all really have no memory of the Hoover Dam.
14: I do. I remember
12: it.
11: I think because we're older, it stuck with us.
14: I'm trying to remember. I think, honestly, you and I are the only two that maybe got out of the car.
12: Yeah, you could have been like, there's Hoover Dam. I go, okay, whatever.
11: Well, that may be true, but that shows you how good they thought it was.
14: We parked, and we got out of the car and looked over the edge and got a little queasy and went back in the car and got out.
11: The interview.

0: Well, people are like, oh, yeah, maybe we are going to be terrible at defense. I had people all weekend trying to argue with me about it. Listen, I hope I'm wrong. I'm going on record. We're going to stink at defense, but I think we're going to score a lot. But we're going to stink at defense.
1: I worry about that too. As you said, I think they're going to score a lot. Pope was very emphatic when he said that. We're going to score a lot of points. So that can be fun. As long as they're winning the games, I don't mind a little 101-98 victory here and there.
0: maybe more than here and there.
1: It'd be fun. I have some other concerns like depth behind Malachi and other things like that that I'm worried about. And I don't know if running the clock's ticking on if they're going to add anybody else. But maybe we'll be surprised. There's a lot of hoping with this roster. They need like two or three more guys to take a big step forward.
0: The guards of the SEC collectively are not as good this year as they've been in the last couple of years, though. I mean, we've had a run here of two or three years where the SEC guards have been unbelievable, like really unbelievable. I don't think it's like that this year. So I think it's good because if it was, I think that would be bad for us. I do think if you're going to have a year where the team's perimeter defense is poor, this might be the one to have it.
2: I got to admit, when Coach Pope said that Trent Noah was the best defender on the team, I thought, oh, maybe might be in a little trouble.
0: Do you think people are giving it, putting too much into that? I mean, that was the statement. To be fair to Mark, he was here for 20, 30 minutes, gave a lot of statements, and for some people, that's been the only thing they've latched on to. Is that I feel like that's unfair to him.
1: That was like most of the response I saw online.
0: That was the last question. And he was I don't think he wanted to come in and say, hey, everybody, Trent Noah is going to be the best defender. I don't think that's what he meant.
1: Well, Milan's in an interview said Trent's the best player on the floor.
0: Okay. Well,
1: so two of them have now said
0: but what if Trent is a lot better?
1: And hopefully he is.
0: You don't think there's a world he could be the best defender? Like,
1: you can understand why a team that was ninth in the SEC, you're talking about a guy who didn't really play. That's a big leap for him. I hope that's the case. But you know, we saw Trent last year. If he's the best player on the floor now in June, you can see, or July, you can see why people would have concerns.
0: Well, I don't want him to be our best defender. If he is, that's a negative sign. I will grant you that. But I also think that was like a minute part of what Pope was saying.
2: It was such a polarizing comment, though, to say we all like jerked back for a
0: second.
2: And
0: it was at the very end. He was about to leave. Uh-huh. Like he was about to walk out of here when he did it. But
1: I think it's just Pope's personality. Everything is the best. And, you know, he's big on the sunshine pumping. So
0: he is. He is.
1: He's rarely critical about a player. I think he's just trying to lift Noah up.
0: Who's that? Who's up first, Shane?
3: All right, we got the owner of B&N.
0: Oh. Is this Buckshot?
3: This is Ashley.
0: Oh, hi, Ashley. Yes. How are you?
3: Ashley.
4: Hey, can you hear me?
0: Yeah, yes. We're good. Go, hey. Ashley.
4: Yeah, we're here. I ran next door to get Buckshot, so I've got him. He's right here. He was making Coon Hunter cake. So he's here live.
0: Wait a minute. What is Coon Hunter cake?
5: It's the best piece of cake in the state of Kentucky.
0: Oh, Buckshot, you can't just talk over women, Buckshot. This is, you have to.
4: I know. Look at what I deal
0: mean,
4: with.
0: Buckshot, yeah. Sorry, I'll ask you a question in a minute. Let Ashley, what's Coon Hunter cake, Ashley?
4: Coon Hunter cake is a cake that his grandmother, they used to go to Florida in like the 80s. They went down to Lake Okeechobee, and she got the recipe from a woman down there. So she used to make it when they owned B&N. Back in the 80s, probably in the 90s when they made it and sold it here. And then he started making it now.
0: But tell me what it is. What is it?
4: Oh, it's a homemade cake. It's got crushed pineapple in it and then a cream cheese icing.
0: Okay. Now, Buckshot, everybody says your brisket is the thing. What makes it so good?
5: I think what makes it so good is I use prime brisket and some of our customers, you know, they don't have teeth, so I got to make it real tender. So I put a lot of love into it. And I, you know what I'm saying? It takes hours and hours to make the brisket like I do because I just do it a certain way.
0: So you make it for the teethless?
4: Yeah. Teeth required here.
0: Yeah. No teeth required at B&N Grocery.
1: This place gets better and better.
5: The brisket here is as tender as my mother-in-law's love.
0: Okay. I didn't know what you were going to say. Mother-in-law's love. Okay. All right, Ashley, when are you all open, and is it true I can only come for like 20 minutes?
4: Okay, so we're open Tuesday to Saturday, and I mean, it is pretty crazy.

0: crazy right now. We've got people flying in on helicopters to eat.
1: Why are they flying in on helicopters?
0: But he's got the best barbecue in the state.
2: Well, that way they get here before it sells out, see?
0: Yeah. Wow. Y'all got to come out here. We got to get you out here to do a show.
1: Okay. Well,
0: we're not far from Whiskey Thief.
1: Oh, okay. Well, maybe when we do our next Whiskey Thief remote, you could bring us some of the barbecue. Is that possible?
0: Yeah, we can do that. We can do that.
1: All right. Well, good. Yep. I would like that. Okay. Well, listen, Ashley Buckshot, good luck. Watch out for the helicopters. And I think it's a nice service you're doing by giving people food that don't have dentures.
0: That's right. That's right.
1: Appreciate it. Thank you, sir. There you go. How about that? See,
3: funny
1: ask and ye shall receive.
4: When we mentioned a guy by the name of Buckshot, and I had it in my mind what he would sound like, that's exactly what I thought he would sound like.
5: Yeah, he had the personality to match. I did get a little worried where he was going with the tender part.
1: Well, I mean, listen, I like that. It's a nice spotlight of the thing. Now, when this listen, this came up to me naturally. I saw it on TikTok, etc. That doesn't mean you can call in and talk about your barbecue or your, like, this is not, you know, Trader Joe's hour. It's just like something I saw.
4: You're trying to highlight a local business?
1: No, I'm not trying to. I just was talking about what came up on my TikTok. It was just like, there's no bad intention. It's like court physical therapy.
4: Good transition.
1: All the intention is to make you feel good. That, you know, summer's out. Maybe you're like me. I did a 7-mile walk yesterday. Got home a little bit sore, court physical therapy, they'll work you out and they'll make it to where there are no aches and pains and get me ready to go to Aspen in nothing but perfect shape.
4: There you go.
1: 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There's one near you today with Court. We'll take a break and be right back. 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
17: AI is really stupid.
1: You think it's just because it's Mitch?
17: It's just funny. Like, there's one of him in the Thriller, or the Michael Jackson video of a zombie. It's good stuff.
1: You know, I almost considered putting Mario on Mitch Watch.
17: Yeah.
1: Because, you know, he's right down the street.
17: That's from right.
1: Now, though, now I think he must be in D.C. because the newspaper he had was the Washington Post.
4: That's where the alleged incident happened, right? He fell while he was in D.C.?
1: Yes. J.D. Vance was in Lexington playing golf this weekend. He was at Idle Hour Country Club. Uh-huh. Somebody sent me a picture, so I posted it and then had people yell at me saying I was giving away his coordinates. And I was like, what is wrong with you? What is wrong with you people? I know where Trump is, too. He's in the White House.
5: Did he come in just to golf?
1: I don't know. He was in Louisville Friday. He was in Lexington Saturday. He was at Idle Hour. They announced it before. I mean, it's not like it was a secret. They have to say where he is. They shut down like Richmond Road got shut down.
4: Yeah.
1: Like while he was playing, you a lot of Richmond Road was shut down, which, you know, I always have mixed emotions about. On the one hand, it's an inconvenience for people. On the other hand, I don't know what else they're supposed to do, especially at a golf course like that, which is kind of in the middle of a city. You have to try to secure it.
4: Right by a major thoroughfare.
1: Right by a major thoroughfare. So he was at Idle Hour.
4: Yeah.
1: What if you'd been on the course? Would you have played through? Yeah. I had a guy tell me, I have a source that was in the group behind him, said the Secret Service asked him to stop hitting into him.
5: Oh. Can't be hitting into people.
1: I don't know if that's true, but he swore. He sent me pictures that he was in the group behind him, and he said one of his that they accidentally hit into him, and the Secret Service came back and said stop.
4: Accidentally, yeah, they're taking shots.
5: I might run one up on him just to go up and say hi.
1: Just to let him know you're there.
5: Yeah, apologize.
1: Yeah. Bam and Tyler Hero got in a fight. Did you see this?
4: I definitely saw. Yeah.
1: So apparently Bam... The allegation is Bam punched Tyler Hero.
4: Uh-huh.
1: Have we heard what it was about?
4: I heard that when, after Tyler got traded, he made a comment that something about the big man only plays is supposed to be our best player, but only plays defense half the time.
1: Yeah. So
5: Tyler was talking trash about him from a burner account on Instagram.
1: So that's what I heard, a burner account.
5: Yeah. It was DMs, and somebody leaked the DMs.
1: Why is Tyler Hero out there using a burner account?
5: I think it was his Finsta, which is your...
1: What's Finsta? Oh, his friend's Instagram?
5: Your alternate account.
1: So he was using his Finsta to talk
5: trash. It was in a DM, and then whoever he was DMing leaked it.
1: Well, that means whoever he was Finstaing with is not really his Finsta.
5: I think he even replied in it, like, why would you screenshot that or something like that? But he also shared something on his story where Giannis and Bam had, like, one of the lowest shooting percentages or something. He's been little subtle nods here
1: but
5: and there.
1: But on the Finsta.
5: Yes.
1: All right, so neither team would comment. Tyler Hero wouldn't comment. Shannon, if I am Tyler Hero, I'm not fighting Bam.
4: No, what are you doing? Why are you poking the bear?
1: Why are you poking at Bam? Bam is in the top five. I played at Kentucky. I ain't messing with him, guys.
4: Amen. No way. But, you know, they were teammates at Miami for, what, 6-7 years?
1: Yeah, long time. Basis for the team the last 4 years or so. Like, does the cat-on-cat nature of the crime, does that bother you? Or are you just like, whatever, they're grown-ups? Or do you like, hey, you guys are Kentucky, get together?
5: No, it makes it interesting. It just shows how upset Bam is. Even though Bam is one of the strongest people you ever see, he's really nice. Almost like teddy bear, like a big teddy bear, kind of nice. So for him to go punch him in the face in Vegas just says how far Hero must have really taken it.
1: Yeah, I mean, when Tyler Hero got here, I kind of assumed he was a snot just from watching him. I never really felt that way. I mean, he did the snarl and stuff. I remember he signed autographs at the bar, and I was really impressed with how nice he was to everyone that came, because he got a huge crowd. He probably got the second biggest crowd we had at the bar. It was probably Benny Snell than him, right? And he stayed through all of it. He was gracious with everybody. And then Bam, I think, seems like a great dude. So it does stink that they fought, but this is not going away. When you hear somebody punches someone in the face, that doesn't happen a lot.
4: That were just teammates for 6 or 7 years. Does it indicate that maybe there was some bad blood
1: in
4: the past? Like this didn't just,
1: yeah, I think it does.
4: It didn't just say for starting with his post he made.
1: Well, but you don't make that post, Drew, unless... Like, you don't make that post unless you already had some problem with him. And you're not – if you leave KSR, I'm not going to post on my Finsta, here are the ratings when Drew was in versus when Drew was out. Nobody – like, you don't do that to your friends.
5: No, and what's crazy, just a few weeks before – Bam's in a video with Tyler Hero where they ask him which teammate would have your back, and he says Tyler Hero is who I'd want to be in a fight with.
1: Maybe that means it hurt him even more.
5: I think so.
1: You think it might have been like a one-way friendship, and he was like, I thought you were my boy.
5: That was the longest tenured two players on the Heat. They had been there through several attempts at rebuilding and the Kentucky connection.
1: Fredo, you broke my heart.
5: But to punch him in Vegas...
1: Yeah.
5: You got to be upset.
1: Well,
5: you know, that'd get out.
1: Give me to Bam in the fight. I'll give him. Tyler Hero ain't lasting as long as Conor McGregor did in that fight.
17: What a joke that was.
1: Yeah. What do you you think they knew before and they just didn't want to cancel?
17: He was cashing in.
4: Yeah. You couldn't turn. If the injury happened, you couldn't all of a sudden cancel it at the last minute. You had to go.
1: Well, you could.
4: I don't know if they would have been.
1: There's some video. Did you see the video of, I think it's Mel Gibson? Have you seen this video?
17: Vince Vaughn,
1: Mel Gibson telling Vince Vaughn that he's hurt before it starts.
4: Oh, wow.
5: And there's a picture of Connor going into a medical center a few days before, and it's a knee specialist is where he was walking in.
1: But there's a picture of Mel Gibson being like, yeah, he's not.
17: It's an interesting choice, though, if you get a knee injury, to start the fight with a roundhouse kick.
1: That is true.
17: I mean, right?
1: Because it does look like it.
17: First thing he did when he got in the
1: Maybe he knew I got one in me and that's it.
17: Yeah.
1: Who's next?
17: Let's go to Alex.
1: Alex, go ahead, Alex.
3: Hey, guys. I've got a 90s country hypothetical question for you. But first, Drew, is there any way you or somebody from the website could reach out to me about doing an article on UK's wrestling team?
1: We're not doing that, okay? You write them. What's your point on the show? This is not Ask for Favor show. It's radio show. Go ahead.
3: Well, people knew how good our wrestling team was back in the 70s and 80s.
1: Go ahead.
3: In the song Paint Me a Birmingham by Tracy Lawrence, do you think he's talking to Bob Ross hypothetically?
1: No, they're walking up to someone on the street, right? And the guy goes...
3: Exactly, that could be Bob Ross, right?
1: No, why would Bob Ross be on the street?
17: Bob Ross
3: is in the studio. Why wouldn't it be either, you know what I mean?
1: All right, I appreciate the call.
5: What's going on
1: there? I usually like that guy's calls, but that wasn't one of his best.
5: I got to write this wrestling post.
1: Do not encourage people to call and ask.
5: I have an assignment.
1: Oh, my God. All right, we'll come back. Hour number two is KSR.
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4: Chance of thunderstorms
5: today.
4: Otherwise, sunshine mixed with clouds at times. Highs level off around 84. Northeasterly winds, 5 to 10 miles per hour. Partly cloudy skies again tonight. Chance of thunderstorms. Lows level off around 67. Highs level off around 87 tomorrow. Mainly sunny skies. Sunny skies Wednesday with daytime highs approaching 88. 89 Thursday. From the Wayne Weather Center, I'm meteorologist Paul Trombley. Right now, 74.
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7: Kentucky Senator Mitch McConnell is releasing a statement following rumors of serious health issues. Mark Mayfield fills us in.
8: The office of McConnell released a photo of the senator smiling in a hospital chair, saying he went to the hospital for a fall last month and was then diagnosed with pneumonia. It went on to say he didn't break any bones or suffer concussion, along with no evidence of a heart attack or stroke. He added in the statement, on advice from doctors, he won't be able to return to the Senate floor to vote just yet, but is not taking a break from the Senate business, working closely with his legislative staff on current issues. I'm Mark Mayfield.
9: The bizarre and scandal-plagued era of London's high-flying mayor has come to an end. Travis Laird has more.
10: The former Lamborghini-driving mayor of London, Kentucky, has officially thrown in the towel. Randall Weddle resigned this weekend, just hours before the city council could formally kick him out of office. His political collapse ends a tenure highlighted by him allegedly mortgaging city property, directing the police force to investigate his enemies, and maintaining a fake residence to allow him to run for mayor of London while he and his family lived in Kiwi. I'm Travis Laird.
9: It looks like Governor Andy Beshear's senior advisor, Rocky Adkins, is looking to take over the office himself following the end of Beshear's term. WDKY-TV reports Adkins plans to announce his candidacy for governor next week. Adkins is no stranger to Kentucky politics after representing Rowan, Elliott, and Lewis counties in the State House for over 30 years. Lieutenant Governor Jacqueline Coleman announced her candidacy back in May. The American Red Cross urging people to donate blood as the nation faces a critically low supply. The organization is looking to boost donation numbers with movie ticket promotions. Anyone who gives with the Red Cross today through the end of the month will get a free Fandango ticket delivered via email. For more details and to schedule a donation, visit redcrossblood.org. I'm John Shannon.
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16: 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Text machine is 772-774-5254. Drew Franklin, Ryan Lemon, Matt Jones, Shannon the Dude. Folks riding in here on the text machine. One person writes, Matt, Tyler Herro said he doesn't believe in the moon landing or anything that happened pre-1950. I'm on Bam's side. I remember that. He said he didn't believe anything pre-1950. And I was like, I don't even know what that means.
17: Very specific.
16: You think the world didn't happen before 1950? Remember, he said that. We talked about that. Yeah. He had a really interview where he sounded, no offense to him, really dumb.
18: Abe Lincoln was just a figment of our imagination.
16: Well, I don't think he was. I think he said that Abe Lincoln existed, but like he wouldn't believe the Civil War existed because he was like, well, I wasn't there. How am I supposed to know that? He takes the view of I have to be there or else it didn't happen.
19: You could say that about anything.
16: You could say that about anything in the world.
18: Yeah, that's right.
20: Yeah.
16: Right?
20: It's kind of a self-centered thought process, but whatever.
18: And I know one thing. If Bam Adebayo is getting ready to punch me, I'm running like as fast as I can.
19: He believes in getting punched in the face now, I can tell you that.
16: Well, it's also real. The fact that it got out.
18: True.
16: I mean, somebody wanted people to know, right?
17: It was in a gym, a big practice facility.
19: I watched that. But is that legit? That looks like it's AI.
16: I don't think there's a video of the fight.
19: Okay.
16: Yeah, I don't think there's a video of the.
20: All right.
17: Shannon's an AI wormhole.
19: I mean, like, I'm telling you, man, it's getting tough to tell what's what.
16: It is. All right. Let's go through a couple things. First of all, UK baseball had a big weekend. All the people, Tyler Bell, first of all, went number 10 in the draft. That's great for Kentucky.
18: Second highest pick ever.
16: That's what I was going to say. Who's our highest pick ever?
18: Chad Green in 96 went like eighth, I think.
16: This is the second highest pick in the history of the school.
18: Ever.
16: That's pretty amazing.
18: That's really amazing. Dude was like, we picked like out of high school 66, come plays 1 year at UK. Now he's a top 10 pick.
16: Colorado? Is that where he went?
18: Yes.
16: Okay.
17: I was a little bummed. The Braves were projected to get him and they passed on him right in front of that, but I'm still happy. Great. Kind of picked where he was. It's good for UK baseball.
16: Great for UK baseball. No doubt. Then pretty much everybody that they were hoping would not get picked high and would decide to come back did.
18: Yeah.
16: Basically, their whole roster of guys they wanted ended up back.
18: I think the second biggest story is the kid from Trinity, who is Mr. Baseball, Grayson Willoughby, pulled his name out of the draft because he wants to play at Kentucky next year. That's a huge get.
16: That's a lot of people. I mean, they ended up with their top three guys in the lineup back. That kid pulls out, and then Mount Poniatowski didn't go in the top 10 rounds. He got picked by the Reds. He'll still have a decision to make, but people seem to think he's going to go to college.
18: It's going to be interesting to watch how that plays out. I mean, the of course, who wants to play for the Reds? I'm sure he's going to go to Kentucky. He doesn't want to play for the Reds.
16: Okay, shut up. Because he's not playing right now. It's going to be a long time before he makes the majors.
18: Well, could he play like at Dayton or Triple A at Louisville and still play football at Kentucky then in the fall? Why don't you do both?
16: You can't do both.
18: Why not?
16: Because it's against the rules. Can we focus on what might actually happen?
17: He's got to be in school. And I'll do that quickly.
16: Do you think he comes to college?
17: He's been very adamant about wanting to be a pro baseball player, but he didn't falling all the way to where he did, and the NIL money in Lexington, I would guess that he's going to play football.
16: You can always go back and play baseball.
17: Yeah.
16: Right?
17: And he's going to play baseball at UK, too, so he could even help.
16: I think that would be – I mean, I hope he comes to UK. It's just a great day for UK baseball. I think if you had asked Mingione, how would you like to see this play out? He would have loved to see Tyler Bell be a top 10 pick and then have his whole team come back.
18: That's right.
16: And that's then what he got.
18: Some of their best players last year's team are coming back. They didn't even leave.
16: So that's great.
17: Yeah, they brought their leadoff hitter back, starting center fielder, Darnish, and then Ethan Hindle led them in like every batting statistic last year.
18: Every category, yeah. home runs, RBIs, doubles, everything. Triples, everything.
16: Yeah, so congrats to them. Now, I need Drew to translate for me video gamer to English. The EA Sports College Football came out, and everyone was moaning and whining. The lead moaner and whiner was a Kentucky fan, actually. Mm-hmm. He kind of took the lead online. What's his name?
0: I think it's Bordeaux.
16: Bordeaux, mm-hmm. Like the wine?
0: Yeah.
16: It's from Louisville, explain to me what they were upset about.
0: Well, there's a new trend in games lately where after you buy the game, once you're in it, you still have to pay more money for things. A lot of upgrades that take actual money instead of, you know, it used to be you just give your $50-$60 and you had the game and everything to it. Now they want you buying more and more as you play, and then college football surprised everyone. They didn't even say they were going to do this. So when you got on to play the game, if you wanted your stats to be a certain thing or you wanted to upgrade your coach, they wanted you to pay real money to do that.
16: Well, so that's never called happened a before. Microtransaction?
0: Yeah.
16: And so they
0: it's
16: had never
0: done
16: that.
0: It's been around other games for a while, but it's the first time we've seen it in a sports game, and they try to sneak it in on everybody.
16: And people didn't like that, right?
0: Not at all. And so games Bordeaux, are $70 now. Well,
16: Bordeaux
0: you don't
16: kept
0: money.
16: Popping up on my Instagram and my TikTok and my Twitter. He was angry. He was like, fight the power. This is how we bring the man down, overthrow patriarchy, like all of this. And normally, when I saw that, my initial inclination, I'm not a video gamer, was just to ignore it. It's like, okay, wow, someone's complaining on the internet. But it picked up steam.
18: It worked, didn't it?
16: And now, spoiler alert, now they have they've taken it all away.
0: Yeah, there's an update. They got rid of it.
16: Got rid
0: he
16: of
0: was,
16: everything.
0: Like, paid by them to promote it. And he's like, I don't care. I'll go against them. This is unfair.
16: So he was paid by them to promote it. And he said, you all misled me into doing something.
0: Yeah, because he even got like advanced copies and it wasn't in there. It's like they really just snuck it in when the game released and expected people, like if you wanted your coach to be better at something, they want you to literally pay money on the game wow. to improve your coach.
16: So who, where does he live?
0: I think he's based in Louisville.
18: He's from Harrodsburg, but I think he lives in Louisville.
16: So, I mean, he was kind of the leader. He's he's basically head of the Rebel Alliance. The
20: lead whiner.
16: And he won.
0: Yeah, as he should. That's too much. You're already paying $70 for the game. You don't need to just take $5 and $10 here and there every time someone's playing it.
16: Well, congrats to him.
0: Went against the machine.
16: You know, I think I've said this before. My plan, if I'd run against Mitch McConnell, was to probably lose.
0: That was your plan?
16: Yeah. Well, no, I mean, I was realistic. I thought I would beat Amy in the primary, and I still think I would have. But I thought I would lose to Mitch. But I think I was going to do the whole thing just for on election night, coming out to, I fought authority, and authority always wins.
0: Okay.
16: Wouldn't that have been a great way to come out?
0: Yeah, like you tried. Awesome.
16: You tried. I fought authority. But in this case, he can't do that. He fought the law. But the law didn't win. He won.
0: When they're paying him, like he's a partner with them, and he said, I'm out. Can't be doing this to people.
16: Well, congrats to Bordeaux. Last thing. I know none of you have probably watched, I hadn't watched either, the new Katy Perry video.
18: Have not.
0: I can't do Katy Perry.
16: Probably don't care. Do you know who she's dating?
18: No idea.
16: Anyone know?
0: Yeah, Justin.
16: The former Prime Minister of Canada, Justin Trudeau.
18: Oh, really?
16: Is dating Katy Perry. Did you know that, Shannon?
20: No.
16: That's odd. I mean, that would be like Obama dating Gwen Stefani. No, I mean, that's what it's like.
18: Yeah.
16: He was the Prime Minister of Canada. He's 54 years old.
18: Okay.
16: So she makes a video, and I don't know, I don't think it's a music, but she makes a video to promote something. And there are people in the background, so look this up, hopping like bunnies, okay? I want you to look this video. She is, like, doing this thing on social media, and there are people hopping like bunnies behind her. Shannon, without referencing, Justin Trudeau, the former Prime Minister of Canada, is one of the men hopping like bunnies in the background.
20: Oh, just like an unannounced cameo. I'm watching it right now.
16: And he is just bouncing around like a bunny behind her in the back.
20: His bangs are flopping in the wind.
16: His bangs are, but this is a president. This man was president of Canada for 8 years. No, okay?
20: He's got hops.
16: And he is hopping around like a bunny with his girlfriend.
20: Telling you, man, some guys will do anything for their woman.
1: That's what I was going to say. Is there ever an example of being more whipped than this?
17: He looks ridiculous.
1: Okay, his dad was also president. So maybe the better analogy would be George W. Bush unannounced hopping in a Gwen Stefani video. Can you imagine that?
17: This goes back to what you're saying. TikTok's ruining people. They're trying to go viral on TikTok, and they've got them hopping around in the background.
1: In the background. He was the president.
19: How do you think that conversation went? Honey, will you bounce like a bunny in my next video?
1: I think he must have been like, I would like to bounce like a bunny in your video.
19: Anything for you, sweetie.
1: Seriously. Okay, here's my question for you. If today you were dating a singer and she asked you to bounce like a bunny in the video, would you do it?
19: Absolutely, I'd do it.
1: Would you do it?
17: I mean, I'd participate in some videos. I don't think I would do this bounce he's doing. He looks ridiculous.
1: Would you do it, Chad?
21: Oh, yeah, I'd do it.
1: Okay, I'd do it, too. Look at cool guy Drew over there.
21: Yeah.
1: But if you had been the president of a country.
19: That's a little different.
1: Would you bounce in a video?
19: You almost got to be a little more respectful. I have a little more admiration for don't diminish yourself into bouncing like a bunny. If I'm him, I'm probably saying, honey, how about I just sit this one out?
1: So you, Mr., going to take your shirt off at Whiskey Thief in a few weeks. You would not bounce in the video.
19: If I was him.
1: If you were him.
19: Yes.
17: What does Canada think about this?
1: I don't think they're thrilled, actually.
20: You got to think about it like this. Are you willing to humiliate yourself in a stupid video everybody's going to forget about in 24 hours? Or have to deal with her wrath when you say no?
1: Good point.
19: Oh, great point.
1: It's a great point.
20: Yeah.
1: So
20: she's not going anywhere.
1: Again, let me use I've told you, I'm probably going to end up marrying Shakira.
20: Mm-hmm. Yeah.
1: If I'd been senator from Kentucky, retire, would I bounce in a Shakira video?
17: Like a bunny?
1: I think I would.
20: Would you howl like a wolf in that she-wolf video that she put out 20 years ago?
19: Yes.
20: Yes.
1: Okay.
20: Yes.
1: No, I know which one you're talking about. I can't do that.
19: Yes.
1: Not post-senator. I can bounce like a bunny. It is amazing to think that he was the president of Canada, or prime minister, whatever they call it.
17: And now he's just a background bunny.
1: And now he's background bunny for Katy Perry.
17: She didn't even reference him.
1: I don't know if you noticed, at the World Cup, they were in a game, and FIFA labeled her and did not label him. But he was the president before this one, and they were in Canada, and Canada was playing, and they didn't even mention him.
20: Wow. He's the afterthought.
1: It would be like, again, Obama and Gwen Stefani, and they only label Gwen Stefani.
20: It's incredible.
1: It's incredible if you think about it. Who's next?
20: Let's go to Junior.
1: Junior, go ahead, Junior.
22: A quick Trudeau family story. Justin's mom went to a Rolling Stones concert in, I believe, Toronto in the 70s and just left with the band and was gone for a week. It was an international.
1: Okay, wait a minute. I didn't know this. Her husband was president?
22: Yes.
1: No. You're saying the First Lady of Canada? Was a groupie for the Rolling Stones while she was First Lady?
22: Shannon, have you ever heard of the Disgraceland podcast?
20: Yes. We advertise.
22: It's an episode.
20: Oh.
1: Now that.
20: Yeah.
1: It runs in the family.
20: Yeah.
1: Wow. It's okay. So now think about that for a minute. Who's like the biggest band going right now?
19: A band?
1: Yeah. Just what's a band out right now?
20: I mean, Metallica's on tour.
22: I'll hang up and listen.
1: Appreciate the call.
20: I mean, I know they're old, but
1: Now let's just say it would be like
20: Foo Fighters.
1: No, Morgan Wallen. Morgan Wallen's on tour, and Melania Trump disappears for a week.
19: For a week.
1: With Morgan Wallen.
19: Right around on his tour bus.
1: You think that would get some attention?
17: Probably a little bit.
1: Where's Melania? She's off with Morgan Wallen.
17: Yeah, ran off with Morgan. Doing a leg of his tour.
19: I've never heard this story, but it seems unbelievable. Okay,
1: what did he say the name of the podcast was?
20: Disgraceland.
1: All right, that's what I'm listening
17: to. Yeah, I got
1: to
17: save that.
20: Yeah.
1: Wow. Well, the Trudeau family, interesting stuff. 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
16: All right, we're going to take a break. 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
28: Chance of thunderstorms
29: today.
28: Otherwise, sunshine mixed with clouds at times. Highs level off around 84. Northeasterly winds 5 to 10 miles per hour. Partly cloudy skies again tonight. Chance of thunderstorms. Lows level off around 67. Highs level off around 87 tomorrow. Mainly sunny skies. Sunny skies Wednesday with daytime highs approaching 88. 89 Thursday. From the Wayne Weather Center, I'm meteorologist Paul Trombley. Right now, 74.
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16: Welcome back, Kentucky Sports Radio. 85928. Is this the video that they bounced on?
20: Yeah.
16: Okay.
20: No. This is Shakira, your woman, your future wife.
16: Yeah, I would bounce.
20: Yeah, I know you would. You would howl. You would do anything.
19: Of course you would.
20: You cluck like a chicken.
16: I mean, I don't know.
20: Oh, I'm sure you would.
16: Look, they're in love. There's nothing wrong with being in love, right? I mean, you do stupider stuff than that for your girlfriends now.
19: Yes. That's why I think when she went to him, like, honey, would you do this for me? He's like, yes, absolutely. Whatever you need, baby. I got you.
16: One person writes, I'm amazed every show how the little how little you four know about life in general.
17: Thank you.
16: I like when people say stuff like that because it's like, you're such an idiot. Well, only because we're honest about it. You're just as dumb as the person that wrote that about some things. It's just you don't have to talk about it.
17: What did we get wrong today?
16: Yeah, I mean, in the segment he's talking about, we just talked about UK baseball and Justin Trudeau. What did we get wrong? That I said it was a president, not a prime minister? How many people even know who Justin Trudeau is? Like, I mean, let's play a game. Collectively, Ryan,
19: yeah.
16: How many leaders of foreign countries that are not America can you name who the current leader is? Go.
19: Zero.
16: That's not true. You can probably get one or two. Try. Think, really try.
19: I don't know any off the top of my head.
16: Just try. Who's the president of Russia?
19: Putin.
16: There so you see, go. You said no, but you got one.
19: Yeah.
16: Anybody else?
20: Kim Jong-il.
16: I think it's Kim Jong-un.
19: Kim Jong-un.
20: Well, whatever. Kim Jong.
16: That's two.
20: Yeah.
16: I'll give you credit for that. Any more? Can we collectively get to five?
17: The French guy, Macron.
19: Three.
16: See? Can we get to five?
19: No.
20: Well, who's the current Canadian prime minister?
16: I think his name is Cameron. Check that out.
19: Daniel?
20: Not Mills either.
16: See if his name's Cameron. I think the current Canadian prime minister is Cameron.
19: Wasn't there a guy that like married a 20-year-old woman who's 20 years older than him, like in France?
16: That was Macron. Drew got that one. Okay.
17: China is his XI.
16: Something.
20: David Cameron.
16: All right. So now we've got Candace four. He's right about China. That's five.
19: Okay.
16: Britain, it was a guy named Sturmer, but it's not. He just quit.
20: Never mind. It's not David Cameron.
16: Oh, it's not? Who is it?
20: I don't know. Because Canada has never had a prime minister named Cameron.
16: Well, so who's the Canadian prime minister?
20: Let's see. Mark Carney?
16: I don't know. Yeah, this is harder than I thought. Oh, okay. I know Argentina, the guy with the hair. Malay. Javier. Have you seen the crazy hair he has? He plays in a rock and roll band.
19: I like him already.
20: Oh, he's cool.
16: He is. He's kind of like a rocking guy.
19: Well, Ukraine's been in the headlines a lot.
16: Oh, yeah. Vladimir Zelensky.
19: There you go.
16: Oh, good job. Did you know his name?
19: Did not.
16: Okay. Turkey has Erdogan. He's leaving, though.
19: Turkey.
16: We're proving this guy's point.
19: Yeah.
16: We are not. We know things.
17: Netanyahu somebody?
16: Netanyahu in Israel, yes.
17: Look at this.
16: This is easy.
17: At this point, we're just showing off, really.
16: Italy has a woman who's kind of saucy.
19: Well, that counts.
17: Is that how they describe her?
16: I think so.
19: That counts.
16: All right.
17: I've hit my limit.
16: There's your international affairs.
19: Good exercise.
16: One person writes, Matt, over under amount of threes we hit for the shoot for the year. Pope says 30 will happen. If you had to set the line, what would it be? Not 30. 22?
17: Sounds good. I'll go 23. They're not getting to 30. There might be a game here and there. It's because he's been talking about that for two seasons now.
16: What did we do the first year? How many did we shoot?
17: I'll have to look that up.
16: I think we're going to shoot that many or more, whatever that was.
19: Yeah, there may be a game where they get over 30, but they're not going to average 30 a game.
16: Shannon, what do you think?
20: Well, if Momchilovic is going to shoot 15 on his own.
16: He's not going to.
20: Well, that's what he said.
16: Spoiler alert.
20: Yeah, I don't think 30 either. I think you're right in the ballpark. I'll go 25.
16: 25 would be a lot.
20: It's close.
16: 25 would very few teams, I think, get to 25.
20: He's said 30 every year so far.
19: And, you know, if Cam Williams gets healthy, he's going to have the green light to shoot it any time he gets it. So there'll be another guy that could get 10 a game.
16: Yep. Who's next?
20: Let's go to Jeff.
16: Jeff. Go ahead, Jeff.
3: Three things. I want to congratulate Bernadette Lock-O-Matic on being put in the National Junior College Athletic Association Hall of Fame this summer.
16: Okay.
3: Number two, I wanted to say the volleyball team gets off to a good start. They got to go to Milwaukee, Wisconsin, Bahamas, and will you guys be in Wrigley Field on Sunday, September 6th when they play?
16: We've actually talked about doing that. Because I believe the Bears, do they play
1: Monday night that week or something?
3: I don't know.
1: I'm talking to Drew. I'm talking to Drew because we had talked about pairing that with a Bears game for Cover Zero.
0: Bears Bucks lines up with the Champions Classic.
1: Oh, that's what it was. Yeah. So, and
3: the final thing I want to say, when Kentucky goes next week at Media Days, it starts the 20th, right? Next Monday.
1: Yes. When we go, we're on the first day, I think.
3: When they go the first day, when they go, it's the first time ever in 41 years that they'll be on the first day of Media Day. You guys know that?
1: I did not know that, no.
3: Okay, how many times do you think Vanderbilt's went? How many times? Yes.
1: Zero.
3: Three.
1: I would have never guessed three is the number. Three. All right, well, I appreciate the call, sir. Three would be a very random number. First time.
0: Stoops liked being last at this Media Day.
1: Yeah. Huh?
0: Stoops liked being last at Media Day. There's only like a handful of people there. He went last a lot. I don't know if they requested that, but it seems
1: because most people
0: common.
1: Have gone home.
0: Yeah, I mean, the place clears out. And it's just
1: because everybody's there the first day because people are excited.
0: Uh-huh.
1: Yeah. And then you get burned out.
0: And then you get your coaches, and you don't stay.
1: So, are you excited to see Will Stein on that stage? Do you think he'll be swashbuckling? Do you think he'll kind of be trying to be big man on campus?
0: I think he very much will. I mean, we've seen how fun he's been so far since he got hired, and I think that'll continue, especially when they turn the lights on him here coming up.
1: It's interesting if you follow these coaches on social media, and then oftentimes their wives will tag them. These coaches are very like active in terms of, I don't just mean football, just life, like posting their lives. I mean, you can see the fact that we have a young staff, what it looks like if you follow them on social media. We'll take a break right back. It's KSR.
5: It is Monday, Kentucky. That's right, July 13th. The week new sports. Hey, I'm Scott Fitzgerald. Let's jump right into it. The Commonwealth having a strong weekend at the Major League Baseball draft. Louisville infielder Zion Rose became the highest local selection, going 6th overall to the Royals, while Kentucky infielder Tyler Bell was taken 10th by the Rockies. Bellerman also getting in on the action. Reliever Cade Rush was drafted by the Tigers in the 19th round. Western Kentucky righty Mick Ubelhor heard his name called by the Astros in the 20th. Kentucky quarterback signee, though, Matt Panatowski, now has a big decision to make. The four-star dual sports standout from Cincinnati was selected by the Reds in the 18th round of the draft. Panatowski has said baseball is his long-term goal, but remains committed to Kentucky for both football and baseball. Now, because he was drafted after the 10th round, signing with Cincinnati far from certainty, he has until July 27th to decide whether to begin a pro baseball career or report to Lexington this fall. Speaking of the Reds, they couldn't build any momentum before the All-Star break. They fell 8-4 to the Cubs yesterday at Great American Ballpark. Andrew Abbott was tagged for 4 runs over 4 innings. There was plenty of drama at Louisville's Hurstburn Country Club yesterday as Stephen Fisk captured the ISCO Championship in a playoff. Fisk shot a final round 67 that outlasted Taylor Pendrith by making par that on the third extra hole to claim his second PGA Tour victory. Tom Kim is celebrating his 4th career PGA Tour victory after finishing atop the leaderboard at the Scottish Open. Kim won the tournament by 2 strokes, finishing at 17 under par. The semifinal of the World Cup is almost here. France and Spain kick off from Arlington tomorrow. The Blues took down Morocco 2-0 to advance, while the Red Fury edged Belgium 2-1 in the quarters. The sides clashed in the European Championship semis 2 years ago, where Spain cruised to a 2-1 victory over France. And Ryan Blaney is celebrating a Quaker State 400 victory in the NASCAR Cup Series in-season challenge. The driver, the number 12, survived a lengthy rain delay and edged out Bubba Wallace in overtime for his first win at Echo Park Speedway. The in-season challenge continues next Sunday at historic North Wilkesboro Speedway for the Winter World 450. Have a great day, Kentucky. I'm Scott Fitzgerald.
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7: 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It's Nick Coffey here from Sports Talk 790. 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
16: You know, it's easy to make fun of this song, Shannon, but if it comes on,
19: you like it.
16: I'm always happy to hear it.
19: Guilty pleasure song.
0: Heck yeah.
16: Yeah, I mean, it's awesome.
19: Crank it.
16: And it's just, and this is one you would sing, Shannon, in your car, right?
19: I mean, you might. I don't know that I would sing this song. You would.
16: You would. If you knew nobody would see you, not, you wouldn't go. Rock and roll. You wouldn't do that?
19: No. I don't like Meatloaf, the singer or the food. I don't like anything about Meatloaf.
0: This is a hit. This is one you dance around your house singing.
16: I agree. And it's so ridiculously over the top passionate.
19: Yeah. That's why you sing it out loud in your car.
16: It is. 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A couple open lines we'll get to. One person writes, Matt, what are you most looking forward to each guy for UK football season this year? I'll let you go first, Drew.
0: Wait, sorry, rephrase that.
16: What are you most looking forward to with UK football this year?
0: I thought you were saying with each guy, like on the team, when we do every player. I mean, it's an easy answer, but I'm so excited about the Bama game because I think we're winning it.
16: No, but just about the team, though.
0: Oh, in general,
16: specifically.
0: Specific to the team, probably the offensive line getting back to what we wanted. Okay. Big blue wall. I mean, he made that a priority. Got some all SEC guys, especially your center there, Colton Price. I think we're going to get back to having one of the better lines in the conference, and then everything will just improve from there. So yeah. I'm looking forward to seeing the big blue wall return.
16: It's been tough when we would go back to pass, and it just felt like you were just – it was impossible to get anything done. It's hard to even evaluate the quarterbacks in that scenario because they don't have time. So, yeah, I agree. What about you?
19: To me, it begins and ends with Kenny Minchie. He's so, you know, he's kind of an unknown guy, you know, but he almost won the job at Notre Dame, kind of flirted with Nebraska. We stole him away. So, I mean, there's so much mystery about this guy. I can't wait to see.
16: What do you know about him?
19: That he went from Notre Dame.
16: I mean, I know that, but what do you know about him as a player?
19: Well, if you read the stuff that came out the spring camp, he's got a bullet, man. He can throw the football around. So I'm excited. I think they're going to wing it around a little bit.
16: Yeah, I mean, for me, it's just what's Will Stein's offensive play call? We've seen what he has done at Oregon. But at the same time, at Oregon, you know, it's both easier and harder. It's easier in the sense that, like, he's got more talent, right? And it's also easier in that they play an easier schedule. But it's harder in the sense that there's more pressure. He's going to have kind of like, this is going to be loose for him. People don't really expect anything this year. So I wonder, does he just like unlock the trick plays and sort of make it to where, are we going to become one of the most fun teams in the country to watch?
0: Certainly in year one, you're going to be an underdog in almost every game of that schedule. So I hope we're going for it on fourth down and trying some trickery and stuff to make it fun, because I think it'll take some of that to win some of these big games in front of them.
16: I think the fun has got to be. I think it's got to be a part, big part of what they sell.
19: Yes,
16: you know, they got to sell. This is going to be a fun place to play.
19: Yep.
16: It's going to be exciting. I mean, we're going to give up points. Our offense and our, you know, both basketball and football. We just need to be ready for a season where pack a lunch pail. The games are going to be long.
1: because we ain't going to be able to play a lot of defense in either sport.
0: On defense, I don't know if it'll work, but I'm looking forward to abandoning the strategy they had forever where keep everything in front of you.
1: No, that's not happening.
0: That's gone. They're going to be aggressive. Now, that you could get burned on that real quick,
1: but it
0: will be a change.
1: We're going to get – these football games might go 3.5, 4 hours.
4: But it could be a fun 3.5 or 4 hours.
1: I agree. Yeah. I think it could be a lot of fun. I think, you know, Mark Stoops' style was a hard style to watch unless you win.
4: True.
1: But if you're winning, then you're happy. But when you're losing playing Mark Stoops style, the game is just crushes brutal. You.
0: And on defense, you know, they're not giving up the big plays, but how many times you just saw the
1: death by a thousand cuts,
0: yeah, that's
1: right?
0: Just how they like to play. They were hoping the other team would make a mistake, but it also led to some long, excruciating drives. We're like, how do we just keep getting

0: Bob in Jamestown, go ahead.
1: Matt, what do you think makes a good dining experience? Is it the food? Is it the ambiance? Is it the service? Or a combination of everything?
0: Well,
1: I just experienced something.
0: I thought you asked me, but go ahead. Give your opinion.
1: The place, it's been there 4 years, and it's just not down in my neighborhood. I hadn't heard about it, but somebody told me about it. It's about 12 miles south of Burkesville, just across the Tennessee line. It's called The Quarry. And it is unbelievable.
0: All right. Well, I appreciate
1: it. It's up in the sky.
0: That's nice.
2: Up in the sky, Matt.
0: Good. The most important thing is always food, right? Like people will, everything else you have at your restaurant, they will forgive if the food is good. Mm-hmm. If the food is good, nothing else needs to be good. If the food is not great, then the other stuff starts to matter a lot more, right? The ambiance, the service, the price.
3: Yes.
0: But if the food is good, people will not worry about the rest of that.
3: That's it. If the food's good, you can look over.
0: That's the one thing I learned about the restaurant is days when I would be in the restaurant, people would come up to me and go, man, these wings are great. I was like, it didn't really matter if stuff was slow. People were happy. Uh-huh. Days where maybe our C staff was in and it wasn't quite. Then people would go, you know, I asked for this Diet Coke 4 minutes ago. And like that, because wouldn't you agree with that?
2: Oh, yeah. You'll forget about the service real quick as long as the food's good. That's the main event. That's why you're there.
0: What is the place in Lexington or Louisville, Shannon, or are you guys, where the food is the best? But everything else might stink, but you don't care because the food is the best. We're actually giving this place a compliment, whatever it is.
3: I'd have to think on that one. There's no place that really comes to mind immediately.
0: I'll give you one.
3: You got one? What do you got?
0: Well, Dad's.
3: I've never been there.
0: Because you're in a mall, and there are no seats, really.
2: I've never been to Dad's.
0: I mean, there are seats, but you're like out in the mall.
2: I had to go to the cobbler in there to get some shoes fixed.
0: Yeah, and they're almost always full, and it's a hassle. It's a line. But the food is so good, you overlook the fact that you're next to a laundromat and a cobbler in a mall.
2: Cobbler did a great job, by the way.
0: And you eat, so I think that one's good. What do you think?
3: Thoroughbred Cafe on Leestown.
2: Oh, there you go. That's our spot.
3: It's a little hole in the wall. There is no ambiance.
0: Kind of smells.
3: Yeah.
0: Yeah.
3: But the food is fantastic.
2: That's a great one because sometimes there's one server in there and they'll get busy and they're just losing their hair trying to keep up. But it's I'll patiently wait for this meatloaf.
3: Yep.
0: You got one besides that? I feel like you kind of go to, I'll give you another one. The Mexican place we go to. Where you're in like a
2: Ramirez?
0: Yeah, because you're in a grocery store, and there's like cow tongue laying in the middle of the seat of the.
3: Wow, really?
0: Yeah.
2: Oh, I think that adds to it though. That's good for the ambiance.
0: But you know what I mean? That you don't go there for the ambiance.
2: No. It's not like a date night. Not
0: what's it called again? Ramirez-y, Taquiera.
3: Off for Sales Road.
0: Yeah. No, yeah, in Alexandria.
3: Yeah.
0: Because it's kind of
2: Taqueria and something Ramirez. I just call it Ramirez.
0: But it's like, yeah, you're not going there to be. I took a date there once and they looked at me like, I was like, I promise you this is the best food. There was a person like using bleach in the corner while we were doing it.
3: Using bleach.
0: Yeah. But the food is worth it. The food is amazing. It's the best burrito in Lexington.
3: Oh, they got voted one of the best burritos in the country. Like in their top 10 list.
0: Just don't go there. Just understand you're eating in the equivalent of like a nicer lunchroom.
2: There's just some booths right there in the middle of a convenience store.
0: Yeah. Yeah. What about you? Do you have one, Shannon?
3: No, I guess.
0: What's the pizza place out on Dixie Highway? Where they smoke and the guy's mean and he'll smack you in the face if you come up.
3: I don't go to all these places that you go to.
0: Harry and Frankie. We've talked about it a lot on here. Bonnie and Clyde's.
3: Is that it?
4: Okay. Yep.
0: Yeah. I mean, it smells like it's the 70s in there.
3: Those whole
0: places
3: are the best.
0: But the pizza is awesome.
3: Yeah.
0: You just have to understand, like, there's cigarette holes in the in the carpet.
2: See, that means they're focused on their food.
0: I agree. But that's why, to answer Bob's question, the food is always the most important because you don't think about those things.
3: 100%. You can overlook everything else if the food is good.
0: I was going to do the opposite. Who's got great options?

0: ambiance, but not great food, but we shouldn't do
1: that. No.
2: Better not. I have a few ideas.
0: I actually have one completely, but I'm not doing it. We'll take a break. Be right back. It's Kentucky Sports Radio.
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0: This is Matt Jones with KSR, and summertime is finally here. 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
0: He's calling other attorneys. That is really crazy. Can you play the end of that ad?
1: Yeah, if you give me a minute, I'll find it.
0: That was really, really strange. He does an ad. All of you have heard it, where he says he can get you out of the timeshare. But now he ends it by saying, please don't sue me.
14: These are supposed to be funny. Please don't sue me, Kenneth in Wisconsin.
0: And he mentions a guy.
15: People out. I like it.
0: What a...
14: I love it.
0: What an interesting wrinkle.
15: He's choosing violence at the end there.
0: And he calls the guy by name.
15: Yeah. I'm looking at you, Kenneth, from Wisconsin.
0: I've always wondered why people didn't use commercials more of as a chance to just call out their enemies.
15: Just talk trash.
0: Like, could you, like, if you had a lot of money, wouldn't you just buy a 30-second commercial and go, I hate Mario? Let me tell you how bad Mario is.
15: My neighbor sucks.
14: Well, political season, they're fighting back and forth, buying all those
0: I know,
14: spots.
0: But no one's ever thought about just doing it, like, to, for their battles with their neighbor. Uh-huh.
15: Yeah, someone that lives in the cul-de-sac with you, you just don't like them. You just take out a radio ad, talking trash.
0: Will you please mow your grass, Billy?
15: Can you give an address, or is that getting you into
0: by the way, I'm now doing the there's a Billy yard.
14: Oh, you are. You've become one of those people already?
0: No. I'm not complaining. I'm just saying because of that conversation last week, you were not here. Okay. I'm pointing out Billy Yards, people who are not mowing their grass.
15: You're starting to realize there's more.
0: I'm realizing there's more than I noticed.
14: I thought you were the guy in the neighborhood who's pointing out people's yards.
0: No, I wouldn't do that. You got that, Shannon?
1: Yeah, I can't play it because it runs on a rotation.
0: All right, don't worry about it.
1: I have to click through it to try to find it. I can't get it.
0: Donald Trump says that he would like the South Carolina governor... This is almost like I'm making this sentence up. Donald Trump says he would like the South Carolina governor to appoint Lindsey Graham's sister, Darlene, to replace him. Of course her name would be Darlene.
15: Is she even in politics or is it just...
0: No, just good old Darlene. She may be a wonderful woman, but her name is Darlene. That's perfect. People are giving more restaurants like that Indies in Lexington.
14: Oh, yes.
15: Mm, yeah.
14: Yeah. Good one.
0: That is a good one.
14: Uh-huh.
0: Because you have to be careful even going there.
14: That's very true. You don't go down there late at night.
0: You got to look both ways. A lot of people, Shannon, are saying a place called Pastime Fish House Jeffersontown.
1: I've been there once. It's really good. But I don't know what they're saying. Is the ambiance bad?
0: Yeah, they're saying it's a hole in the wall, run down, but has the best fish you will ever eat.
1: If I eat fish, I want it to be a hole in the wall.
0: I kind of do, too. Yeah. I agree. I'm trying to think of fish places that are good. They're all kind of disgusting, right?
15: The Moby Dick we went to after Derby.
0: That Moby Dick next to Churchill.
15: I washed my hands several times when we were there.
0: Yeah, but it was good.
15: Oh, very good.
14: Right before I left, you were going to go to the fish place there on Winchester Road.
0: I did, and that's a good example.
15: Charlie's.
0: And they're mean.
14: You got to get in and
0: that woman's really mean. I walked up there and I ordered and I go, can I have my drink while I wait? And she goes, you'll get it.
14: They're busy.
0: That's a really good one because that food was awesome.
14: It's really good.
0: But she was mean.
15: Well, when you know your product's good, you can act however you want. Just,
14: that's very true.
0: Yeah.
14: Line's going to come up.
0: That's right. Who's next?
1: Peanut.
0: Peanut, go ahead.
16: Yes, sir. Hey, how y'all doing?
0: Good.
16: I was thinking about that Charlie's myself. I remember that when I lived in Lexington. It was really good.
0: It was
16: but
0: good.
16: Anyway, I want to talk about the video game ordeal. When I had my accident last summer and I was recovering for 7 or 8 months in my garage, my wife bought me a PlayStation 4. And it's not the new one. They got a 5 already, but I bought Madden, and I'm a sports game player. I couldn't play a season on any sports game. I had to play exhibition only, but now I pay $150 a year just in order to be able to play career mode or play online and stuff like that. So
0: yeah, they said that feels wrong. That feels right. I'm not a video guy, but you should just charge what it's going to be, Drew. If I pay for it, I should be able to play the game.
15: Yeah, the whole game. Just put it there on the disc, even though they're getting rid of those two, and then whatever it costs. But just adding on, that could be endless.
0: So they're getting rid of the disc.
15: Yep.
0: So what do these stores do? Are they just going to have to close? That's
15: a good question. PlayStation's moving to just digital.
0: Yeah, well, I appreciate the call. I guess the GameStops of the world and all that are just going to go away?
15: Yeah, I mean, I guess you could have the older systems, but... any new PlayStation game starting in two
0: years. That's kind of a bummer.
15: Yeah, I still buy the when I can. Some of them I just download, but I try to get
0: some
15: the
0: people.
15: Game when
0: I mean, there's got to be a lot of people in this country that don't have high speed internet, right?
14: Yeah,
0: I would think there's still a lot of people that don't.
14: I think a lot of people like to play those old games, just kind of like the retro feeling, just play those old school games you grew up with.
15: I still got my Nintendo 64 hooked up.
17: Yeah?
15: Yeah, I play that more than regular games.
0: Not
15: that
0: Who's next?
1: Reese.
0: Reese, go ahead, Reese.
18: Hey, Matt. They'll still sell the cases. They'll just be a little code in there instead of a disc, which is kind of stupid. But
0: really? You go and you buy it? And that's really weird. Code. Yeah, that's odd. All right, go ahead.
18: But if I'm Justin Trudeau, I'd rather be known as a rabbit than some of my other costumes. But the other thing I wanted to say, if Cal didn't leave for Arkansas, do you think he or Mark Stoops would be more likely here right now?
0: If Cal didn't leave for Arkansas, who would be more likely here, he or Stoops? It's a really good question because my initial answer would be to say Cal, but then you have to think about what that team would have been like if he had stayed. I appreciate the call. And I think there's a decent chance, Drew, we would have been awful that year. Don't you think?
15: Yeah, and with Cal, I thought this watching him at Summer League, he, as we predicted, is a different man now.
0: Which is what he needed.
15: Yes.
0: He's got that second wife energy.
15: Yeah, he's slimmed down, looking stylish. He's out, you know, being in front of everything again, whereas at Kentucky, that had kind of gone away.
0: He leaves Fayetteville as much as he can.
15: Yeah, he's had a big glow up since getting there.
0: Yeah, I think the next year was destined to fail if he came back because he was not going to have Trayvon Brazil, who he had down there. And people forget, remember, they had a terrible year at Arkansas that year. They were awful. They just happened to get hot and beat Kansas and St. John's in the tournament.
15: And Hunter Dixon, like, threw the ball away and basically gave them that game. Kansas had it won in the tournament.
0: But if Arkansas had not beaten Kansas, for instance, that would have been considered a miserable failure of a year.
14: Because he would have stayed. We had a dude, DJ, a lot of the same dudes we had the year before.
0: But we would not have, and we would have had, who was the point guard he had that year?
15: John L. Davis.
0: Yeah, we get him, maybe we don't.
14: Yeah, DJs have still played a lot.
0: But they were bad a lot. So, no, I don't think it would have worked. So, I would still say Stoops probably would have lasted longer because I think there would have only been one more Cal year regardless.
15: Yeah, it was Tom, and he needed that fresh start that he got.
0: Yeah, I agree with you. Anybody else, Shannon?
1: Yeah, Thomas.
0: Thomas, real quick, minute left.
19: Got a question, but first, those Blue Bridge boys on the TikTok or whatever they're on, the stuff, they're huge. Three of those guys are huge UK sports fans. You'll see the UK sports merch on it.
0: Yeah, they wear it in every video I've seen.
19: My question is, don't you think if you're going to stay on top in college athletics, the new economics almost demand that you better have a budgeted item for huge payout contracts?
0: I appreciate the call. I think the long-term thing is you're going to see coaches get fewer contracts like that. They're just going to be like, we can't pay to have a guy here with that amount of money. Grab a botanical buzz this summer with Cornbread's new non-alcoholic spritz. They got all the adaptogens like lemon balm, passion flower. 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It's Cornbread Spritz at your favorite bar or restaurant. Cornbread, this is the good life. We're leaving because we're about to go have lunch with all the Cornbread guys.
14: Dudes.
0: We'll see you tomorrow. 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
3: Chance of thunderstorms
17: today.
3: Otherwise, sunshine mixed with clouds at times. Highs level off around 84. Northeasterly winds, 5 to 10 miles per hour. Partly cloudy skies again tonight. Chance of thunderstorms. Lows level off around 67. Highs level off around 87 tomorrow. Mainly sunny skies. Sunny skies Wednesday with daytime highs approaching 88. 89 Thursday. From the Wayne Weather Center, I'm meteorologist Paul Trombley. Currently, it's 75 degrees.
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24: Kentucky Senator Mitch McConnell is releasing a statement following rumors of serious health issues. Mark Mayfield fills us in.
25: The office of McConnell released a photo of the senator smiling in a hospital chair, saying he went to the hospital for a fall last month and was then diagnosed with pneumonia. It went on to say he didn't break any bones or suffer concussion, along with no evidence of a heart attack or stroke. He added in the statement, on advice from doctors, he won't be able to return to the Senate floor to vote just yet, but is not taking a break from the Senate business, working closely with its legislative staff on current issues. I'm Mark Mayfield.
24: The bizarre and scandal-plagued era of London's high-flying mayor has come to an end. Travis Laird has more.
26: The former Lamborghini-driving mayor of London, Kentucky, has officially thrown in the towel. Randall Weddle resigned this weekend, just hours before the city council could formally kick him out of office. His political collapse ends a tenure highlighted by him allegedly mortgaging city property, directing the police force to investigate his enemies, and maintaining a fake residence to allow him to run for mayor of London while he and his family lived in Kiev. I'm Travis Laird.
24: It looks like Governor Andy Beshear's senior advisor, Rocky Adkins, is looking to take over the office himself following the end of Beshear's term. WDKY-TV reports Adkins plans to announce his candidacy for governor next week. Adkins is no stranger to Kentucky politics after representing Rowan, Elliott, and Lewis counties in the State House for over 30 years. Lieutenant Governor Jacqueline Coleman announced her candidacy back in May. The American Red Cross urging people to donate blood as the nation faces a critically low supply. The organization is looking to boost donation numbers with movie ticket promotions. Anyone who gives with the Red Cross today through the end of the month will get a free Fandango ticket delivered via email. For more details and to schedule a donation, visit redcrossblood.org. I'm John Shannon.
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A song that peaked at number 4 for Randy Meisner and the Eagles, their fourth consecutive top 5 hit with Ticket to the Limit. Well, hi, it's Haynes Johns, and up next, an appreciation of the actor that saved us from T-Rex after playing Satan's Seed.

0: The first hit for Joe Elliott and Def Leppard with Photograph that peaked at number 12. They had been releasing music 4 years prior before breaking through with that song in 1983. Well, hi, it's Haynes Johns with an appreciation of an actor that saved us from T-Rex after playing Satan's Seed. I guess he was trying to do some absolution. Talking about actor Sam Neill. Sadly, passing this morning at the age of 78. Smooth and elegant, a versatile actor going from art film to blockbusters. As he dodged velociraptors in Jurassic Park, even playing Satan's Seed in The Omen 3, The Final Conflict, playing Damien the Antichrist. He had been diagnosed with T-cell lymphoma, which is a rare type of non-Hodgkin's lymphoma. He announced that back in 2023, but his death this morning was sudden and unexpected. He did remain cancer-free when he died, but the cause of death has not been specified yet. Thankfully, he was surrounded by his family. Of course, his probably highest level of fame came in playing in Jurassic Park. Paleontologist Alan Grant, co-starring with, of course, Laura Dern and Jeff Goldblum and the great Richard Attenborough. But he also came back for the third episode, as well as Jurassic World Dominion back in 2022. He was actually born in Northern Ireland back in 1947. His family immigrated to New Zealand when he was at the age of 7. But then, of course, best known for playing in all those, as well as The Hunt for Red October. He survived by 4 children and 8 grandchildren. Sam Neill passing this morning at the age of 78. Coming up next, it's Queen after we get groovy with D-Light. But first, Huey Lewis in the news and their first number one.
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7: Chance of thunderstorms
8: today.
7: Otherwise, sunshine mixed with clouds at times.
8: Highs level off around 84.
7: Northeasterly winds 5 to 10 miles per hour.
8: Partly cloudy skies again tonight.
7: Chance of thunderstorms.
8: Lows level off around 67.
7: Highs level off around 87 tomorrow.
8: Mainly sunny skies.
7: Sunny skies Wednesday
8: with daytime highs approaching 88.
7: 89 Thursday.
8: From the WAIN Weather Center, I'm meteorologist Paul Trombley. 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

0: Freddie Mercury and Queen with You're My Best Friend that peaked at number 16. Well, hi, it's Haynes Johns coming right back with the Steve Miller Band and their first number one after a pivotal love life question from Hart.
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1: 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Any winner under the age of 18 must be accompanied by a parent or legal guardian. No trade or cash equivalent will be awarded for any contest prize. 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Classic Hits, Wayne's, WAIN, a Fork Broadcasting Station.

0: The Steve Miller Band getting their first number one with The Joker. Well, hi, it's Haynes Johns, quite the prankster myself. Thank you for including us in your Monday morning. Coming up next, a 1-2 punch of hits. The first hit for Peter Gabriel after the second top five hit for Eurythmics. And all the way next hour, hey, it's a restaurant, not a playground for kids. And they're not kidding. I'll have where and the cost to parents coming up.
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5: Chance of thunderstorms
6: today.
5: Otherwise, sunshine mixed with clouds at times. Highs level off around 84. Northeasterly winds, 5 to 10 miles per hour. Partly cloudy skies again tonight. Chance of thunderstorms. Lows level off around 67. Highs level off around 87 tomorrow. Mainly sunny skies. Sunny skies Wednesday with daytime highs approaching 88. 89 Thursday. From the Wayne Weather Center, I'm meteorologist Paul Trombley. Right now, 77.
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2: Kentucky Senator Mitch McConnell is releasing a statement following rumors of serious health issues. Mark Mayfield fills us in.
3: The office of McConnell released a photo of the senator smiling in a hospital chair, saying he went to the hospital for a fall last month and was then diagnosed with pneumonia. It went on to say he didn't break any bones or suffer concussion, along with no evidence of a heart attack or stroke. He added in the statement, on advice from doctors, he won't be able to return to the Senate floor to vote just yet, but is not taking a break from Senate business, working closely with his legislative staff on current issues. I'm Mark Mayfield.
2: The bizarre and scandal-plagued era of London's high-flying mayor has come to an end. Travis Laird has more.
4: The former Lamborghini-driving mayor of London, Kentucky, has officially thrown in the towel. Randall Weddle resigned this weekend, just hours before the city council could formally kick him out of office. His political collapse ends a tenure highlighted by him allegedly mortgaging city property, directing the police force to investigate his enemies, and maintaining a fake residence to allow him to run for mayor of London while he and his family lived in Kiev. I'm Travis Laird.
2: It looks like Governor Andy Beshear's senior advisor, Rocky Adkins, is looking to take over the office himself following the end of Beshear's term. WDKY-TV reports Adkins plans to announce his candidacy for governor next week. Adkins is no stranger to Kentucky politics after representing Rowan, Elliott, and Lewis counties in the State House for over 30 years. Lieutenant Governor Jacqueline Coleman announced her candidacy back in May. The American Red Cross urging people to donate blood as the nation faces a critically low supply. The organization is looking to boost donation numbers with movie ticket promotions. Anyone who gives with the Red Cross today through the end of the month will get a free Fandango ticket delivered via email. For more details and to schedule a donation, visit redcrossblood.org. I'm John Shannon.
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the debut solo single for founding member of Genesis, Peter Gabriel, their original drummer with Salisbury Hill. Well, hi, it's Haynes Johns, and on the way next, hey, this is a restaurant, not a playground for kids. They're not kidding. I'll have where and the cost to parents after, well, look who's here. The guy that took his place as drummer for Genesis, Phil Collins, with his debut solo single.

0: Classic, it's Wayne 101.9 FM and 1270 AM. Baseball season for sure with Bruce Springsteen and his glory days that peaked at number 5. Well, hi, it's Haynes Judge, and it's a restaurant, not a playground for kids, and they're not kidding, and the cost to parents is real. It comes from restaurateur Yu Yu Zhu in San Francisco. He's exasperated by the behavior of children, so his restaurant, Shea Zhu, is a family-friendly restaurant. However, he says we are not a playground, so please ensure your children remain seated at all times and respectful of fellow guests and the dining environment. Running around, shouting, making noise with utensils and all that will not be tolerated. End of post on social media and printed in the menu. He says this is not an anti-child campaign. We have plenty of high chairs and we cater to big families, but the issue I have is parents who don't do their jobs. We're not banning children. We're not discriminating against children. Rather, we're holding the parents accountable for not parenting and controlling their children. So he also owns another Michelin-recognized restaurant called Wonderful, and giving an example of problematic behavior like parents ignoring children while they're screaming or banging their utensils on the table repeatedly. He says take them outside the restaurant. Once they've calmed down, you can return to the table. He says my servers are trained to make appropriate action and protect the restaurant environment, to be firm and professional with parents, but he also tells the servers that he is always at their disposal if they need backup. He says the last thing I want my servers to do is to run a daycare. It's really a safety issue. He says because when a child runs in front of a server carrying hot soup, that could be very dangerous. Also, we've had stuff damaged, like a shattered credit card machine that I billed the parents $327 for, plus a tile-led table carving. I charged the parents $110 to get the table repaired. He says, at the end of the day, this restaurant is my baby, so I'm trying to run a restaurant and keep it safe and enjoyable for everyone. Wow. Well, got to do what you got to do, though. Here for us, start your weekdays with the Big Blue Mornings in Columbia with the Leach Report. Tomorrow and every weekday morning with the voice of the Wildcats, Tom Leach, followed by Kentucky Sports Radio from 8 until 11. 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
9: Chance of thunderstorms this afternoon. Otherwise, a mix of clouds and sun. Daytime highs approaching 84. Northeast winds 5 to 10 miles per hour. Partly cloudy again. Tonight, chance of thunderstorms. Lows dip down to about 67. Mainly sunny. Tomorrow, high of 87. High temperatures reach up to 88. Wednesday, under clear skies. 89 Thursday. From the Wayne Weather Center, I'm meteorologist Jennifer Wojcicki. Right now, 78.
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0: the first hit for the Greg Kin Band with the breakup song that peaked at number 15. Well, hi, it's Haynes Johns. We'll go to the other end of that hit spectrum with the final hit for The Clash, after Green Day and an address you don't want to have.
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1: 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Winners must appear in person with proper positive legal identification. Claim any prize Monday through Friday, excluding holidays, within 30 days, so the prize will be forfeited. Prizes will not be mailed or delivered. Any winner under the age of 18 must be accompanied by a parent or legal guardian. No trade or cash equivalent will be awarded for any contest prize. Any person or persons found to be in violation of these contest rules before, during,

0: Well, they clearly opted to go. The final hit for the Clash. Well, hi, it's Haynes Johns coming right back with Linkin Park after the Cray Cray song from Billy Joel. And all the way next hour, going from bad to worse when a dad is bitten twice by a rattlesnake and the hospital runs out of anti-venom vials. Yikes! I'll have where and the staggering amount they used. Coming up.
1: 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I'm John Davis, minister and preacher at Columbia Christian Church, inviting you to start your Sundays with us on 93.5 WAIN. 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
5: Chance of thunderstorms this afternoon. Otherwise, a mix of clouds and sun. Daytime highs approaching 84. Northeast winds 5 to 10 miles per hour. Partly cloudy again. Tonight, chance of thunderstorms. Lows dip down to about 67. Mainly sunny. Tomorrow, high of 87. High temperatures reach up to 88. Wednesday, under clear skies. 89 Thursday. From the WAIN Weather Center, I'm meteorologist Jennifer Wojcicki. Right now, 80.
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2: The Beshear administration is losing a, quote, invaluable part of their team. Governor Beshear's senior advisor, Rocky Adkins, served his last day in the role this past Friday. In a statement, the governor thanked Adkins for his help in guiding the Commonwealth through the pandemic and multiple natural disasters. Adkins had held the position of senior advisor since 2019. Stepping in to take his place will be Ray Perry, who served most recently as deputy secretary of the governor's executive cabinet. While the press release announcing Adkins' departure didn't give a reason, there is speculation that the 66-year-old will soon announce a run for governor. Kentucky Senator Mitch McConnell says he's recovering after a recent fall and a mild case of pneumonia. This is from a statement released from the 84-year-old on Sunday, who thanked his supporters following rumors of serious health issues. The office of McConnell posted a photo of the senator smiling in a hospital chair with his wife Elaine Chao, saying he went to the hospital for a fall last month and was then diagnosed with pneumonia. The Republican senator added in the statement that on advice from doctors, he will not be able to return to the Senate floor to vote. The heart condition blamed in Senator Lindsey Graham's death is a sudden medical emergency with a low survival rate. The medical examiner says Graham died from an aortic dissection, a tear in the inner layer of the aorta. That's the main artery that supplies blood from the heart to the rest of the body.
3: Only 10% of patients actually make it to the hospital. And for those who make it, the mortality risk goes up 1% every hour of waiting, essentially, if you don't fix it emergently.
2: Dr. Josh Vadya is a cardiothoracic surgeon at U of L Health. Risk factors include certain genetic conditions, high blood pressure, and high cholesterol that hardens arteries. I'm Joe Lincoln.
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Another band formed in Los Angeles, Linkin Park, with their first top five hit, when In the End peaked at number two. Why it's Haynes Johns, and up next, going from bad to worse when a dad is bitten twice by a rattlesnake and the hospital runs out of anti-venom vials. Yikes. I'll have where and the staggering amount they used after Hall & Oates.

0: Grand Funk Railroad getting their first number one with We're an American Band. Well, hi, it's Haynes Johnson going from bad to worse when a dad is bitten twice by a rattlesnake and the hospital runs out of anti-venom vials. But they used a staggering amount of vials to get him healthy. It's this Idaho dad visiting his parents in Northern California, Chris Holworth, and he was in the backyard of his parents at Lake Oroville, which is about 80 miles north of Sacramento. And he was back there in the backyard, and suddenly this rattlesnake bit him not once, but twice. He said the first bite was kind of shallow, but the other one got right into my vein. He said my wife actually thought I was joking. So he has three kids vacationing there with his wife and kids. And she started freaking out. And then the kids started really freaking out because they thought, oh gosh, daddy's going to die. So thankfully, his wife quickly drove him to the Oroville Hospital. And he arrived with his tongue numb, the lymph nodes were swollen, and he was breathing irregularly. So they went to work administering those vials of anti-venom, using 36 vials over 6 days, and he remained in the ICU while they did that. After that 36th vial, they ran out, so they thought he still needed more, so they were able to airlift him to Stanford Hospital in Palo Alto in the San Francisco Bay, where they used an additional 18 vials of anti-venom, so 54 vials total of anti-venom. And finally, that worked. He was just released and able to return back to their home in Idaho. But wow, 54 vials of anti-venom. Yikes, that's some powerful snake and venom. But wow, read the whole story at people.com. But wow, very scary for him. Coming up next, a slice of heaven from the band Live after Mellencamp and a who's who of rock and roll royalty.
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5: Chance of thunderstorms this afternoon. Otherwise, a mix of clouds and sun. Daytime highs approaching 84. Northeast winds 5 to 10 miles per hour. Partly cloudy again. Tonight, chance of thunderstorms. Lows dip down to about 67. Mainly sunny. Tomorrow, high of 87. High temperatures reach up to 88. Wednesday, under clear skies. 89 Thursday. From the Wayne Weather Center, I'm meteorologist Jennifer Wojcicki. Currently, 81.
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0: A song that peaked at number 33 for the band formed in York, Pennsylvania, Live with Heaven. Well, hi, it's Haynes Johns. Up next, the first hit for Corey Hart after ELO and a pivotal love life question.
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1: 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Prizes will not be mailed or delivered. Any winner under the age of 18 must be accompanied by a parent or legal guardian. No trade or cash equivalent will be awarded for any contest prize. Any person or persons found to be in violation of these contest rules before, during, or after the respective contest or giveaway will be disqualified and will not be eligible for future contests and giveaways. 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

0: And that's how we met Corey Hart. His first hit, Sunglasses at Night, that peaked at number 7. A song he wrote about his manager, who seemed to always wear sunglasses, even at night. He thought that was very odd. Well, hi, it's Haynes Johns. On the way next, we keep that first hit theme going with Eric Clapton and Santana. And on the way next hour, well, you gotta have a gimmick, and this luxury store certainly has one with their $12 cup of water. Oh, don't forget that $30 bag of ice. I'll have where and why coming up.
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6: Chance for storms this afternoon, otherwise sunshine mixed with clouds at times. Daytime highs approaching 84, northeast winds 8 to 15 miles per hour. Slight chance of thunderstorms. Tonight, lows level off around 67, partly cloudy with fog in spots. Daytime high is approaching 87, with fog in spots early tomorrow, sunshine mixed with clouds at times. From the Wayne Weather Center, I'm meteorologist Jennifer Wojcicki. Right now, 81.
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2: Governor Beshear's senior advisor has left the administration amid a report that he will run for governor next year. Matt Reese has more.
3: Rocky Adkins served his last day with the administration on Friday. In a statement, Governor Beshear said, quote, "Rocky has been an invaluable part of Team Kentucky and our success, and I am grateful to him for his leadership and his friendship." A former state representative from Elliott County in eastern Kentucky, Adkins was appointed the governor's senior advisor in 2019. Fox 56 News in Lexington is reporting Adkins will announce his run for governor next week. Lieutenant Governor Jacqueline Coleman is already in the race, declaring her candidacy for governor in May. It won't be Rocky Adkins' first bid for the state's highest office. He lost the 2019 Democratic primary to then Attorney General Andy Beshear. I'm Matt Reese.
2: Kentucky's U.S. Senate candidates are sharing their condolences following the death of Senator Lindsey Graham. The longtime GOP lawmaker passed away Saturday after likely suffering a reported aortic tear. Fellow Republican Congressman Andy Barr called Graham a, quote, champion for the military and America's leadership in the world. Democratic Senate candidate Charles Booker points out that he and Graham would be on opposite sides of nearly every issue, but he offered his condolences, saying the senator, quote, undoubtedly had great impact in our country and globally. The American Red Cross is urging people to donate blood as the nation faces a critically low supply. The organization is looking to boost donation numbers with a movie ticket promotion. Anyone who gives with the Red Cross today through the end of the month will get a free Fandango ticket delivered via email. I'm Joe Lincoln.
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4: Well, hey there, it's Dwight Whitten with News Radio 840. 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

The first hit for Santana with Evil Ways that peaked at number 9. Why it's Haynes John's and All the Way Next, where you gotta have a gimmick. And this luxury store certainly has one with their $12 cup of water. And don't forget that $30 bag of ice. I'll hook where and why after you will.

0: The Eagles getting their fifth number one with Heartache Tonight. Well, hi, it's Haynes Johns, and you know, you got to have a gimmick, and this luxury store in Los Angeles certainly has one with their $12 cup of water, and don't forget that $30 bag of ice. It's at Erewhon. 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So it comes with Jolie's filtered shower head, by the way. They sell that as well. It's engineered to remove harmful chlorine, heavy metals, and other contaminants from your shower water. It sells for $172, promises cleaner, softer water that results in a noticeably smoother and more hydrated skin after each shower, making shinier, stronger hair with reduced frizz and less shedding, and a significant reduction in skin irritations for acne and eczema. So there. Oh, they also have that $30 bag of cocktail ice, keeping your beverages chilled without diluting the flavor. It melts slower than traditional ice cubes, ensuring your drink stays colder longer, and sold at their 13 stores around the Los Angeles area. Well, don't forget your credit card, right? Freshly paid off credit card. Coming up, some more first. The first top 10 hit for the Doobie Brothers after the first number one for Heart.
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0: Tom Johnston and the Doobie Brothers getting their first top 10 hit when Long Train Runnin' peaked at number 8. Well, hiya, Change Johns. Happy Monday to you and happy birthday today to the great Johnny Gilbert. That's right, the announcer for Jeopardy. He's been doing that since 1984 and holds the Guinness Book of World Records for being the longest tenured announcer for any same game show. Johnny Gilbert turning 98 years young. More proof that age is just a number. He does most of the announcing from his home studio, but occasionally goes into the studio as well on Hollywood's campus. Patrick Stewart from Star Trek fame turning 86. Harrison Ford turning 84. Ernie Rubik, that's right, the Rubik's Cube creator, he turns 82. Cheech Marin of Cheech and Chong fame turning 80. Didi Khan, Frenchie from the Grease movie, as well as a sitcom, Benson, she turns 75. Gil Birmingham from the Marshalls and Yellowstone series, he turns 73. Louise Mandrell, that's right, the Mandrell sisters, remember their variety show? She turns 72. Ken Jeong, the comedian and actor turning 57. Colton Haynes. Hey, that's me. Oh, wait, that's his last name. Colton Haynes from Team Wolf and Arrow fame turning 38. And Linnea Berthelsen from Stranger Things. She went by Callie or 8. She turns 33. If it's your birthday or anniversary, we wish you the best. Up next, the first hits for the band Stained and Steve Perry.
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7: 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Winners must appear in person with proper positive legal identification. Claim any prize Monday through Friday, excluding holidays, within 30 days, so the prize will be forfeited. Prizes will not be mailed or delivered. Any winner under the age of 18 must be accompanied by a parent or legal guardian. No trade or cash equivalent will be awarded for any contest prize. Any person or persons found to be in violation of these contest rules before, during, or after the respective contest or giveaway will be disqualified and will not be eligible for future contests and giveaways.
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0: sorry.
1: The first hit for the band Stained from Springfield. Well, just like The Simpsons. Oh, wait, there's a Springfield, Massachusetts. We don't know which Springfield The Simpsons are from. Isn't that weird? Anyway, it's been a while that peaked at number 5. My name is Haynes Johns. Thank you for letting me be a part of your day. I hope the rest of your Monday goes smoothly. Keep it here, because we've got lots more of your favorites on the way to sing along with, and I'll be back again tomorrow. But I have a challenge for you today. Be the reason somebody smiles today. It's usually easy to do if you acknowledge them or smile at them or just start some conversation. They generally will smile back. Plus, it's good for their health, because smiling has been medically proven to actually lower our blood pressure. So do your part and help them out, as well as being the reason that they smile today. Make them feel better. Make you feel better, too. Plus, it'll make a positive difference here in our community. Coming up next, we continue that first theme next with NXS getting their first number one. Then we'll do the first top 5 hit for Creedence.
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9: Chance for storms this afternoon. Otherwise, sunshine mixed with clouds at times. Daytime highs approaching 84. Northeast winds 8 to 15 miles per hour. Slight chance of thunderstorms. Tonight, lows level off around 67. Partly cloudy with fog and spots. Daytime high is approaching 87. With fog and spots early tomorrow, sunshine mixed with clouds at times. From the Wayne Weather Center, I'm meteorologist Jennifer Wojcicki. Currently, it's 81 degrees.
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2: The speaker lineup for the 2026 Fancy Farm Picnic is being announced. The event, which takes place on August 1st, will feature speakers from both sides of the aisle. Confirmed to speak on the Republican side are Kentucky Senator Jason Howell, Kentucky Representative Kim Holloway, Andy Barr, Congressman James Comer, AG Russell Coleman, and Commissioner of Agriculture Jonathan Schell. On the Democrat side, Lieutenant Governor Jacqueline Coleman and John Drew Williams, who is running against Comer, will speak. Others, such as Governor Beshear and Senator Rand Paul, have been invited, but have not confirmed their attendance. The heart condition blamed in Senator Lindsey Graham's death is a sudden medical emergency with a low survival rate. The medical examiner says that Graham died from an aortic dissection, a tear in the inner layer of the aorta. That's the main artery that supplies blood from the heart to the rest of the body.
3: Only 10% of patients actually make it to the hospital. And for those who make it, the mortality risk goes up 1% every hour of waiting, essentially, if you don't fix it emergently.
2: Dr. Yash Bhagya is a cardiothoracic surgeon at U of L Health. Symptoms include very severe chest pains, like a stabbing pain. Risk factors include certain genetic conditions, high blood pressure, and high cholesterol that hardens arteries. London Mayor Randall Weddle is now officially out of office. A resignation issued by Weddle took effect yesterday. He stepped down following a court ruling that made him ineligible to run for re-election this fall, with a judge determining he is not a full-time resident of the city. The London City Council is planning to meet today to appoint an interim mayor. Matt Orr is now the only candidate for mayor who remains on the ballot for this fall. I'm Joe Lincoln.
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John Fogerty and CCR. John is on tour with Steve Winwood this summer. Boy, that's a show I'd love to see. Alien Ant Farm is going to come your way in just a little bit. I'm going to play some Def Leppard here in just a second. First, I want to remind you as we cruise down the Monday highway that our usual features are coming up, including Born on Dates of the Lates and Greats and Milestones and Memories. Also going to take a look-see at music headlines. A lot of stuff on the docket. We got to get to it today. We thank you so much for listening. We'll help you get over those Monday blahs. Stay with us.

0: Smooth Criminal is Alien Ant Farm, and this is Ken Cocker. Thanks so much for joining us. Hey, Styx is coming up in just a bit. By the way, they're touring in a double headlining show this summer with Chicago. Boy, oh boy, that'd be a great concert. Styx in Chicago. They're coming up around the corner, and following that, you too.
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11: Chance for storms this afternoon. Otherwise, sunshine mixed with clouds at times. Daytime highs approaching 84. Northeast winds 8 to 15 miles per hour. Slight chance of thunderstorms. Tonight, lows level off around 67, partly cloudy with fog and spots. Daytime high is approaching 87, with fog and spots early tomorrow, sunshine mixed with clouds at times. From the Wayne Weather Center, I'm meteorologist Jennifer Wojcicki. Currently 83.
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0: I got the Talking Heads, and I'm Ken Cocker, and she was. I don't know if you saw this during the course of the past week. One of my favorite actresses passed away, Joanna Pettit, at the age of 83. Boy, she was, she was beautiful, number one, but a great actress as well. She was in four episodes of Night Gallery, the Rod Serling anthology. I loved that show. She was in Love Boat and Fantasy Island. She was in Mannix and Banachek and Knight Rider. And so many things over the course of the years of fine talent and a great lady. 83 she was. Joanna Pettit passing away this week. Third Eye Blind, Kenny Loggins coming up.
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1: 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Winners must appear in person with proper positive legal identification. Claim any prize Monday through Friday, excluding holidays, within 30 days, so the prize will be forfeited. Prizes will not be mailed or delivered. Any winner under the age of 18 must be accompanied by a parent or legal guardian. No trade or cash equivalent will be awarded for any contest prize. Any person or persons found to be in violation of these contest rules before, during, or after the respective contest or giveaway will be disqualified and will not be eligible for future contests and giveaways. Classic Hits, Wayne, W-A-I-N.

0: Kevin Bacon just turned 68 the other day, and of course he was in that movie Footloose from 1984. BTO's coming up in a bit, and I'm Ken Cocker. While we had the chance, though, I thought we would take a look-see at music headlines and kind of see if there's anything that, piques your interest about a particular artist or group that you happen to like a lot as we ease on down the Monday highway. Let's start with Ringo Starr, 86 years old. Man, oh man, that guy continues to go strong. He's announced a huge tour with his all-star band. They do it pretty much every year, I would say. But man, 86 leading a tour like that, it's incredible. Elton John returns to the stage with a pair of farewell final performances in Mexico this October. Alice Cooper releases a new memoir, Devil on My Shoulder. That's due on October the 6th. And Santana has announced 8 new performances at the House of Blues inside Mandalay Bay. In Casino, they'll be from November 4th through the 15th if you're headed to Vegas. And there's a look at the music headlines today.
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7: Slight chance for storms with fog and spots tonight. Otherwise, partly cloudy skies. Lows dip down to about 67. Easterly winds 5 to 10 miles per hour. High temperatures reach up to 87 with fog and spots early tomorrow. Sunshine mixed with clouds at times. Lows level off around 68. Tomorrow night, mainly clear skies. From the Wayne Weather Center, I'm meteorologist Jennifer Wojcicki. Currently 83.
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2: Governor Beshear's senior advisor has left the administration amid a report that he will run for governor next year. Matt Reese has more.
3: Rocky Adkins served his last day with the administration on Friday. In a statement, Governor Beshear said, quote, "Rocky has been an invaluable part of Team Kentucky and our success, and I am grateful to him for his leadership and his friendship." A former state representative from Elliott County in eastern Kentucky, Adkins was appointed the governor's senior advisor in 2019. Fox 56 News in Lexington is reporting Adkins will announce his run for governor next week. Lieutenant Governor Jacqueline Coleman is already in the race, declaring her candidacy for governor in May. It won't be Rocky Adkins' first bid for the state's highest office. He lost the 2019 Democratic primary to then Attorney General Andy Beshear. I'm Matt Reese.
2: Kentucky's U.S. Senate candidates are sharing their condolences following the death of Senator Lindsey Graham. The longtime GOP lawmaker passed away Saturday after likely suffering a reported aortic tear. Fellow Republican Congressman Andy Barr called Graham a, quote, "champion for the military and America's leadership in the world." Democratic Senate candidate Charles Booker points out that he and Graham would be on opposite sides of nearly every issue, but he offered his condolences, saying the senator, quote, "undoubtedly had great impact in our country and globally." The American Red Cross is urging people to donate blood as the nation faces a critically low supply. The organization is looking to boost donation numbers with a movie ticket promotion. Anyone who gives with the Red Cross today through the end of the month will get a free Fandango ticket delivered via email. I'm Joe Lincoln.
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Train in Vain. That's The Clash. And this Ken Cocker, well, just a little while from now, we're going to play a couple of great songs, including one from Elton John, so I want you to hang on for that. And also, later on this hour, we're going to take a look, another look at music headlines. Don't go anywhere. And this song written by the great Burt Bacharach for Naked Eyes in the 80s. Always something there to remind me.

0: That is My Own Worst Enemy on the Monday Cruise. This is Ken Cocker from the 80s, the Thompson Twins coming up. Reacher is coming back. Season 4 is going to air beginning on August 12th. Now, here's how it works. The first 3 episodes will drop on Amazon Prime, and then one every Wednesday until the 16th of September. And then the companion series about his, sidekick, partner, co-worker, whatever you want to call it, Neely. Her series will debut then on the last day, September 16th, of Reacher, and that all 8 of those episodes will drop on the same day.
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9: Slight chance for storms with fog and spots tonight. Otherwise, partly cloudy skies. Lows dip down to about 67. Easterly winds 5 to 10 miles per hour. High temperatures reach up to 87 with fog and spots early tomorrow. Sunshine mixed with clouds at times. Lows level off around 68. Tomorrow night, mainly clear skies. From the WAIN Weather Center, I'm meteorologist Jennifer Wojcicki. Currently, it's 84 degrees.
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0: I'll tell you what, 30 years or so ago, that album, Cracked Rear View, was enormous. Hootie and the Blowfish, Only Want to Be With You, and of course, Darius Rucker from Charleston, South Carolina, their lead singer, moved into the world of country in the 2000s. He's a well-known and established country star now, but every summer, or at least every other summer, he tours with his old band. They're doing it this year, Hootie and the Blowfish. Steve Miller, coming up in just a little bit from the 70s, and Edgar Winter as well.
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1: 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Winners must appear in person with proper positive legal identification. Claim any prize Monday through Friday, excluding holidays, within 30 days, so the prize will be forfeited. Prizes will not be mailed or delivered. Any winner under the age of 18 must be accompanied by a parent or legal guardian. No trade or cash equivalent will be awarded for any contest prize. Any person or persons found to be in violation of these contest rules before, during, or after the respective contest or giveaway will be disqualified and will not be eligible for future contests and giveaways.
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0: Come on and take a free ride from the early 1970s. Dan Hartman on lead for the Edgar Winter Group. I also had a hit called Frankenstein, came out around the same time, which I really liked a lot. This is Ken Cocker. We appreciate you joining us. Another look at music headlines. We got a whole bunch of them. So I thought I'd do it 2 hours in a row and see if there's anything here that, I don't know, piques your interest about a particular artist or group. Now, Elton John, get this, is planning a hologram concert residency at the new Hard Rock Hotel in Vegas, which opens late in 2027. He is officially retiring this year. I guess that means he stays home in England and does it holographically. Is that the right word? Ringo Starr again hosting his Peace and Love birthday party on the 7th this year. Everybody was at noontime supposed to say peace and love, and I did that and trying to honor Ringo. And he goes out on tour again with the All-Star Band, 86 years old. Whitesnake is reissuing their classic albums on vinyl, including Whitesnake, Slide It In, and Slip of the Tongue. And Stevie Nicks did perform at the wedding of Taylor Swift and Travis Kelce in Madison Square Garden a couple of weeks back, I guess that is now. And there's still rumors, because she's getting along with Lindsey Buckingham, that those two may hook up with other Fleetwood Mac members and try to do a tour to honor the 50th anniversary of the album. You know that one, Rumors. That album came out in February of 1977. We'll have to wait and see if that happens. There's a look at music headlines today.
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6: Slight chance for storms with fog and spots tonight. Otherwise, partly cloudy skies. Lows dip down to about 67. Easterly winds 5 to 10 miles per hour. High temperatures reach up to 87 with fog and spots early tomorrow. Sunshine mixed with clouds at times. Lows level off around 68. Tomorrow night, mainly clear skies. From the WAIN Weather Center, I'm meteorologist Jennifer Wojcicki. Currently, it's 84 degrees.
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2: The speaker lineup for the 2026 Fancy Farm Picnic is being announced. The event, which takes place on August 1st, will feature speakers from both sides of the aisle. Confirmed to speak on the Republican side are Kentucky Senator Jason Howell, Kentucky Representative Kim Holloway, Andy Barr, Congressman James Comer, AG Russell Coleman, and Commissioner of Agriculture Jonathan Schell. On the Democrat side, Lieutenant Governor Jacqueline Coleman and John Drew Williams, who is running against Comer, will speak. Others, such as Governor Beshear and Senator Rand Paul, have been invited, but have not confirmed their attendance. The heart condition blamed in Senator Lindsey Graham's death is a sudden medical emergency with a low survival rate. The medical examiner says that Graham died from an aortic dissection, a tear in the inner layer of the aorta. That's the main artery that supplies blood from the heart to the rest of the body.
3: Only 10% of patients actually make it to the hospital. And for those who make it, the mortality risk goes up 1% every hour of waiting, essentially, if you don't fix it emergently.
2: Dr. Yash Vadya is a cardiothoracic surgeon at U of L Health. Symptoms include very severe chest pains, like a stabbing pain. Risk factors include certain genetic conditions, high blood pressure, and high cholesterol that hardens arteries. London Mayor Randall Weddle is now officially out of office. A resignation issued by Weddle took effect yesterday. He stepped down following a court ruling that made him ineligible to run for re-election this fall, with a judge determining he is not a full-time resident of the city. The London City Council is planning to meet today to appoint an interim mayor. Matt Orr is now the only candidate for mayor who remains on the ballot for this fall. I'm Joe Lincoln.
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97.3, it's Dr. My Eyes. That's old Jackson Brown. I'm Ken Cocker. We got the Spin Doctors coming your way in just a little bit from the album Pocket Full of Kryptonite. Don't want you to go anywhere. And later on this hour, we're going to take a look at the Born on Dates of the Lates and Greats, and now a band that's back on tour after not being out there for 4 years. Talking about Bon Jovi.

classic hits. Wait.

0: As I mentioned, that's from the album Pocket Full of Kryptonite. It's Two Princes, and I'm Ken Cocker. Bryan Adams, one of my favorite performers, a Canadian, of course, and he had a whole bunch of hits throughout the 80s and early 90s, and he has something called Acoustic Friday on his YouTube channel. You may want to check out each and every Friday. He's up around the corner, and the Doobie Brothers as well.
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8: Slight chance for storms with fog and spots tonight. Otherwise, partly cloudy skies. Lows dip down to about 67. Easterly winds 5 to 10 miles per hour. High temperatures reach up to 87, with fog and spots early tomorrow, sunshine mixed with clouds at times. Lows level off around 68, tomorrow night, mainly clear skies. From the Wayne Weather Center, I'm meteorologist Jennifer Wojcicki. Right now, it's 85 degrees.
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0: From the I'm the Captain and Me about a real town in Texas, China Grove. That's the Doobie Brothers. I'm Ken Cocker. Hope we're helping you get over those Monday blahs. We got Pat Benatar in a bit. Going to play a song by Peter Frampton from an album that turns 50 years old this year. Frampton Comes Alive. It's on the way.
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8: 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Winners must appear in person with proper positive legal identification. Claim any prize Monday through Friday, excluding holidays, within 30 days, so the prize will be forfeited. Prizes will not be mailed or delivered. Any winner under the age of 18 must be accompanied by a parent or legal guardian. No trade or cash equivalent will be awarded for any contest prize. Any person or persons found to be in violation of these contest rules before, during, or after the respective contest or giveaway will be disqualified and will not be eligible for future contests and giveaways.
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0: Well, the most popular album in the nation 50 years ago was that one right there. And it was your first single, Show Me the Way. Peter Frampton from Frampton Comes Alive. John Mellencamp out of Seymour, Indiana, coming up in a bit as we do the cruise for a Monday. Thanks for being here.
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4: 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Morgan Wallen, Lainey Wilson, Luke Combs, and many more. 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Country with Carson, Penrod, Marcy, Brian Curry, Justin Taylor, and John St. John. 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
2: Slight chance for storms with fog and spots tonight. Otherwise, partly cloudy skies. Lows dip down to about 67. Easterly winds 5 to 10 miles per hour. High temperatures reach up to 87 with fog and spots early tomorrow. Sunshine mixed with clouds at times. Lows level off around 68. Tomorrow night, mainly clear skies. From the Wayne Weather Center, I'm meteorologist Jennifer Wojcicki. Right now, it's 85 degrees.
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2: Governor Beshear's senior advisor has left the administration amid a report that he will run for governor next year. Matt Reese has more.
3: Rocky Adkins served his last day with the administration on Friday. In a statement, Governor Beshear said, quote, "Rocky has been an invaluable part of Team Kentucky and our success, and I am grateful to him for his leadership and his friendship." A former state representative from Elliott County in eastern Kentucky, Adkins was appointed the governor's senior advisor in 2019. Fox 56 News in Lexington is reporting Adkins will announce his run for governor next week. Lieutenant Governor Jacqueline Coleman is already in the race, declaring her candidacy for governor in May. It won't be Rocky Adkins' first bid for the state's highest office. He lost the 2019 Democratic primary to then Attorney General Andy Beshear. I'm Matt Reese.
2: Kentucky's U.S. Senate candidates are sharing their condolences following the death of Senator Lindsey Graham. The longtime GOP lawmaker passed away Saturday after likely suffering a reported aortic tear. Fellow Republican Congressman Andy Barr called Graham a, quote, "champion for the military and America's leadership in the world." Democratic Senate candidate Charles Booker points out that he and Graham would be on opposite sides of nearly every issue, but he offered his condolences, saying the senator, quote, quote, "undoubtedly had great impact in our country and globally." The American Red Cross is urging people to donate blood as the nation faces a critically low supply. The organization is looking to boost donation numbers with a movie ticket promotion. Anyone who gives with the Red Cross today through the end of the month will get a free Fandango ticket delivered via email. I'm Joe Lincoln.
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1976 and Heart, Magic Man. Ann Wilson has a solo album called Consecrated Ground, and that comes out on August the 14th. We're doing the cruise, and I'm Ken Cocker. Thanks for being here.

0: Simply Irresistible is Robert Palmer, and I'm Ken Cocker on the cruise. We appreciate you joining us as we ease on down the Monday highway. And if you're a fan of Reacher, boy, you got to be excited because mid-August marks the return for season four. The initial three episodes will drop all at once in mid-August and then one every Wednesday thereafter until September the 16th. And on that day, it'll be the last episode of Reacher and the first episodes of Neely. Now, that's his partner in crime on the show, and she'll have her own program. And all eight episodes of Neely will drop on September the 16th.
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10: Slight chance for storms with fog and spots tonight. Otherwise, partly cloudy skies. Lows dip down to about 67. Easterly winds 5 to 10 miles per hour. High temperatures reach up to 87, with fog and spots early tomorrow, sunshine mixed with clouds at times. Lows level off around 68, tomorrow night, mainly clear skies. From the WAIN Weather Center, I'm meteorologist Jennifer Wojcicki. Right now, 84.
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0: Hey, they're on tour this summer. Talking about Guns N' Roses, Sweet Child O' Mine, it's Ken Cocker. Stevie Nicks, who, of course, sang at the wedding of Taylor Swift a couple of weeks back, coming up in just a little while. And also a great song by Dishwalla. So don't go anywhere. Oh, and we're going to take a look at music headlines.
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1: 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Prizes will not be mailed or delivered. Any winner under the age of 18 must be accompanied

0: All right, counting blue cars back to the 90s. That's such a good song. Dishwalla and this Ken Cocker. And a look at music headlines for you for today. Elton John returns to the stage with a pair of final farewell performances in Mexico in October, 3 years after he started his worldwide farewell tour. And he's going to start doing holographic concerts, I guess, in 2027, beginning in Las Vegas. So I guess he stays home in England and does it via hologram. I guess. I don't know what the technology is. Alice Cooper releases a new memoir titled Devil on My Shoulder. That's due on October 6th. Rush's entire catalog going to be reissued on high-quality vinyl and CD formats over the next 3 years. And Santana has announced 8 new performances at the House of Blues at Mandalay Bay in Vegas from November 4th through the 15th. And there's a look at the music headlines today.
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8: Slight chance for storms with fog and spots tonight. Otherwise, partly cloudy skies. Lows dip down to about 67. Easterly winds 5 to 10 miles per hour. High temperatures reach up to 87 with fog and spots early tomorrow, sunshine mixed with clouds at times. Lows level off around 68 tomorrow night, mainly clear skies. From the Wayne Weather Center, I'm meteorologist Jennifer Wojcicki. Currently 83.
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